0: Good morning and welcome. This is Newsbreak on Lotus FM. Top stories for today. Eskom say they are shocked by what it calls organized electricity theft in parts of KwaZulu-Natal.
1: Now that we are here on the ground on the operation, nothing could have prepared us for the sheer scale of the operation and how widely spread the network is.
0: Police arrest two suspects here in Durban after seizing nearly 200 stolen bank cards.
2: After searching the vehicle, they discovered a large number of bank cards, identity documents, rewards cards, as well as gadgets.
0: In other matters, I speak to an education expert who warns that forcing pure maths on struggling learners can cause many long-term ripple effects.
3: Mathematics is the most feared subject for students worldwide. Something like 70% of students report some sort of maths anxiety.
0: And following frontline community inspections, the MEC in KZN, that's Siboniso Duma, tables some key infrastructure budgets.
4: Most important thing we wish to highlight, firstly, the infrastructure revolution the MEC, announced yesterday, indicating that we are steaming ahead as, the province of KwaZulu-Natal.
0: Those stories and more coming up on Newsbreak today. In our sports report, meanwhile, New York has issued some air quality alerts just days before the World Cup final. We got cricket news with Joe Root hitting 99 not out to help England beat India in the second ODI. In tennis news, Carlos Alcaraz is eyeing a return from injury at the upcoming Cincinnati Open. And we got some F1 news as well, as Lando Norris is to be hit with a 10-position grid penalty this weekend in Belgium. We'll tell you all about it in the sport today. It's your AM edition of Cutting Edge Current Affairs. I got a full team, including Hussein Ibrahim, of course. He is going through your messages on social media. So do send us your thoughts and opinions. Interact with us this morning on our WhatsApp line in studio. It is 071-613-7803. We're waiting to hear from you, whether it be a WhatsApp text message or a voice note. So if you do send us a voice note, please keep it to under 30 seconds in duration. Rob Byrne will bring us the traffic updates. Hussein will have a market review for us at 5:45. I'll bring you a weather update at 5:30. We'll also have Sanjay Ramsarup join us with the weekly fishing report. That's also in the second half. So yes, indeed, a jam-packed edition of Newsbreak is on the way. It's Friday, the 17th of July, 2026. The weekend is upon us. I'm Matthew Viren. Lots to come. Stay tuned.
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0: It starts off on the Western Cape High Court, which has reserved judgment in the matter of President Matamela Cyril Ramaphosa's bid to halt the work of Parliament's impeachment committee. So the President wants the parliamentary process suspended pending the review of the Section 89 independent panel report that found that he has a case to answer over the Palapala matter. The committee was established after a Concord ruling in May and that the National Assembly acted irrationally when it voted against the implementation of the report and that impeachment proceedings should be instituted against him. Ramaphosa's application to review the report will be heard in September. Now, the matter was also heard by a full bench of the court. Judgment is expected to be delivered by the end of next week. Here's Zelene Merrington with more.
6: The president's legal counsel, Advocate Wim Trengove, stuck to his argument that the panel did not find sufficient evidence and that it had only relied on prima facie evidence, which in his opinion is just not enough.
7: But what I do emphasize is that even in the case of an ordinary prosecution, the question is not whether there is a prima facie case. The question is whether there is sufficient evidence. Sufficient evidence for a reasonable prospect of conviction. And the test is set at that standard, they say, to avoid unjustified prosecution.
6: Replying on behalf of other interested parties, Advocate Dalium Powerful argued that the court should not be granting the interdict because the argument that the president would be humiliated by the impeachment process can simply not be proven.
8: The president tells us about irreparable harm because somebody is going to defame him. How can this court interdict something so speculative Who is this person? Who are these people who are going to defend me? And they're going to say what? We don't know. The intervention of this court must be on the basis that there might be some irreparable harm which is undefined, which might happen. Because it cuts both ways. Mr. Trenkov correctly says, and Justice LaCance put that to me, that the president says he has put his version out there. But so has Mr. Fraser. So what is it? So the damage is done. What is it that you must interdict?
6: Meanwhile, the chairperson of Parliament's Impeachment Committee, Makashule Ghana, says the committee's meeting scheduled for next week will go ahead as planned.
9: So we do have a meeting scheduled for Wednesday. That meeting continues. We have long said as the committee that until such time that the competent court can stop or indicate that we must not proceed, we'll proceed. We are now looking at the nominations of the evidence leaders, so we have received nominations from the political parties.
0: And that report by Zaline Merrington. Let's head now to the Madlanga Commission, which has continued probing the arrest of Crime Intelligence Head Lieutenant General Dumisani Khumalo and six co-accused. Now, Khumalo and the others face fraud and corruption charges relating to the appointment of Dineo Mokwele as a Crime Intelligence Brigadier. Evidence before the Commission has revealed that the Chief of Staff in Police Minister Senzo Mtunu's office referred this complaint against Khumalo and co-accused to the Investigating Directorate Against Corruption, or IDAC, after receiving it from a Member of Parliament, namely Fadil Adams. This report by Sibahle Mota.
10: The appointment of Dineo Mokwele as a Crime Intelligence Brigadier remained under the spotlight at the Madlanga Commission on Thursday. Mokwele, a former BMW engineer, was appointed to the post in April 2024, an appointment that ultimately led to her, Lieutenant General Dumisani Khumalo, and five others being charged with fraud and corruption. Emails presented before the commission revealed that Cedric Ngabinde, the Chief of Staff in Police Minister Senzo Mchunu's office, referred the matter to the IDAC after it was brought to his attention by Member of Parliament Fadil Adams. The evidence was confirmed by IDEC senior investigator Colonel Brian Padiachi during questioning by evidence leader Advocate Mahlapi Sillo.
11: And Mr. Ngabinde, Chief of Staff in the Ministry of Police, states to the investigating director, and that's Advocate Johnson, correct?
12: That's correct.
11: Yes. States, attached here to please find for ease of reference a copy of written correspondence addressed to the Honourable Minister of Police, Honourable Senzo Mtunu, by Member of Parliament, Honourable Fadiel Adams. The allegations contained therein implicate very senior members of the South African Police Service and are viewed in a serious light, and case dockets were registered as follows.
10: The Commission also heard that the preliminary investigation into Khumalo and his co-accused began in December 2024, after the IDAC received authorization under Section 27 of the National Prosecuting Authority Act. A Section 27 authorization allows investigators to assess allegations, gather evidence and subpoena documents before prosecutors decide whether there is sufficient evidence to proceed to a full Section 28 investigation. However, under questioning from Commissioner Sandile Khumalo, Padayachi said he had never personally seen a Section 27 referral in any of the cases he had investigated.
13: This is not the first case you've investigated. In previous cases that you investigated, did you get the Section 27 referral?
12: No, sir. I did not get the 27 referral. On the other cases, where I assisted in the investigations, I did not have sight into Section 27. That's why, for me, when you are asking me about the Section 27, it's like I've never...
10: The Commission further heard allegations that Crime Intelligence Secret Service account was used to buy a replacement laptop and pay a sex worker after a laptop belonging to Crime Intelligence official Major General Philani Lushaba was allegedly stolen. The allegations form part of the criminal investigation into the alleged misuse of crime intelligence funds and an alleged cover-up involving senior SAPS officials. Commissioner Khumalo argued that the focus should be on the allegation that crime intelligence funds were used to replace the laptop and pay the sex worker, rather than on shortcomings in the original docket.
0: And that report by Sibahle Mota. Moving on now, the Public Works and Infrastructure Department has identified 6 unlawfully occupied state-owned properties and 1 parcel of state land in Mogale City, west of Gauteng. The Public Works and Infrastructure's Deputy Minister, that's Sihle Zikalala, led an operation this week as part of the department's nationwide drive to reclaim these unlawfully occupied government properties and land. Now, the department say that the recovered properties will be repurposed for community needs, including social housing, development centers, and shelters for victims of gender-based violence and femicide. This report by Spesihle Nhlapo.
14: Zikalala says the department is committed to reclaiming unlawfully occupied properties.
15: We want to reclaim them back, but as we take them back, we want to utilize them either for community services, development centers, especially the question of housing the victims of gender-based violence and femicide. Some of them are very strategic to a point where we can commercialize them and use them either for social housing or any other activity that could generate income for government.
14: He emphasized that this operation is not a political campaign, instead a nationwide initiative to reclaim state-owned property. Meanwhile, 1 unlawfully occupied state-owned property is an old police station in Krugersdorp, housing 17 families. The occupants say they are living under severe conditions, but have welcomed the department and municipality's plans to provide them with alternative accommodation. One of the residents, Godfrey Molewi, says his wish is to receive a house as he does not have the means to build it himself.
16: It's not a problem for us to move. It's their property. We've been taking care of it for 20 years. It's their place. But when we move out of here, don't tell me you give me land or a stand. What will I build with?
14: Executive Mayor of Mogale City Municipality, Lakisele, says the unlawful occupation of state properties is depriving the municipality of much-needed revenue.
17: But for us as the municipality, is an important step in dealing with this particular issue, because all this property owe the municipality in terms of rates and taxes, the utilization of services, water, electricity, and the municipality has not been getting revenue from this particular property. So with the department coming on board, we would be able to ensure that there is a process for the municipality to also generate revenue from people who reside in these properties and are utilizing municipal resources.
14: The department says once the unlawfully occupied properties have been reclaimed, it will conduct assessments to determine the most effective use of each site. Spesi Hlindlapo, SABC News, Johannesburg.
0: It is closing in now on 5:14. This is Newsbreak on Lotus FM. Thank you for joining us on this Friday morning, the 17th of July, 2026. I am Matthew Viren. Let's head to the story now, and Toyota South Africa has announced a 10.4 billion rand investment at its manufacturing plant in Prospecten here in Durban. The investment comes at a crucial time as South Africa faces increasing global competition to attract and retain major automotive manufacturers. The announcement also marks the launch of Toyota's new 9th generation Hilux production line, signaling a new era for one of South Africa's most iconic and best-selling vehicles. Our reporter Kinokuhle Malinga has the details.
18: The unveiling of a new vehicle has become the backdrop of a much bigger conversation about the future of South Africa's economy. Today's latest investment comes after years of challenges at its Prospecten plant in Durban. It weathered the disruption of the COVID-19 pandemic, the July 2021 unrest, and the devastating 2022 floods that brought operations to a halt. The announcement also comes amid ongoing concerns from the business community about infrastructure constraints, logistic challenges, and service delivery pressures in eThekwini. President Cyril Ramaphosa delivered the keynote address via a pre-recorded video that was played to delegates.
19: It is also a reminder of the powerful multiplier effect of industrial investment. I understand that approximately one-third of Toyota's investment has been directed towards strengthening local supplier capacity, as well

0: of Western Africa now spans more than 60 years.
1: The Toyota Quantum, widely used as a minibus taxi, helps millions of people travel to work, school, shops, and essential services. It is truly one of the vehicles that keeps South Africa moving every day. The Hilux, the iconic South African bucky, is equally indispensable. It enables farmers to carry their produce, construction companies transport their tools, electricity workers to repair power lines, and mining companies to conduct their operations, including in the most difficult grounds.
0: Toyota's 10.4 billion rand investment includes upgrades to production facilities, supplier tooling, logistics infrastructure, and a new chassis facility, with 77% of the project already complete. Vehicles built at the prospective plant are exported to more than 40 African countries and a further 29 international markets, reinforcing South Africa's position as a key automotive manufacturing and export hub. Gunokuhle Malinga, Durban.
2: Now, do stay tuned for the sport report, but first, some international news. The New York mayor, that's Zoran Mamdani, says solidarity is people choosing one another, sometimes even over themselves, as he praised the leadership qualities of South Africa's first democratically elected president. Now, Mamdani was addressing a packed auditorium at the inaugural Nelson Mandela Global Leadership Forum in New York as part of the build-up to Nelson Mandela Day tomorrow. Now, the mayor, who was born in Uganda, also spent 2 years here in Cape Town. That was between 1996 and 1998, and said it was a privilege to honor the leadership of Madiba, as he lauded the late statesman for his example of solidarity, even when challenged on his views or political positions. This report by Shobin Bryce Pease. This little light of mine,
3: I won't let it was a night that started with music of an effervescent nature, thanks to Sing Harlem. An introduction by the Foundation's CEO on why Madiba matters today more than ever, a moderated discussion with the ghostwriter of Long Walk to Freedom. But this packed auditorium had come to listen to the thoughts and ideas of Mamdani on Mandela.
4: I would like to recognize a man whose legacy lives on in the millions that he inspired. Madiba lives in every protest for justice, every call for democracy, every march with a righteous demand. Madiba lives in every township and slum where dignity remains just out of reach. And he lives in each person who reaches for that dignity, who works all day and then returns home with food for the hungry and medicine for the sick. Madiba lives each time someone bears witness to oppression or want or misery and does not accept it as inevitable, but rather as something that we each can fight.
3: Mamdani, who spent almost 2 years in Cape Town between 1996 and 1998, arriving at the age of 5, called Madiba the first president he ever knew. Early days in his rise to the highest office in New York City, where he recalled the lesson that justice had to be more than an ideal, using power to make change for the greater good.
4: As we gather to recommit ourselves to what Madiba's leadership showed could be made possible, we must also recognize that to treat him as more myth than man is to do him a grave disservice. It is to sanctify a man who once famously said, "I am not a saint, unless you think of a saint as a sinner who keeps on trying." He was a man as subject to self-doubt as any of us. He was a member of a movement as inclined towards infighting as any collective on a long, winding march towards a noble goal. He was a leader who won seismic victories, and yet the struggle to win the South Africa he dreamed of is still there to be won. What a gift it is that Madiba was flawed like each of us. For it is impossible to emulate a messiah. All one can do is worship. And it is his humanity that allows us to look towards the next generation of leaders and say sincerely, you too can be Madiba.
5: One of the mistakes which some political analysts make is to think that their enemies should be our enemies.
3: Mamdani reflected in great detail on the now notorious televised town hall hosted by ABC journalist Ted Koppel when Madiba, as ANC deputy president,

0: president visited New York in June 1990, months after his release.
1: And that report by Sherwin Bryce Pease in New York.
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1: Yes, indeed, all the latest sporting news. Now let's start off, of course, with the World Cup and some news out of the World Cup. Officials in New York and New Jersey have issued an air quality health alert because of wildfire smoke, and this comes just days before the World Cup final. Haze caused by the Canadian wildfires has apparently blanketed the New York region, prompting officials to urge residents to reduce any outdoor exertion and stay indoors if possible. Now, New York's New Jersey Stadium is in East Rutherford, New Jersey, and will be hosting the final between Spain and Argentina on Sunday night, expected at 9 p.m. South African time. Now, the conditions there deteriorated just before Spain landed in New Jersey on Wednesday night, a day after their semifinal victory over France in Texas. Now, Spain spent yesterday training outdoors, looking quite unaffected by the air quality. They have since not commented on whether they are concerned about this. Argentina, meanwhile, stayed in Georgia after their semifinal win over England, but they will begin training in New Jersey sometime this afternoon. Now, New York's New Jersey Stadium is an open-air facility, but at the moment, there's no suggestion that the World Cup final, with more than 80,000 spectators expected and a star-studded halftime show also on the cards, will be affected. The air quality in the area is expected to improve sometime today, while forecast rain on Saturday, tomorrow, should further help disperse some of the smoke. So no need to worry about this issue yet. It looks like the World Cup final will be unaffected by this. But before the World Cup final, there's still the third place playoff to look forward to. And a lot of people are dismissing this game as not that important. But I can tell you there's a lot of caveats here to this game that does make it important, and also one to garner your time as well, because England and France may be out of the final, but they're still in the tournament and they will be looking to try and bag third place at least. Now, from the France point of view, one, Kylian Mbappe will look to get on the score sheet in this one, because he is chasing the golden boot, of course. He's currently level on goals scored with Leo Messi. So if Mbappe does score one or maybe two goals, it could hold him in good stead to win that trophy at least. Leo Messi, of course, will have a chance to reply to that in the final on Sunday. Now, on the England side, they actually have the chance of picking up their best World Cup finish since 1966. So for some 60 years, a third place finish will be their best finish since that final win all those years back. So that's something to play for from their point of view. And also, fans are likely to see some of the forgotten stars from each of the squads. I know a lot of Manchester United fans have been disappointed during the tournament not seeing the likes of Kobbie Mainoo play for England. So these fringe players in the squad might get the opportunity to showcase their talents in this game. So this one is expected tomorrow night, and it's an 11 p.m. kickoff in South Africa. Let's move on now from football and bring you some cricket news. England needed a Joe Root rescue act once again, as his 99 runs not out led a gritty chase of 234 against India in Cardiff yesterday, and this leveled the one-day international series at 1-1 against India. Now, with wickets falling around him regularly, Root provided a masterclass in adapting to the tricky conditions and went on to lead England to their target with 5.5 overs to spare, but was denied a century as Gus Atkinson hit the winning boundary with the 3 runs needed to get the victory. And we move on to tennis news now, and Carlos Alcaraz has entered next month's Cincinnati Open as the world number 3 moves closer to returning from a wrist injury. The 7-time Grand Slam champion last played on tour in April when he suffered an injury at the Barcelona Open. He has since withdrawn from the French Open and Wimbledon, missing the chance to defend his Roland Garros title. Alcaraz will miss the Canadian Open, the next Masters tournament on the calendar, which is held in Montreal in August, but he does intend to feature at the Cincinnati Open. It's also a Masters event, which runs from the 13th to the 23rd, I beg your pardon, of August. And finally, on Newsbreak Sport, we have some Formula One news for you, and McLaren's Lando Norris will have a 10-place grid penalty at the upcoming Belgian Grand Prix this Sunday, as a result of exceeding the permitted number of engine parts. The world champion's car will be fitted with a new battery, which will be Norris's fourth of the season, and that's one more than is permitted. Now, McLaren decided to fit the new unit along with taking the latest specification of Mercedes' engine because the one that Norris is using does not have the reliability fixes that were introduced after a series of failures this year. The team also chose this weekend to take the penalty because overtaking is relatively easy on this track, and it is the last race before they introduce the first of two significant upgrade packages. We'll leave it there for Newsbreak Sport this morning, but keep it locked on. We have some interesting news now with regards to that zebra on the loose in KZN. We get the latest. Keep it locked on. So yes, bringing us up to 5:30 now. Motorists north of Durban are urged to exercise extreme caution after a zebra was spotted roaming around the King Chaka International Airport. Now, Reaction Unit South Africa says that this animal, suspected to have escaped from captivity, has now retreated into a nearby sugarcane plantation. Authorities are now warning members of the public not to chase or corner the zebra, while efforts to secure it are continuing. Here's the RUSA spokesperson, Prem Balram, with the latest.
2: We were contacted by several wildlife organizations who offered to find the animal and relocate, but to date, none of them have picked up. We have checked the area and the zebra cannot be located at this stage.
3: Any idea where the zebra had come from?
2: No, we cannot confirm. The closest is the Hazelbeer Dam, where zebras were kept for a period of time. But we haven't confirmed, they haven't replied if the zebra had escaped from the Hazelbeer Dam area. So we can't confirm it. There is, we have received some information from members of the public that it could possibly come to his dam, but this has not been confirmed by the dam itself.
3: So what risk does this pose now to motorists?
2: The initial call was from a motorist who said that the zebra was running along the freeway. Now this, the R102, which leads to Kinshasa, in and out of Kinshasa International, and obviously the road that leads to Umhlanga via the R102, and he believed that he was about to knock the zebra, and that's why he had called us. So it obviously poses a risk to traffic.
3: The zebra has still not been found. What would be the plan now to try and capture the zebra safely?
2: Well, we've sent out messages to wildlife organizations to help us capture, because obviously we don't have the equipment to dart the animal or relocate, and we don't have the expertise as well. So we've been contacted by a few organizations who have offered to assist, and if the zebra is spotted again, we will call them out. If any member of PAN does see the zebra, they can contact any organization or Reaction Unit South Africa to assist.
1: And that was Reaction Unit South Africa spokesperson Prem Balram talking there to Newsbreak's Hussein Ibrahim. So if you are driving around the vicinity of the King Chaka International Airport, keep your eyes peeled. You might get a look at that zebra on the loose. This is Newsbreak on Lotus FM, just gone 5:30 now. Let's find out what we can expect in our second half. We hear from Eskom, who say they are shocked by what they call organized electricity theft in parts of KwaZulu-Natal.
4: Now that we are here on the ground on the operation, nothing could have prepared us for the sheer scale of the operation and how widely spread the network is.
1: We will head to that story shortly. Also coming up, police arrest two suspects in Durban after seizing nearly 200 stolen bank cards.
5: After searching the vehicle, they discovered a large number of bank cards, identity documents, rewards cards, as well as gadgets.
1: An education expert has warned that forcing pure maths on struggling learners can cause long-term ripple effects.
6: Mathematics is the most feared subject for students worldwide. Something like 70% of students report some sort of maths anxiety.
1: And we also hear from the KZN MEC, Siboniso Duma, who tables key infrastructure budgets following frontline community inspections.
7: Most important thing we wish to highlight, firstly, the infrastructure revolution the MEC announced yesterday, indicating that we are steaming ahead as the province of KwaZulu-Natal.
1: Stay tuned for Rob Byrne with the traffic updates, Hussein Ibrahim with the market review, and Sanjay Ramsarup with the fishing report. Now today's weather forecast, starting off in Durban. Fine weather in Durban today, 15, a high of 23. Richards Bay, partly cloudy with some fog in the morning, otherwise fine. 13, a high of 26. Pietermaritzburg, you're fine. 7, a high of 24. Moving on to Gauteng now, fine weather in Pretoria, 5, a high of 24. Johannesburg, fine as well, 5, a high of 21. Cape Town is partly cloudy today, 11, a high of 19. On to Port Elizabeth or Gqeberha, it's cloudy with morning fog there, otherwise fine, 11, a high of 19. And East London or Kugompo City is fine today, 10, a high of 19. 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I'm Matthew Viren. Keep it locked on.
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1: The power utility Eskom says it is shocked by what it calls organized electricity theft in parts of KwaZulu-Natal. The entity carried out two-day operations targeting illegal electricity connections in Lion Park, and that's near Camperdown outside Pietermaritzburg, where nearly 2,000 homes were found to be illegally connected to Eskom's network. The senior KZN manager for retail at Eskom, that's Dade Mbele, says most of the transformers found in the area are suspected to belong to Eskom. This report by Celu Musa Zulu.
9: Police maintained a strong presence in the Lion Park area on the second day of Eskom's operation targeting illegal connections in the area. The heightened security follows yesterday's protests when disgruntled community members barricaded roads in an attempt to prevent Eskom's officials from accessing the electricity network. Despite the disruptions, the power utility proceeded with the disconnections, although the operation started later than planned. Speaking at the site, Eskom's KwaZulu-Natal senior manager for retail, Dade Mbele, said the utility was shocked by the scale and sophistication of the illegal connections. She added that an investigation will be launched and stricter measures introduced to protect Eskom's infrastructure.
4: Now that we are here on the ground on the operation, nothing could have prepared us for the sheer scale of the operation and how widely spread the network is. As you will appreciate, if a network is illegal, we will not have it on our drawings, for instance, so we won't have sight of it. And things change on a daily basis as people start coming through, new houses are being built, etc. And we have no sight, no view of that, except when we have interruptions on our network. So
9: Mbele says the illegal connections in this area is costing Eskom approximately 12 million rand annually. She says the utility presented the local trust with a quotation for bulk electricity supply last year as a temporary solution, but the offer was not accepted.
10: The conversations between ourselves and the community have been positive ones. Them saying that they understand, of course, they have been illegally connected for a number of years and they do want to make things right, which is really wonderful for us as Eskom. The way that we propose that this happens and the trust really plays such a critical role here is that as the administrators of this area, they need to help us to unlock what the blockages are there. So we need to unlock that part so that the conversations can carry on.
1: And that report by Celu Musa Zulu in KwaZulu-Natal. Let's head now to a first traffic update. Here's Rob Byrne.
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11: Very good morning. We start with a major delay coming out of Pietermaritzburg on your way to Durban. It's these overnight roadworks that are still in place this morning. Only one lane open on the N3 South going into Ashburton. There's a big backlog of truck and vehicular traffic all the way back through to Market Road. If you're leaving Pietermaritzburg, you could cut down at Market Road, hit the R103, maybe take that route through Polishort through Ashburton and come back on at Linfield Park into that nice wide highway. So N3 at this stage, very heavy delays. The other issue we're watching in terms of backlogs this morning is the N3 N3 North. Overnight roadworks in Joburg still on the go between Van Buren and Gilloli. So N3 coming up through Heldmeest from Germiston on your way through Bedford View is slow and queuing. Just a single lane open there as well. Just back to KZN. Don't forget this weekend, this Sunday, it is Amashova. It's the oldest bike race in the country. I think they complete about 106 kilometers in the major event, the main race. It'll come from Pietermaritzburg and move its way down to Durban. Back road closures along the way. The major closure on Sunday will really affect traffic coming out of Durban. The N3 on Sunday from the CBD towards Sherwood will be closed. The bike riders will come into Durban, but they'll come in on the N3 outbound. That highway leaving Durban closed 2 a.m. Sunday morning until about 4 p.m. on Sunday afternoon. With your traffic update for SABC News, I'm Rob Byrne.
1: Thank you, Rob. Let's head back to our news breaking stories. Police have arrested two men after allegedly discovering a large cache of bank cards, cell phones and identity documents during a routine patrol in Durban's Berea area. The suspects were reportedly found inside a parked Mercedes-Benz on Stephen Dlamini Road while allegedly counting bank cards, prompting officers to investigate. Now, a search of the vehicle uncovered more than 190 debit cards from various banks, alongside dozens of cell phones and other items suspected to be linked to criminal activity. KZN Police Sergeant Tenjiswa Ngobo has the latest.
12: On the 14th of July, police were conducting crime prevention duties in the Morningside area, and they spotted a vehicle with two occupants. And as they approached the vehicle, the men started looking suspicious. And when the police confronted them, they were counting bank cards. And they asked them if they are the owners of the bank cards. And they could not give a straight answer. And then the police asked to search the vehicle. After searching the vehicle, they discovered a large number of bank cards, identity documents, rewards cards, as well as gadgets, which includes cell phones, as well as two laptops.
3: From early investigations, what did police uncover regarding the modus operandi that these suspects were using?
12: Investigation is still ongoing. What we have concluded so far is that these guys were committing fraud because they even had social grant cards, but we have not completed the investigation.
3: Could more arrests follow as police expand this investigation?
12: The detectives are working around the clock to ensure that everyone who is involved is brought to book.
3: How would you then caution members of the public to be aware of their surroundings following this incident, especially in the Overport region?
12: It is very important to safeguard your belongings and also avoid talking to strangers, because some of these suspects, they will try to speak to elderly people, they will try to assist them while they are withdrawing money. So community members just need to be cautious, that's all I can say.
1: And that was KZN Police Sergeant Tenjiswa Ngobo, talking there to Newsbreak's Hussein Ibrahim. And Hussein will join us shortly with the market review. Before that, though, education expert Professor Sonia van Putten has urged South African parents and learners to approach the choice between mathematics and mathematical literacy, or maths lit, with compassion and foresight rather than fear. Now, while pure maths remains a critical gateway, especially for the STEM and commerce fields, Professor van Putten warns that forcing struggling children to take it can actually cause severe anxiety and also overlook the immense practical value of maths lit. She is now advocating for a balanced decision-making process focused on the child's psychological well-being and also their actual career goals.
6: Mathematics is the most feared subject for students worldwide. Something like 70% of students report some sort of maths anxiety. So being afraid of maths does not put you into a specialized category. You're in the majority. So being governed by that fear in terms of your career, your life choices, is something that one must consider first very carefully. I have always said, and I still believe it, that mathematical literacy, mathlit, is an excellent subject if it is well taught. It is one of those subjects that help people to become really responsible citizens, to know how to run their lives with finance and all sorts of things. So it's not a rubbish subject. It is a useful subject. In fact, I've been known to say I think everybody should do some form of maths lit before they get launched into the world of adults.
1: There seems to be a persistent perception here in South Africa especially, where let's call them the purists, look down on maths lit as an inferior option. So how do you counter the stigma? And maybe just explain to us some of the real-world practical values of maths lit.
6: First of all, let me say that mathematics, pure mathematics, has an excellent history of publicity. It's the most important subject in the world. It opens every door that you could think of. It is just marvelous and scary. Maths lit, dreadful subject. You drop down to it. You can, if you do maths lit, it's clear. It's a clear signal to the whole world, but in actual fact, you can't think straight. It's absolute nonsense, Matthew. Absolute nonsense. Do you know how many very famous people in the history of the world really couldn't do maths? Whereas maths lit tells you, for example, you want to buy a car. Okay, let's give you a formula that will allow you to figure out whether you can afford to pay for a car for the next 4 years of your life. How much material, how much carpeting do you need to carpet a funny-shaped room? I'm giving you simple examples. There are so many in maths lit that are really useful. The problem with maths lit, and I'm sorry to have to say this, but I don't think there are going to be very many people who argue with me. Maths lit, generally speaking, has not been well taught in this country. What has happened is that principals have said, since maths lit became a compulsory choice between maths or maths lit, I've got maths teachers, I'm not going to waste them on maths lit. Anybody who can teach, they can teach maths lit. People are required to teach maths lit who are not maths teachers.
1: You mentioned that some schools are now pushing learners towards maths lit simply to boost their overall matric pass averages. So have you been seeing this a lot in your work?
6: Unfortunately, I have, yes, and I understand the rationale behind it. The schools want to perform. They want to look good. And if they've got a whole lot of learners who really are not good at math, they're just pulling through or just under or just over this, say rather in grade 9, you know what, love, maybe you want to just do math lit. But is it the best for the child? And I do understand, really I do, why schools do this. Math is not about doing sums. It really is not. Math is about learning to think, to be able to do abstract thinking, to be that kind of rational, logical thought process. Just be sure now in grade 9 that you are making a choice that is informed, not about the school's success rate, not about anything other than what you see for yourself in the future.
1: Yes, that was Professor Sonia van Putten from the Department of Science, Mathematics and Technology Education in the Faculty of Education, representing the University of Pretoria. Just gone 5:45 on the dot. It is Newsbreak on Lotus FM. I'm Matthew Viren on Friday morning, the 17th of July. Let's head now to the market review with Hussein Ibrahim.
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13: Good morning. The rand is at 16.46 to the US dollar, 22.13 pounds sterling, 18.83 to the euro, 11.49 to the Australian dollar, and at 9.60 to the New Zealand dollar. In India, 1 rand at 5 rupees 85. In Sri Lanka, at 20 rupees 40. In Pakistan, at 16 rupees 86. And in Mauritius, at 2 rupees 84. The Saudi Arabian rial is changing hands at 4 rand 38. The cryptocurrency currency Bitcoin at $63,404 or 1,043,629 rand. And to the commodities, gold is at $3,977, platinum at $1,602 per ounce. The price of Brent crude oil at $84.87 a barrel.
1: Thank you, Hussein Ibrahim. Now it's back to our news breaking stories. The KZN MEC for Transport and Human Settlements, Boniso Duma, wrapped up a quite busy day yesterday after combining on-the-ground service delivery with the presentation of two budget policy speeches. Now, the MEC began the day at the Copsville Housing Project in Pietermaritzburg before inspecting transport equipment, attending a road traffic inspectorate parade as well. And the PACT program underscored Duma's boots-on-the-ground approach as he looks to balance frontline oversight with some key policy announcements. Spokesperson for the MEC, that's Ndabezinhle Sibiya, says with the budgets now tabled, attention turns to how quickly these commitments will translate to better services for the communities across KZN.
7: Most important thing we wish to highlight, firstly, the infrastructure revolution the MEC announced yesterday, indicating that we are steaming ahead as the province of KwaZulu-Natal, in particular the Department of Transport and Human Settlements, in terms of turning KwaZulu-Natal into a construction site. We visited Copsville where the MEC inspected a housing project. As you know that we remain the custodian of the rollout of human settlements. Big projects that he announced for the four corners of the province of KwaZulu-Natal, with rural housing the most focus in terms of the rollout of infrastructure. You look at what we did at Konobia for the victims of floods. The MEC reflected on the achievements there, the relocation of some of the victims to Nomontle Lodge, acquired by the Department of Human Settlements for the very first time, that we have a facility that we have managed to acquire. The title deeds that we registered, about 2,347, the ordinary members of society now owning properties for the very first time. When you look at the deliverables in terms of houses 2025 2026, managing to roll out about 8,913 fully subsidized houses we managed to build. And in terms of human sector, in terms of Department of Transport, the MEC announcing the infrastructure revolution, more than 13 billion.
3: Some bold figures there, 34,000 kilometers of roads, billions of rands being spent, big ideas. But in terms of job creation, what can you tell me around job creation? How many jobs are expected to be created?
7: Yeah, if you look at the Department of Transport, we are focusing on labor-intensive type of jobs that we are creating. You look at the entire value chain of the construction, road construction industry. In the past, emerging, contractors were not, given opportunities to participate, in the road construction. If you look at what we've managed to do, we've managed to get about 813 women-owned, contractors, construction companies.
3: In terms of government being held accountable, how will government be held accountable for this delivery, and when will communities see real results?
7: Well, we have what you call transport forums throughout the corners of KwaZulu-Natal, which are representatives of communities. We work with traditional leaders, we work with other structures in terms of accountability, and the MEC is also subjecting himself to the oversight processes.
1: And that was the spokesperson for the MEC of Transport and Human Settlements, Ndabezinhle Sibiya, talking there to Newsbreak's Hussein Ibrahim. Another traffic update now. Here's Rob Byrne.
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11: Good morning. A very heavy backlog leaving Peter Maritzburg on your way to Durban. A combination of overnight roadworks at Ashburton, one lane open, and a breakdown of stationary trucks. So you've got two single lane sections to work for. That traffic is back beyond Market Road and thick with trucks and thick with traffic. So if you're leaving Peter Maritzburg, think about an exit in either the CBD or certainly at Market Road. Hit that R103 down through Polishort, through Ashburton, and come back on at the nice wide newly sort of open Linfield Park area. That's the way to do it. R103 down to Linfield Park and then on ramp to the N3 Durban Bound. It really is a proper backlog through there. Joburg, Swanning, the N3 North queuing up already from Cement Factory through to Fun Beer, and some overnight roadworks going into Galoolies have been lifted, but that traffic, the backlog, still queuing up into the roadworks that are there on a permanent basis by Heldmace. And of course, it's Amashova Sunday back at the KZN. A lot of road closures on the down ride from Peter Maritzburg into Durban. Some of the key route closures, I mean, there are a lot. They're basically the sort of old road route, if you like, and the side roads. But some of the big ones will be Old Main Road through Hillcrest, closed 2 a.m. until 3 p.m. The M13 Westville to 45th Cutting, but it will be westbound. So 45th Cutting to Westville, that'll be closed 2 until 3. And the N3 out of Durban also closed all Sunday from 2 a.m. until about 3:30, 4 p.m. If you're leaving Durban Central this Sunday, you won't be able to go out on the N3. You'll have to hit the sort of Berea alternatives. With your traffic update for SABC News, I'm Rob Byrne.
1: Thank you, Rob Byrne. Now, we do have one more story coming up on the program this morning, and it is the Fishing Report with Sanjay Ramsarup, so do stay tuned for that. But first, let us head now to our social media platforms for some audience interaction. Please be advised that the views and opinions expressed on Newsbreak do not represent those of the SABC or Lotus FM. A very good morning to Ricky the Night Owl, who says, I'm sharing the experience 24/7 from Monday until Sunday, and I'm out in Phoenix, South Africa. Blessings go out to my brother Matthew Viren, and assalamu alaikum to our bhai Hussein Ibrahim. Also, thank you to the morning traffic controller, Mr. Rob Byrne. Thank you so much, Ricky the Night Owl in Phoenix. We got Mike Banda, who says, hi Matt, are we going to have a new champion with Spain, or will Messi defend his crown? Well, let's wait until Sunday. Have a great weekend, Matt, and the rest of the team. Mike Banda is in Cape Town. Thank you for that, sir. We got Asha here, who says, it seems like Eskom just caught a wake up. Electricity theft is so rife throughout the country. We see people who pay, they are the ones who are suffering. Well, Eskom, it's good to see you have now caught a wake up. We got a message from Roy D in Richards Bay, who says, good morning, Newsbreak team. Happy Friday. Thank you guys for all the updates, and have a blessed weekend to you as well. Roy, thank you for that. Let's stay in Richards Bay now, and let's head to Mr. Tonti, who sent us this voice note.
14: Good morning to Matt and the team. The big guns in India don't show up at the second one-day international. Kohli and Sharma fail. As Joe Root scores the 99, I was wishing he would make the ton. And, well, for the weekend, Sunday night, up the Argentina. And for the Belgian Grand Prix, I'm wishing that Max comes on top. Tonti Richards.
1: Tonti Richards Bay, thank you for that. Now, also supporting Argentina is one Surendra Daya in Malabar, who says, greetings, Matt and the team. I'm looking forward to watching the World Cup final on Sunday night. And my team is Argentina. I believe that they will go on to lift the World Cup, and also that Messi will score a goal. Go, Argentina, go. Well, I can tell you, Argentina definitely have a great chance of winning that World Cup. But let's not dismiss Spain, because they've been quietly fantastic in this campaign or this tournament, so we can never count them out either. Let's go to Ravesh now, who says, very good morning to the team. Heidi is tuned in, who says, good morning, Newsbreak team. Happy Friday and a happy weekend ahead. Wishing you everything of the best. I will join you once again on Monday morning. I'll be with you there, Heidi. Thank you for that. We got Maggie and Jalen Chetty in Savannah Park, who says, Vanakkam, namaste, and salams to the dedicated Newsbreak team. Thank you for the updates. Happy Friday, and have a safe, wonderful, warmer winter's weekend. Thank you, Maggie and family there. We got Salim Adam, who says, good morning, brother Matthew, and salam to Hussein Bhai, Juma Mubarak to him. Thank you for the excellent morning program. Many international corporates have left our shores, abandoning high-paying jobs, leaving thousands of skilled workers jobless. We have to appreciate and support large international corporates such as Toyota, who remain and support South Africans to build our economy. We must buy goods produced here in South Africa. Now, Fitesh also talking about that story, saying, I'm referring to your story that you had on Toyota South Africa. Well, Toyota goes back to my family's roots. My dad's first car was actually a Toyota Cressida, and my first cousin's uncle was an employee at the Toyota plant. It hears me proud, or makes me very proud, to hear these stories featured on Newsbreak. Vitesh Motilal is out in Reservoir Hills. Thank you so much for that, sir. We got Vijay Naidu, who says, good morning, Matt and Hussein Bhai. Just shocked hearing the story about all those IDs and bank cards found in Durban, in Berea. And also, I hope that Zebra is found soon. We got Nathan, who is locked on to the program, as he says. We got Shama Bechu in Port Shepstone, who says, happy Friday to Matt and the full Newsbreak team. Thank you for leading us with the updates in the daily news. We got Rumba Mudli, who says, good morning, Matt. I'm tuned in, just waiting to see how many people will be charged and jailed following the Madlanga Commission. And I also trust that the zebra is captured and then taken away safely. A very good morning to Rashila, who says, hi, Newsbreak team. Thank you for all the latest news that you bring us. God bless and have a good day to you as well. Thank you for that, Rashila. We got Rani in Stanger, who says, it is good that Eskom and authorities are investigating illegal electricity connections. This is fraud, as they have been benefiting from years, while Eskom loses millions of money. Now, illegal connections also pose dangers for the community's lives. Otherwise, thanks, Matt. We appreciate your excellent coverage every week. God bless and enjoy your Mandela weekend. Thank you so much, Rani, to you as well. And let's go to a voice note now. This one coming through from Nirmala Devi Mudli.
15: Good morning, Matthew, and the AM Newsbreak team. Yes, wishing you all a great weekend. It is so informative and such an affirmative guest, bringing education on Matslet. Yes, such a pertinent topic that should be addressed ongoing, for it had dropped, the standard had dropped, and the pass rate had dropped in maths last year as well. Have a blessed day, Nirmala Devi Mudli in Mirbank.
1: Thank you so much for that. We got a message here from Narayan Sami Kalapuri in Kloof, who says, good morning, Matthew Viren. I'm tuned into your program, and I believe that government is wasting taxpayers' money on all these court battles. We got Venkatesh Govinda, who says, good morning, Matt and your Newsbreak team. Thank you, as always, for the news updates. Have a fabulous Friday. Let's go to this message now from Narsingh, who simply says, let's hope that Argentina don't mess it up in the World Cup final. So it seems like a lot of Argentina fans here. Now, I don't have a horse in this race. I just want to see a wonderful game of football. And I think that's what we're going to get. Spain versus Argentina in the World Cup final. May the best team win. And a very good morning to Ravesh as well, as he is still locked on to the program, he says. We also got a message coming through now, and this one says, Namaste, I would like to inform you and the team of the passing of Deepak Algu. Now, he passed away on the 12th, and he looked forward to your show every morning. Now, we do send condolences to the Algu family. Thank you so much for sharing that bit of information with us. We'll leave it there with the messages this morning. And before we close off the program, let's go very quickly to the fishing report. Here's Sanjay Ramsarup.
16: Good morning to all the anglers. The coastline is alive with jerry from far north to south, even though the sardine shoal have disappeared, but the fishing has more than made up for it. Rulagu North and South Bank has produced jerry, stumpy and cob with grey sharks on most baits. South has produced lots of carantine, blacktail, shad, garrick brim between Kelso and Port Edward, with the occasional shark adding variety to the influence of the sardine run. Transkei fished well with most of the spots producing shad, rock species and sharks. North, garrick stumpy pompano between Virginia and Amslanga Lighthouse, with grey sharks and various rock species between Belito and Tugela, with cob and spinner sharks between Tugela and Matikulu. Please remember to tidy up the beaches before you leave. Tight lines until next week.
1: Thank you, Sanjay, and thanks to the Newsbreak team who helped put this program together. Don't forget to tune in to Newsbreak at midday today with the team. I think it's going to be Taresh Hariprasad and Chanel Daniel, who will also join you for the Mandela Day edition of Newsbreak Talk tomorrow. That is it for Newsbreak this morning. Up next is the Breakfast Express. Before that, we have the news with Shona. I'm Matthew Viren. Stay safe and have a great weekend.
17: SABC News, independent and impartial. Good morning. The Midlunga Commission of Inquiry in Pretoria is this morning expected to hear Northwest businessman Suleiman Karim's application for a postponement. He has been implicated in a multi-million rand tender that the SAPS had awarded alleged criminal kingpin Fusumusikat Matlala's company Medicare 24. Suleiman, who has not returned to the commission after apparently suffering a heart attack, is also accused of feigning illness to avoid testifying. Sebastian Mota has this report.
18: Suleiman Karim's legal representative, Advocate Camille Pramid, is expected to bring an application for a postponement. The application is expected to outline the dates on which Karim was admitted to hospital over the past 4 months, the dates of his medical consultations, his travel movements, and whether he attended any social engagements during that period. The request follows submissions by evidence leader Advocate Matthew Sharkelson, who told the commission that Karim was allegedly spotted at a Western Cape shopping center on Tuesday, where he was reportedly having lunch and moving around with an entourage. I'm Sibahle Mota in Pretoria.
17: Meanwhile, yesterday, the commission heard that the prosecutor did not ask the magistrate to bar crime intelligence head Dumisani Khumalo and 6 co-accused from entering their offices as part of their bail conditions. The 7 people have been charged with the fraud and corruption arising from the appointment of engineer Dineo Mokhwele as a crime intelligence brigadier. The issue arose during IDEC senior investigator Brian Padiachi's testimony. Evidence leader advocate Mahlabis Selo questioned Padiachi on how bail conditions require him to facilitate access to crime intelligence officers for the accused had been imposed.
19: If this condition was never requested and the magistrate imposed it nonetheless, why does the magistrate pick on you to be the person to collect anything that these accused require? How do we land there? Are you able to shed some light? You say you didn't personally request it from the magistrate. You confirmed that the prosecutor did not put it to the magistrate in open court.
17: 8 teenage boys implicated in bullying and assault at the Milnerton High School are due back in the Cape Town Regional Court today. The boys allegedly beat a fellow learner at a school in October last year. The incident sparked outrage after a video went viral on social media. During the last appearance of the accused, the proceedings were held in camera. This is because 2 of them were minors at the time of the alleged offence. 6 of the accused are out on bail, while the other 2 have been released into the care of their guardians. Wrapping up now, US President Donald Trump has accused China of extensive interference in his country's elections in 2020, which he lost. Addressing the nation, he said the US government was releasing documents that showed that China had hacked millions of voter files, but Trump has not said how the information may have been used against the United States.
20: The documents cover 5 major areas of contention over a period of years, starting during the 2020 election cycle. The People's Republic of China carried out what is believed to be the largest compromise of election data in history, resulting in China's illicit acquisition of 220 million U.S. voter files.
17: Recapping your top story at 6 o'clock, the Midlunga Commission of Inquiry in Pretoria is this morning expected to hear Northwest businessman Suleiman Karim's application for a postponement. He has been implicated in a multi-million rand tender that the SAPS had awarded alleged criminal kingpin Fusumusikat Matlala's company, Medicare 24. For Lotus FM News, I'm Shona Terry-Nigel. I'll be back in half an hour with headlines. It's time now for the Breakfast Express.
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0: Yeah, Mira, when you're moving it, I love the way you're grooving it. It's called Go Mira Go. It's the Big B on Lotus FM on a Super Friday. It is good morning, South Africa. Namaste, vanakkam, namaskaram, salam, dumelang, saubona to you. Welcome aboard the multi-award-winning Breakfast Express. My name's O'Neill. Our team joins us in a bit where we love it in the morning. It's Friday. The coffee is hot, hopefully. The music's loud and the smiles are free. We officially reached the last weekend before schools and universities reopen. Parents, enjoy it while you can. By Monday, you'll be hunting for school shoes, ironing uniforms, and wondering, where did the holiday disappear? Sports fans, what a weekend we've got lined up for you. The world champions, the Springboks, are in Durban, ready to light up King's Park against Wales. Expect big hits, big atmosphere, knowing Rassie Erasmus, probably one of the two surprises that no one saw coming. Then Sunday night, the FIFA World Cup final. We'll tell you more about all of that right here on Lotus FM today. We've got coming up your latest weather details to tell you how you can plan your morning. We'll have a look at what's headlining in sport right now. Let's go to Rob. He'll tell you how traffic is tracking.
1: Express Traffic.
2: Good morning. A reminder of some very heavy backlogging leaving Pietermaritzburg this morning. Overnight roadwork still on the go at Ashburton. One lane open. A little bit further back than that, there's a stationary truck in that queue, reducing you to a single lane as well. So you're sort of coming off two lanes into one lane, back of the two into one again. It's a mess. So leaving Pietermaritzburg, big queues from Market Road, really big queues. You might want to come out of PMB using the R103, the Poly Shorts option. Just go right down, ignore Ashburton, and then head down, come back on at Linfield Park. That'll be the way to rework around that. The other queue that we're watching this morning is Joburg's entry north, queuing up from Elan's interchange on your way through to Heldenace. It's the long-term roadworks that are causing an early morning backlog. Into Pretoria, the mighty Mompani Highway already queuing down to Eskiam Pathwaile Drive, so we'll keep an eye on that one. And if you're driving Cape Town this morning, N1 outbound, just watch for a stationary vehicle by Sable Road. With your traffic update, I'm Rob Byrne.
3: Good morning. 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Owen criticises England's approach at World Cup. And farewell Jaden Adams. 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
0: Here's your Friday weather blitz to get your weekend ready. Durban, another beautiful winter's day with hazy sunshine, 16 up to 24. A light jersey early, sunglasses by brunch, I'm thinking. Pietermaritzburg, cold start at 7 degrees, warming up to a pleasant 26 degrees this afternoon. And Richards Bay, fine and sunny with a 15 to 27 temp. Another cracker on the north coast. Let's go down the south now. Mild and comfortable with 14 to 23 degrees. Ladysmith, wake up to 4 degrees today, climbing to 24 later. Newcastle, one of the chilliest starts for you at 2 degrees with a high of 21. Let's go to Travellers now, crossing over from KZN into the Free State. Van Rynen's Pass around 1 degree. Sunrise with possible patches of mist as well. So motorists, ease off the accelerator and keep those headlights on. Rebecca, cool and partly sunny there, 11 up to 21. East London, mostly fine, 12 up to 22. Cape Town, the mother city, stays cool at 10 to 17. With cloudy spells, a chance of isolated showers later. Just factor that in depending on where you're out and about. Crisp, high felt warning, 5 up to 20 degrees with plenty of sunshine later. Pretoria, 6 up to 22. Another glorious winter day. Looking at your tides for anglers, low tide today at 2 o'clock earlier this morning. High tide at 8:15. You'll hear the sea roaring. And then later, 2:30, your low tides and your high tides at 8:45. So we'll get to your angling report a little later. The Springboks, we've got the Springboks in Durban, the FIFA World Cup on Sunday. Yeah, so Durban is like kind of all green.

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Yeah, it needs no introduction on this show. Natu Natu, what a cool song there. Scooping an Oscar. What a dance choreography on this particular track as well. This is Lotus FM, top of the morning to you. If it is your birthday today, a very happy birthday to you from the Express team.

0: If it is your birthday on this Friday edition of the Breakfast Express, happy blessed birthday to Kogi Radio Verulam. Lots of love from Cynthia Nad in Josie. Wish my granddaughter Bryony Govender a very happy birthday and many of God's blessings upon you. Lots of love from Ma and Tata. Wishing my cousin Babak Daniels of Overboard happy birthday for today. Comes from your cousin Mogi Singh of Mirbank. Also belated birthday goes down to Rajan Pillay and Virosh. Wishing Narisha of Montclair happy birthday from Premila of Gandhi Nagar. A happy birthday to Nash from Rishen, Theo, John, Dalen, as well as Marco, Pamela, Salome and Ravesh. Happy birthday to Prema Mudli. Best wishes from Swami Reddy. And wishing Gershon Govender a very happy birthday for tomorrow from Ramba Mudli. Good morning, ladies.
1: Good morning.
0: How are we feeling about Friday?
2: Finally,
0: it's happened to me. Right, yeah, so you celebrate your birthday today with David Hasselhoff. Yeah, man, the Knight Rider dude, or the Baywatch dude, depends on which one you want.

Donald Sutherland. And Queen Camilla Parker Bowles as well is in the list there. So just note that one. It's also World Day for International Justice. And how much has this become part and parcel of your everyday speech included in that? It's also World Emoji Day. It is those that are observing Adi Masum today as well. We'll tell you more about that. The Music Power now continues on Lotus. Stay with us.

0: It's Music Power from Durandar. This is Lotus. You're listening to The Breakfast Express. Hope you're keeping warmer today. Right, yeah, so I did mention something very important today for those that are, of course, observing, and that's Adi Marsam. It's a day in particular in terms of just what people do in their observance as well. Kind of leads into a few things. But just to tell you a little bit about it, or maybe more as well, we'll do that still coming up today on the show. Right now, let's recap what went down on the secret, not the secret sound, Spy the Lie on Friday. Today, because Yashika is away in Egypt holidaying, we asked you to send us a WhatsApp message if you'd like to play for her. And quickest of the draw today is a certain Mr. T. Good morning, Thavi.
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0: 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Ready to play?
2: Ready.
1: Ready.
0: Statement one. In South Korea, it is illegal to give your teacher gifts even on the 15th of May, which is Teacher's Day there. Statement two, it's illegal to run out of petrol on the German Autobahn freeway. Statement three, it's illegal to build a sandcastle on the beaches of Qatar. Statement four, it's illegal to wear anything lacy in Russia unless it's at least 6% cotton. And statement five, in Sardinia, taking sand and seashells from the beach will lead to a fine.
1: One.
2: Three, two.
0: One for Thavi, two for Sheena, three for Bhavna. Statement three is your lie today. Oh. Tough luck there, no. Thavi. Thank you for playing with us, Thavi. Have an awesome Friday.
1: Thank you, guys. You too. Thanks so much.
0: So, Bhavna, you want to go for a bonus point and make yourself safe for this month?
2: No, I'll be safe by just taking that point.
0: It's actually illegal to build sandcastles on the beaches in Spain. Right, yeah, so good start to the month for Bhavi. We'll see how that goes a little later. We will need someone, by the way, if you back your GK knowledge, to score for Yashika. She does fly into South Africa today, so she'll be wanting to find out probably from Sheena who got 2 points from me. No pressure there, but you can contact us if you'd like to play on 0716137803. Just looking at a couple of things coming up. We'll get to your Express Angling report because it's a Friday, and just see what is the possibility that the sards might resurface as well. You might be in town just to check the Springboks out tomorrow, and you might want to be getting to your hands on some fresh sards and some dal and some lekker butter bread as well. All of that we'll tell you more about in a bit. Let's turn our attention to the roads now. Traffic is probably already started building up.
3: Express traffic.
4: Good morning. A reminder of the major backlog of traffic coming out of Pietermaritzburg on your way to Durban this morning. Combination of overnight roadworks at Ashburton, which you've overrun, and then behind that in the queue, there are at least two broken down trucks. So from the bottom of the Pietermaritzburg bypass down through Market Road and down towards Ashburton, it is really heavy traffic backlogs. Come out of Pietermaritzburg, divert down the R103, Polly Shorts, and just come back on, I think, at Linfield Park. That would be the best way to approach that. If you're joining the N3 or you're coming on the N3, down past Chotham and Tyler and Liberty Mall and heading to Durban, eventually at the bottom of that bypass, you'll hit just a wall of impregnable traffic. It really is quite bad. Just taking a case today, a crash on Durban's N2 South after Umgeni Road. That's down by Clare Road Bridge. That traffic started to queue up. Pretoria's Esgeon Pathleli Drive is okay, but getting there on the mighty Mopani Highway, it's a queue almost back to Bremer Street this morning. Joburg's Highways, the heaviest, the N3 from Ilan's Interchange up through Held Mace. That's already backlogged. And not a bad run into Cape Town. The N1 looking clear from Belleville. The N2, pretty good conditions coming in from Khayelitsha through Hospital Ben. With your traffic updates, I'm Rob Byrne.
0: Right, thank you, Rob. You can send through your predictions on who do you think will lift that coveted trophy come Sunday. That's either Spain or Argentina, of course. Right now, let's go to the newsroom. Standing by with the latest headlines. Good morning, Shona.
5: Good morning, O'Neill. Parliament's Portfolio Committee on Cooperative Governance and Traditional Affairs will today hold a high-level joint meeting with stakeholders to discuss National Treasury's decision to temporarily withhold the equitable share payouts to 69 municipalities. The Midlanga Commission of Inquiry in Pretoria is this morning expected to hear Northwest businessman Suleiman Karim's application for a postponement. South Africa has incorporated the findings of an independent World Bank review of its special economic zones in charting a strategy to reignite industrialization in the country, and more than 850 wildfires are burning across Canada. All those details coming up in a full bulletin in half an hour.
0: Yeah, it is the final stretch and the big moment as well. But just in the news, farewell to Jayden Adams. Owen criticizing England's approach at the World Cup. He's a bit late with that. Root Masterclass Levels ODI Series. And then Markram and Volvart win top honors at the CSA Awards.
2: It was definitely honors last night at Cricket South Africa's awards evening, as Aidan Markram and Laura Wolfart claimed the top individual honours. Last night, Wolfart dominated the women's category by sweeping four major titles, while Markram secured two of the highest accolades for the men's national team. Veteran off-spinner Simon Harmer was named the men's test player of the year. Lungi Ngidi, Quinton de Kock, Tristan Stubbs and Matthew Bretsky also picked up top honours. Meanwhile, Joe Root's typically composed 99 not out steered jittery England to a four-wicket win over India in the second one-day that levelled the three-match series at 1-1. Now on to football. Former England and Liverpool legend Michael Owen heavily criticised England's approach after their defeat to Argentina, arguing that the team's tendency to panic and play ultra defensively when they lead stems from an ingrained petrified of losing mentality rather than the lack of ability.
6: We gave the game away. I don't think Argentina beat us. I think we gave it them. Going back and dropping back and putting 11 men in your own box and just kicking it as hard as you can and heading it out and whatever, and taking a ball in the face. People think that's brave. It's not. It's a British mentality thing where we are so scared of losing. We're so fearful of failure that we just... And we got the players. There's nothing wrong with our team. There's nothing wrong with select. Nothing wrong with anything. It's purely mentality.
2: Now, England faced France and will bid for a gloomy farewell tomorrow for a dreaded third place in Miami. Then the epic final on Sunday, Spain versus Argentina. You can weigh in with your score and team predictions. 0716137803. Who will lift the trophy on Sunday? Now elsewhere, Dominic Szoboszlai looks poised to extend his stay at Liverpool despite being linked to a move to Real Madrid. And then mourners paid tribute to Bafana Bafana star Jayden Adams as family, teammates and football officials celebrated the life and legacy of a superstar. That's a wrap for the Sal for the Lotus FM sports team. I'm Partner Govinda.
0: Right, let's get to your Express Angling report now. And it was once again big seas that did hamper conditions to a great extent for the week, making it quite challenging for anglers. Let's hope things are about to improve. Good morning, Jace.
7: Morning, O'Neill. Morning, listeners. Wow, it's been a good couple of days of dangerously big sea conditions. Most of the guys that made their way down to the coast really battled with the fish or two. Yesterday, there was a bit of action in the sea around about 2.1 meters. There were quite a few shad. The guys that fished between Durban Blue Lagoon and Nkumas got a lot of shad, carrying blacktail. Even going further down the coast to Margate, Port St. John's, there was good catches of garrick along most of the popular spots. Those who could get some lice, most bunkers got a quicker bite. And the guys that were targeting the inedibles, there were a few big honeycomb rays and some blue rays around. There were quite a few big stumpies in the Durban North area and up in Richards Bay. And the Kilbeck salmon have started to make a showing. The guys have been getting some good catches offshore, mostly up on Schlanga, Abanthan Toti. The far south still really quiet. Big and good quality stern bass have been landed in the Durban area and far south. With the sardine, it has been quiet for a couple of days. With the sea settling down today and the rest of the weekend, we should see some nice action close to Durban for a change. We know everybody's anticipating the Simon Run in Durban. Unfortunately, it hasn't been the best run so far, but hopefully with the good weather, we should see the sunrise. From me, be safe and have fun in the sun.
0: Right, thank you for that, Jace. Of course, let's hope that you are getting a bit luckier as far as conditions go as well. Just after 8 o'clock is your high tide today, so you're dealing with an incoming now. You've got your line in the water. Might be some decent business. Here's your Breakfast Express business report, where we keep an eye on your money, your markets, and your future, really. The JSE continues to show resilience, with investors favoring quality financial, retail, and technology stocks. Resource shares remain sensitive to moves in gold and platinum prices, while the weaker US dollar has provided some support for commodity markets. Despite the conflict between the United States and Iran flaring up once again, motorists in South Africa are still lined up for some relief at the pumps in August, but it may not last. According to mid-month data from the Central Energy Fund, recoveries for petrol and diesel are in the black, with a sizable cut on the cards next month. Petrol price recovery is currently between 1.26 and 1.30 a litre, while diesel price recoveries are lower at between 47 and 74 cents a litre as well. So looking at around the world now, Wall Street finished firmer overnight, driven by technology shares and renewed optimism that borrowed costs may ease. In China, investors continue watching for further government stimulus aimed at supporting manufacturing, construction, and consumer spending as Beijing looks to strengthen economic growth. You'd probably expect that to be more in South Africa than actually China, right? Now, across the Southern African region, logistics, mining, and cross-border trade remain in focus. Continued investment in transport corridors linking South Africa, Botswana, Namibia, Zambia, and Mozambique is expected to improve regional trade and create new opportunities for freight, warehousing, and supply chain businesses. Globally, keep an eye on NVIDIA, Microsoft, Apple, Amazon, and TSMC as AI semiconductor demand and quality earnings continue to drive global markets. Let's get to your currencies now. The Rand is trading at 16 Rand 46 to the US dollar, 22 Rand 13 to the pound sterling, and 18 Rand 83 to the euro. In India, 1 rand is trading at 5 rupees 85, Sri Lanka 20 rupees 40, Pakistan 16 rupees 86. The cryptocurrency Bitcoin trading at $63,404. Looking at the commodities market, gold is changing hands at $3,977 and the price of Brent crude oil at $84.87 a barrel. Right, yeah, so still coming up, Trevor Noah today goes to the hospital. That's what's happening there. How are you feeling about the weekend? What are you kind of looking at? There's the rugby, there's Formula One, and there's the business of the World Cup final as well. Connect and engage with us. We'd love to hear from you. This is Prime Time.
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0: South African tunes, Uirin Oli, DJE, and Giovanni Naidu. Now we interrupt our normal programming to bring you a quick traffic update from one of our peeps who is on the road, just checking out the situation and what's going on as far as areas near the Spaghetti Junction. I think it's Sabitha who's bringing us this.
1: Good morning, Lotus FM team. This is a traffic report. The traffic on the N2 southbound towards the Spaghetti Junction is gridlocked. There seems to be an accident on the way. Traffic is backed up quite a bit. Thank you. Bye.
0: Right, yeah, just factor that in then this morning. Traffic backed up there near the Spaghetti Junction N2 she is talking about. Of course, 071-613-7803 if you'd like to let us know what's happening in your neck of the woods. Express Comedy now coming up with Trevor Noah. Express Comedy.
2: Hospitals. I'm not a fan. I had to go back for my surgery, voice surgery. One of the most stressful days of my life. I'm there at 5 o'clock in the morning. I'm sitting in the waiting area. There's a woman who checks you in for your surgery. She's not friendly at all. She's not even trying to make people feel good. She's like, next. We'll come up. You know, next. It's my turn. I get there. She's like, name. I said, Trevor. She's like, Trevor. Say name. I said, Noah. Noah. Noah. Trevor Noah. I said, yes. Trevor Noah? She said, yes. The comedian. The one who's making the jokes, eh? Yeah. Jokes about us when we're on strike, eh?
3: No, not that one. Not that one. This one. It's another one. It's not me. It's another one.
2: She's like, yeah. Yeah, you are here now, eh? It's not funny now, eh?
3: No, it's not funny. It's not funny.
2: She's like, yeah. Where's your jokes now?
3: So how are they? They're in the car. They're in the...
2: Eh?
3: Oh, nothing, nothing.
2: Funny car. So what you want here? Eh? You got a surgery?
3: Yes.
2: Why are you talking like that? What's wrong?
3: Oh, God, I've got a thing in the...
2: Ooh, the voice is broken. Eh? Did you break something? We pull it, Mganam. Eh? What's wrong? It's sore.
3: I said, yeah.
2: Ooh, oh, I'm sorry. It's sore. Said, yeah. Said, oh, you want the medicine? Said, yeah, please. Okay, let me just check. Ooh, they say laughter is the best medicine, eh? Yeah. So why don't you just make a joke and fix that, eh? Yeah, just make a joke inside, funny guy, eh? Funny fun. Even me, I can do it for you. I can make a joke, eh? I can fix that. Knock, knock. Who's there? Nobody. Yeah. Funny fun.
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Hey, what a song, what a song this one is. Don't you enjoy it? Senthamal Nadu. This is Lotus FM. You're listening to The Breakfast Express. So things are going down, yeah? You're, of course, looking to get a bit warmer as the sun starts saying how's it to you on this Super Friday morning, the 17th of July, 2026. But as far as Durban goes, you might have already seen a bit of them, especially if you're in the Umhlanga area. They all head to King's Park tomorrow. Springboks taking on Wales, right? And Wales are like hoping. For an upset, while Rassie Erasmus is probably hoping nobody discovers Plan Z.

0: Right, so what is going on this weekend? You can believe that King's Park will be louder than an Indian family debating whether the bunny chow should have extra gravy or not. This is how it's going to be this weekend. So I'm just letting you know, if you're not into, let's just say, a rugby vibe, then just be aware, because it's going to be crazy as far as that goes. I think the only traffic moving faster than the M4 this weekend might be Cheslin Colby.
1: O'Neill, I was there yesterday. It was already super packed with activity. It's like that today because the captains are in action and going to be speaking to the media this morning. So we are in a bumper weekend of rugby in Durban.
0: Yeah, bumper weekend of rugby. And then there is more happening. Of course, how can we forget? We've been following it. We've been losing sleep over it. All of that has been happening for this. Yeah, that's what I'm talking about. Sunday's World Cup. It's tiki-taka meets tango. Spain versus Argentina. Pass the paella, I say. Pass the paella. That is what's going on. Spain will try to pass Argentina to sleep. Argentina will try to remind Spain football. It isn't always beautiful. Sometimes it's just beautifully chaotic. I mean, 90 minutes, possibly 120, and maybe penalties. Cancel that family lunch now. Half the world will be supporting Spain. The other half will be shouting, "Vamos, Argentina!" Yeah, so a couple of messages coming through as well this morning on where your support is and who you kind of rooting for included in that. So, yeah, a couple of things going on. We'll, of course, tell you a bit. Let's get a couple of predictions happening for you as well.
2: Let's play football. Run like the wind, never slow down. We own the night, we own this town. Baila conmigo, feel the sound. The whole world spinning around.
0: Yeah, the whole world is spinning around, even Shakira's hips. Right, yeah, so a couple of things here. Let's see who both are my favorite teams. Who's saying that? All right, yeah, let's get a couple of your voice notes or messages. Hi, Bhavna. I seriously want Spain to win. They can do this, but the way Argentina is playing with gusto, they'll lift the trophy with 3 goals and 2 to Spain, says Rani out in Stanger Manor.
1: You know, everybody is rooting for Argentina, but only I'm going to say, do we keep that song "Don't Cry for Me, Argentina" just as backup for Monday?
0: Yeah, well, I you know, it's going to be a tough one. Argentina look like the form team, but I think what Spain have been doing is just been steady. They've not been over the top. They've not been like giving a team 4-1 and all of that kind of stuff. They've been getting the job done. And let's be honest, for them to pull off what they pulled off against France with their firepower of the likes of Dembele and let's not even say Kylian Mbappe was a masterstroke. So it's everything to play for come Sunday.
3: Durban, the promenade is calling and the purple wave is taking over the East Coast. 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

0: Yeah, not on the mountains, on Lotus FM. 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Lots to chat about. We'll get to your weather conditions. Lots happening in business as well. We'll see how the markets are doing, not just here, but globally as well, if you're playing in that space. More of that coming up right here on Lotus. It is a busy, busy weekend, as you can imagine. I'm sure there's going to be a lot of braai smoke around as well, come it Sunday. So lots going on as peeps look to see who will be crowned champion. You're going to get a lot of neutrals because a lot of teams just did not play the way we expected them to. The likes of Brazil, in the end, France, one can think about as well. We heard Michael Owen crying too late, I say, as far as England goes and their performance as well. But we'll look more at that and further on its way coming up. It's 7 o'clock with the latest news now. Here's Shona.
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3: Seven o'clock. Good morning. Parliament's Portfolio Committee on Cooperative Governance and Traditional Affairs will today hold a high-level joint meeting with stakeholders. Relevant departments and committees will attend the meeting to discuss National Treasury's decision to temporarily withhold the equitable share payouts to 69 municipalities. National Treasury recently announced that it had resolved to temporarily withhold about 13.5 billion rand because of the municipalities' poor financial management. South Africa has a total of 257 municipalities, 188 of which are not affected. The Midlanga Commission of Inquiry in Pretoria is this morning expected to hear Northwest businessman Suleiman Karim's application for a postponement. He has been implicated in a multi-million rand tender that the SAPS had awarded alleged criminal kingpin Vusumuzi Kat Matlala's company, Medicare 24. Suleiman, who has not returned to the commission after apparently suffering a heart attack, is also accused of feigning illness to avoid testifying. Sebastian Mota has more.
4: Suleiman Karim's legal representative, Advocate Camille Pramid, is expected to bring an application for a postponement. The application is expected to outline the dates on which Karim was admitted to hospital over the past 4 months, the dates of his medical consultations, his travel movements, and whether he attended any social engagements during that period. The request follows submissions by evidence leader Advocate Matthew Shackleson, who told the commission that Karim was allegedly spotted at a Western Cape shopping center on Tuesday, where he was reportedly having lunch and moving around with an entourage. I'm Sibahle Mota in Pretoria.
3: South Africa has incorporated the findings of an independent World Bank review of its special economic zones in charting a strategy to reignite industrialization in the country. That's according to Trade, Industry and Competition Minister Parks Tau. He was speaking at the second International Special Economic Zones Infrastructure and Investment Conference in Durban. South Africa has 13 zones, or SEZs, in 8 provinces where 224 companies have invested over 31 billion rand over the past 8 years. Government has invested 12 billion rand in infrastructure and the top structure of the SEZ. Tao says the revamped SEZ strategy will provide for private sector developed industrial parks and non-financial incentives.
5: We are designating an additional set of 2 SEZs over and above the ones that have already been designated. Beyond that, we're extending incentives and SEZ support programs to industrial parks, a lot of these found in townships and rural areas that have become dilapidated. So the pipeline of investments will be determined by the speed with which this process is undertaken. We see SEZs as a critical part of the industrialization pathway for South Africa.
3: Meanwhile, Tao has highlighted the 14.5 billion rand investment in the second phase of Inyasa Light Metals in the Richards Bay Industrial Development Zone as an African success story. The company produces titanium dioxide used in the manufacturing of paint.
5: It represents African excellence. It is an initiative by local investors, African investors, that is intending to replace a product that is 100% imported into the country and to become manufactured in the country in the paint production process. It is financed by DFIs from South Africa, the IDC, the PIC, but it is also financed by the Afreximbank, the Africa Export Import Bank, and the African Development Bank.
3: Wrapping up, more than 850 wildfires are burning across Canada. Officials say the vast majority are out of control. Most of them are raging in the provinces of Manitoba, Saskatchewan and Ontario, which has requested federal assistance to evacuate people from its remote northern communities. Thick plumes of smoke are harming air quality, not only in Toronto, but in U.S. cities like New York, where the Manhattan skyline is obscured. Richard Symes is a Toronto resident.
6: I usually go out for a bike ride first thing in the morning, so I did not. I'm not doing that this morning. I'm just coming for a walk because they say reduce exercise or don't exercise outside. And hopefully things clear up tomorrow.
3: Top story at 7, Parliament's Portfolio Committee on Cooperative Governance and Traditional Affairs will today hold a high-level joint meeting with stakeholders. Relevant departments and committees will attend the meeting to discuss National Treasury's decision to temporarily withhold the equitable share payouts to 69 municipalities. For Lotus FM News, I'm Shona Terry-Naidoo. I'll be back at 7.30 with headlines.
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10: Well, don't forget, there's a major backlog of traffic leaving Pietermaritzburg this morning. If you're on your way out towards Durban, you might be just joining from Pietermaritzburg, or you might be on that run from Moy River, Howick Hilton, approaching the Pietermaritzburg central section of that N3. It is bad from Ortman Road all the way down to Ashburton. It's a combination of roadworks at Ashburton, one lane open, plus a couple of breakdowns behind that in the queue. It is a monster backlog. Just try and avoid it. The R103 is busy now as you go between Pietermaritzburg and Ashburton. That's understandable. Motorists trying to avoid the N3 and just jamming up that R103. So both options pretty heavy, but the N3 is really bad. Also, a breakdown after Ashburton on your way to Pietermaritzburg. So additional delays on that side as well. Durban's N2 south earlier crash down by Clear Road Bridge is cleared, but that N2 from Queen Nundy Drive through Gitter Road on your way to Spaghetti Junction remains slow. Joburg's N3 heavy from Elands up to Van Buren. N12 and R24 is driving in from Ekurhuleni. Both of those routes under pressure going into Galuli's interchange this morning. And Cape Town, a clear run, clear set of highways. The N1 inbound from Belleville, N2 inbound from Khayelitsha, looking good. Noticeably lighter this morning. With your traffic updates, I'm Rob Byrne.
0: Well, thank you, Rob. Just an update from Sabitha as well, if you're close to the Spaghetti Junction.
11: Good morning, Lotus FM team. This is a traffic report. The traffic on the N2 southbound towards the Spaghetti Junction is gridlocked. There seems to be an accident on the way. Traffic is backed up quite a bit. Thank you. Bye.
0: Thank you for that update. Dinesh as well, sending us some pictures there of how backed up things are. It might be an accident. We haven't established as yet what is going on there. Nothing like what's happening near the airport. For if you are crossing, it's just not the zebra crossing that you need to be concerned about. There's a live one in the mix as well. We'll tell you more about that. Let's find out now what's headlining in sport.
12: 10-grid penalty for Norris at Belgium Grand Prix. Springboks determined to raise standards despite favorite tags and high-impact musical spectacle finale on Sunday at FIFA World Cup. Details at 7:30.
0: Right, yeah, the sun is up, South Africa. It's looking good. Here's your 7 a.m. weather blitz. Durban already warming up after a cool start. Expect a gorgeous winter's day. Hazy sunshine topping to 24 today. Pietermaritzburg still a bit chilly around 7, but you can enjoy some warmth by the afternoon. 26 degrees. Heading north to Richards Bay. Looking fantastic with sunshine all day. Highs at 27 degrees. Port Shepstone, fine, mild and sunny with a high of 23 degrees. Ladysmith, it's a brisk 4 degrees start there. Climbing to 24 later. Newcastle, wrap it up. Wrap it up. It's sitting around 2 degrees, but the sunshine will lift temps to 21 degrees later. Van Redens Pass, a 1 degree start there, so just factor in a bit of mist conditions as well. Make sure your headlights are switched on. Let's step out of the province now into the land of Mandela. Gqeberha, a cool start at 11 degrees, reaching 21. The mother city, cloudy and cool, with temps getting between 10 and 17 degrees there. Johannesburg, bright, high-felt sunshine after a cold 5 degree start, reaching 20, and you can expect Pretoria to top up at about 22 today. Your high tides around 8:15. That's in about an hour's time. Great news for anglers heading to the beach. Low tides around 2:30 p.m. this afternoon. It's a hearty good morning to you. Namaste, vanakkam, namaskaram, salam, saubona. Jumelang, welcome to the Breakfast Express on the 17th day of July 2026. And just like that, the week has finally packed its bags and is checking out. Checking into Durban, though, is the Bokke. They're taking on Wales today. No, I just gave you a scare, didn't I? Not. They're taking on Wales tomorrow at the Kings Park Rugby Stadium. There's going to be a lot of braai smoke, lots going on there. Of course, stay with us. The music park continues now. Here is the Crazy Frog.

0: Yeah, what a cool tune this one is to bump up your Friday, Merhaba Mer, right here on Lotus FM. If you celebrate your birthday today, a very happy birthday to you. You celebrate it with one David Hasselhoff, Donald Sutherland, and Queen Camilla Parker Bowles as well. It is an auspicious day today, marking the beginning of Adi Masam, one of the most sacred months in the Tamil calendar. It's a time dedicated to goddess Shakti, with special prayers on Tuesday and Fridays, colorful temple festivals, and famous traditions that have passed down for generations, where you'll be celebrating Adi Pirappu with a special meal or heading to the temple. We wish you a blessed, peaceful, and prosperous Adi Adi Vartakal as well. Right, it is rugby fever that's taking Durban by storm as well, with the Boks in town.
1: A glimpse, just a glimpse of the World Cup final.
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1: 720 Lotus FM, The Breakfast Express. Ooh, ooh, anta va. We're chasing the clock down a bit today. Of course, it's time for us to turn our attention to Spy the Lie Friday and five statements. Dare I say one is a lie? We're going to get there now. What's our point situation, by the way?
2: I think it's 3 to you and 2 to Bhavna.
3: Yes, I have 2 points.
1: Right. Yeah, that would be correct. 2 points to Bhavi. Now, Yashika is away, so we are asking someone to play for her. If you can, then message us now so we can get a hold of you. Right, so someone's going to be quick of the draw today to get you on the line and see who is going to play so we can quickly explain to you how things are. You are playing for Yashika. I believe we've got someone on the line. Lotus, good morning.
4: Good morning, O'Neill.
1: Good morning. Who are we speaking to?
4: This is Daya, Yashu's neighbor from Morningside.
1: Right. Ooh. Yes, yes. The guy that was on the boat with her when she caught allegedly 12 fish.
4: That's right. Hey, what a wonderful, great memory you have there.
1: Right, right. Yeah, no, we just did it the other day on the Wacky News. So that's how I know that she caught 12 fish. That's what she told us.
4: Yeah,
1: so,
4: I was disappointed she didn't mention my name because I was there.
1: Oh, right, right. Okay, you'll put up a sign somewhere, Daya was there. Right, yeah.
4: Sure, sure, sure.
1: So let's do this now. You know how this game works out. You've joined us on the show a few times. Five statements, dare I say one is a lie. You're competing with the likes of Yashika as well as Bhavi. Say good morning to Daya.
3: Good morning.
4: Good morning, ladies.
1: Yeah, that was in sync, eh? Like Beyonce and like J-Lo. Right, yeah, so a couple of things going on now. Let's get to your statements. And we saw the point situation. Quick off the draw. Statement one. Well, you can play as well on 0716137803. Here come your statements. Spain is the largest producer of olive oil. Statement two. Spain is the birthplace of the tango. Statement three, Argentina drives on the right-hand side of the road. Statement four, Spanish is the official language of both countries, i.e. Spain and Argentina. And statement five, Spain has more blue flag beaches than any other country in the world.
3: One.

0: Three?
1: I said three.
0: Oh, okay. I'll go with two, Daya.
2: Right. Final answers. One for Bavi, two for Sheena, three for Daya. Is that where we're staying?
1: Correct.
2: All right. I like a confident team. What do you think? That's what the team thinks. 071-613-7803.
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2: This is Lotus FM 724. We are playing Spy the Lie Friday on primetime. Your statements today: Spain is the largest producer of olive oil. Statement two: Spain is the birthplace of the tango. Statement three: Argentina drives on the right-hand side of the road. Statement four: Spanish is the official language of both countries competing in the World Cup final. And Spain has more blue flag beaches than any other country in the world. Let's get a couple of answers now coming through on our WhatsApp line. Right, yeah, we are going there. Let's find out. Are you telling us what is going on? Come on, come on, Gina, let's go. We're chasing the clock.
0: No, okay. AB says two, Swami says five, Cindy says five, Nuri says three, Rani says two, Mercy says one, Mervin four, Ravi five, Tonti two, Lavi three, Annette three, Namita 5, this thing is moving so fast for me. Sharma Bechu says 4, Rubeshan says 1, Charmaine Tilakdari goes with 4, Maggie Chetty goes with 5, Cliffy goes with 3. That's all we have time for.
2: Right, yeah, let me just mention a couple more. Then Maggie 2, Cliffy 3, you said Gobi Naidu 3 as well. Vimla Perumal says 3, Priscilla says 3. Help me here, help me. Right, yeah, so a couple of Vishal Garib in Queensborough saying 4, Rosie Modley 3, Rushen in Mirbank says 2, Tanisha 1, Ranjini Reddy says 3, and Anand Atwaru in Centurion says 2, Molly 5, Jane says 2, Heidi says 5, Fatima Yunus 2, as well as Mati Lal says 5, Betty says 2. We'll wrap it up there. So let's come and do the reveal now on the Spy the Lie Friday. How are you feeling, Daya?
1: Quite confident, huh?
2: Quite confident. Okay, all right. Let's see how things are going now. Spain has more blue flag beaches than any other country, no less than 677.
0: Okay.
2: Right. Mm-hmm. This weekend, the only blue they're going to see is Argentina. Now, statement four, Spanish is the official language of both countries. So they can't hide language and play with each other. Mm, you know, okay. Like when the cricketers play, they talk a bit of Afrikaans. The Indians are like, what are you saying? Right, yeah. So how are we going now? Spain is the largest producer of olive oil.
0: Aww.
2: Right, yeah. And I must reveal right now, Daya, unfortunately, two is your lie today.
4: Yes, and you changed the answer.
2: Right, she went to three. You should have left her there. Anyone want a bonus point? Going once, going twice?
0: No.
2: Right, yeah, but thank you for playing, Daya. Yashika's not going to be impressed. You might have to buy her dinner.
1: I know. I'm going to have to end up sitting on the top of the pyramid there, O'Neill.
0: Be careful. The next time you'll go to the beach, she might throw you off the boat.
2: Yo. Hey, put your life jacket on. Right, thank you for playing Daya with us right here on the Breakfast Express. And Spain is the birthplace of the tango. No, Argentina is. And it's owed not to Argentina as you see it now. It's the indigenous people of Argentina who gave birth to the tango. We'll mention those in a bit, who got it right today. In the meantime, we're staying alive.

0: and let me hear you say ho. Everybody in the house, come on and let me hear you say ho.
1: Yes, staying alive. While Wales will be looking to stay alive, you know, you never know with Rassie Erasmus. He's probably got 3 new moves, 2 surprise selections, and 1 trick nobody saw coming. That's how he rolls. Well, let's find out how Shona rolls. Now she's got the latest headlines. Good morning.
2: Good morning. There's drama in some parts of Limpopo where undocumented migrants are reported to be jumping out of vehicles which police have intercepted. Meanwhile, police have arrested 2 men for allegedly being in possession of 190 bank cards, dozens of cell phones and identity documents during a routine patrol in Durban's Berea area. The authorities in Durban have urged motorists to exercise caution after a zebra was spotted roaming near King Shaka International Airport, and astronomers have detected an atmosphere around a rocky Earth-like planet outside our solar system that could have liquid water on its surface and therefore could possibly support life. All those details coming up in a full bulletin in half an hour.
3: Express Traffic.
4: Good morning. Our top story remains the very heavy backlog leaving Pietermaritzburg this morning. Boy, is it bad. Traffic queuing from a roundabout to Ortman Road down through New England, through Market Road, and on your way down to Ashburton. There's some overnight roadworks which drop the N3 down to a single lane. It's still like that at Ashburton. Behind that, a couple of breakdowns as well. So it's really extreme, really heavy. The R103 is a viable alternative, although you will hit some traffic down around Polly Shorts with diverting pressures. But make sure you've got a ton of time to get out of Peter Marisburg on your way to Durban this morning. Joburg's N3 North heavy from Elands up to Van Buren. It's been like that since about 6 o'clock this morning. R24 into Galulis coming in from the east is slow. Little bit of a hold up around Pretoria. Crashings on the M1 South at Linwood, M1 South at Rigel Avenue. It's not a really big backlog, but there is a slowdown. Once you get through Midrand, it is fine on that Midrand section this morning. At Cape Town, Belleville South, a lot of congestion. Symphony Way heading up to Robert Sobukwe is jammed up, and Robert Sobukwe heading through Belleville South going north, also backlogging as well. With your traffic updates, I'm Rob Byrne.
1: Well, thank you, Rob. He's back in about 30 minutes to keep you abreast on the roads today. It is the business end of the competition. High impact musical spectacle for FIFA World Cup finale on Sunday. The Springboks determined to raise standards despite favorite tag and 10 grid penalty for Norris at the Belgium Grand Prix.
5: Yes, it's a terrible start for Norris at this weekend's Grand Prix, but it promises plenty of intrigue. He will be carrying a 10-place grid penalty. And then Kimi Antonelli defending a reduced championship lead. Charles Leclerc aiming to build on Ferrari's recent resurgence. Max Verstappen dismissing transfer rumors. And an unpredictable weather expected to play a key role at Spa. Practice 1 and 2 takes place today, followed by Practice 3 and qualifying tomorrow, and the Grand Prix itself on a Sunday. Now, hooker Malcolm Marx says Springboks must deliver a full 80-minute performance against a determined Wales side in tomorrow's Nations Champion clash in Durban, despite South Africa's dominant 73-0 win in the previous meeting.
6: A very physical side, very confrontational full pack as well, and looking forward to that challenge as well. Past couple of years I've played against him, it's always been a tough battle. They don't go away, so I think it's gonna take a full 80-minute performance this weekend.
5: Now, rounding off with football, we asked you to weigh in with your score and team predictions. 0716137803. Who will lift the trophy, Spain or Argentina, on a Sunday? Some of your messages. Heidi says, I think Argentina will win the World Cup. Daya says, it will be messy if Argentina wins, and it will pain me if Spain loses. 2-1 to España. And Basil and Annie says, Spain 100%. The score 2-0. Meanwhile, the finale will feature star-studded entertainment, which includes a pre-match ceremony, the tournament's first ever halftime show, and a post-match celebration. Performers include Post Malone, Robbie Williams, Nicole Scherzinger. The pre-match ceremony features Jennifer Jennifer Hudson, who will perform a special rendition of the United States national anthem. And the halftime show, which is now going to be more than 30 minutes, will be headlined by Madonna, Shakira, BTS, and Justin Bieber, with special appearances from Tom Cruise, iShowSpeed, and the beloved Sesame Street and Muppets characters. That's a wrap for this hour for the Lotus FM sports team. I'm Pavda Govender.
1: So I'm not really sure how this is going to affect the match of the day when players are given that 30-minute break. Do they start to get a bit cold? Does momentum shift? I mean, this is something that is uncharted waters.
5: Especially, you've got to incorporate the hydration breaks and the extra time. So how long is that halftime going to be?
1: Right. We feel like we're at the Super Bowl, yeah? Right, yeah. So let's get you talking about a couple of things today that we're looking at. Well, let's get to business now and look at some numbers as we head into the weekend. The JSE continues to show resilience, with investors favoring quality financial, retail, and technology stocks. Resource shares remain sensitive to movements in gold and platinum prices, while the weaker US dollar has provided some support for commodity markets. Now, despite the conflict between the United States and Iran flaring up once again, voters in South Africa are still lined up for relief at the pumps in August, but it may not last. According to mid-month data from the Central Energy Fund, recoveries for petrol and diesel are in the black, with a sizable cut on the cards next month. Petrol price recovery is currently between 1.26 and 1.30 per litre, while diesel kind of looking at about 47 cents to around about 74 cents as well. Another trend highlighted by business commentators is that consumers are becoming far more selective with spending. Households are still feeling pressure from the cost of living, with retailers increasingly relying on promotions and loyalty programs to keep customers coming through the doors. Let's just look at what's happening globally. Wall Street finished firmer overnight, driven by technology shares and renewed optimism that borrowing costs may ease in India. Well, one of the world's strongest growth stories, with continued investment flowing into manufacturing, infrastructure, and digital technology. How I wish this was South Africa. Its expanding middle class continues to make India one of the most attractive long-term investment destinations globally. Keep an eye on Nvidia, Microsoft, Apple, Amazon, and TSMC as AI, semiconductor demand, and earnings continue to drive global markets. Let's look at stocks now. On the JSE Thursday, 104 stocks closed higher, 75 closed lower, 95 were unchanged. The all share rose 0.04%, and that was Mondi up 4.22%, your biggest gainer amongst the large caps, and BHP was the biggest loser, dropping by 4.07%. Your currencies, the Rand trading at 16 Rand 46 to the US dollar. It is at just 18 Rand 83 to the euro and 22 Rand 13 to the pound sterling. In India, 1 Rand is trading at 5 rupees 85. Gold is trading at $3,977. And the price of Brent crude oil at $84.87 a barrel. It's a bit of a vibe, and it is a big build up as well to the FIFA World Cup on Sunday. There's F1. There's lots going on. And we're hoping that the Sardines as well do come back and make a bit of a return. Keep your messages coming on who do you think your treble for this weekend is. It's going to be an interesting one. If you go rugby, you go soccer, and you go F1, how would you place that particular bet? What's your take on it? Coming up next, we'll be jamming to the Hot Mix.
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7: All of us, all in, go for

Yeah, 7:55, rocking and rolling with the Hot Mix on a Friday. I'm good. Are you good? David Guetta, Bebe Rexha, finally. You also heard CC Peniston there. Show Me Love, Robin S. We played you a bit of Kurbani. We heard Shararat from Durandar, Mukala, Mukabala, more and more Captain Hollywood Project. And we kicked it off with one of my favorites at the moment, Mahadev, Morris Dam there. Some Mauritius Bhojpuri on this Super Friday. The vibe is on. Lots going down at this stage, just like this.

0: wake up.
1: Yeah, it is the best way to wake up. Top of the morning to you. All your predictions, 071-613-7803. Thank you for all the love we got for the hot mix as well. Maggie Chetty enjoying it today. Rashila as well. We haven't had a chance to go through. It's just been such a busy morning. It's the Springbok takeover of Durban as well. All of that and more coming up. And yeah, the moment of truth will come on Sunday, Bavi. Yeah, certainly so.
2: Yes, absolutely. Who do you think is going to win on Sunday?
1: Right, yeah. Listen, Spain really looked lukewarm. They looked lukewarm for most of the tournament, really not burning things up. A fairly new squad as well. Not the usual names we kind of used to come with Spain. But let's just say this much. I mean, Argentina just looked like, and this is a concern. You go in front against Argentina, it almost catalyzes this team to suddenly pull out things out of the stops and they start playing. I mean, they were pounding England.
2: Absolutely, but Spain stopped France. I thought France was going to take that one, but they just showed a masterclass, majestic performance, team performance, and I know they may bring that on Sunday. It's going to be a big, epic game. I just hope they win.
1: Right, yeah, so we're going to see how that goes down. So, Sheena, I mean, like, you know, are you going to be watching a bit of the rugby? Maybe you're going to be watching a bit of the football? Or are you going to be chasing sardines?
3: I'll be chasing the sardines because I'm not much of a sport person.
1: Okay, right, yeah. So the only thing with the more pressure than the players is the person holding the TV remote at home this weekend. That's what it's going to feel like in any way. So whether it's rugby or football or F1, remember, everyone becomes the coach from the comfort of the couch. Some peeps will even drop a rap here or there. You just got to watch out for it.
4: Let's play football.
1: Your World Cup 26, what a crazy show. Big teams came smiling, then got told to go. Brazil brought samba, Norway brought ice, Germany packed early, ish, not nice. Morocco made history, Paraguay brought heat, England kept dreaming, Argentina said, take a seat. VAR drew lines like a matric maths test, half the fans shouting, ref, are you sure that's best? Messi kept moving, defenders looking stressed, like commuters in Joburg with robots not working, no rest. France brought the stars, thought the final was theirs. Spain passed them dizzy, like taxis changing lanes in pairs. Now Sunday is coming, the whole world will see Spain versus Argentina, football royalty. Tiki-taka meets tango, paella meets braai. One wrong pass and your whole nation cries. Durban's got the bunny, Joburg's got the vibe, Cape Town bring the snacks, and the whole country picks a side. Get the vors on fire, put the cold drinks on ice, tell the family WhatsApp, please don't call me twice. 90 minutes, maybe penalties too. One team lifts the trophy, the other blames VAR and FIFA too. From upsets and comebacks to one final scene, Sunday we crown the FIFA Kings of 2026.

0: Yeah, it's called the Hookah Stepper right here on Lotus FM. We'll have your extended weather forecast, looking for the weekend outlook as well, if you're going to be out and about. More of that coming up right here on the show. A small tribute to a legend, the songstress of South Indian music, and that's S. Janaki. More of those details on its way right here on The Best Way to Wake Up. It's 8 o'clock with the latest news now. Here's Show Now.
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2: SABC News. Independent and impartial.
3: Good morning. There's drama in some parts of Limpopo when undocumented migrants are reported to be jumping out of vehicles which police have intercepted. Officers have arrested 76 undocumented foreign nationals during a multidisciplinary operation currently underway across the province. The aim of the operation, in which Home Affairs Department, the Hawks and local police are collaborating, is to encourage compliance with the country's immigration laws. Police have set up roadblocks in several districts where they will check the documentation of drivers and passengers. Acting Provincial Police Commissioner Jan Skierpers.
4: So we've got a multidisciplinary operation that's running since 3 o'clock this morning, and this operation will continue as we go along. Currently, this operation has got a number of roadblocks. You'll see the whole of Capricorn district is blocked off. So we are searching every vehicle to make sure that those who are in the country without documentation, we arrest them. Because to be in this country illegally, it's a crime. And our mandate is to fight crime. So far, we've got already 76 illegal foreigners been arrested, and will continue throughout the day with this operation.
3: Police have arrested two men for allegedly being in possession of 190 bank cards, dozens of cell phones and identity documents during a routine patrol in Durban's Berea area. The suspects are facing charges including fraud and the possession of suspected stolen property. Police are investigating the origin of the seized items. KwaZulu-Natal Police's Tendezwa Ngobo.
5: Police were conducting crime prevention duties in the Morningside area, and they spotted a vehicle with two occupants. After searching the vehicle, they discovered a large number of bank cards, identity documents, rewards cards, as well as gadgets, which includes cell phones, as well as two laptops.
3: Parliament's Portfolio Committee on Cooperative Governance and Traditional Affairs will today hold a high-level joint meeting with stakeholders. Relevant departments and committees will attend the meeting to discuss National Treasury's decision to temporarily withhold the equitable share payouts to 69 municipalities. National Treasury recently announced that it had resolved to temporarily withhold about 13.5 billion rand because of the municipalities' poor financial management. South Africa has a total of 257 municipalities, 188 of which are not affected. Authorities in Durban have urged motorists to exercise caution after a zebra was spotted roaming near King Shaka International Airport. Reaction in South Africa, Rhesus, as the animal, which is suspected to have escaped from captivity, has now retreated to a nearby sugarcane plantation. It has warned the public not to chase or corner the zebra whilst efforts to secure it continue. Rhesus spokesperson Prem Balram.
6: We were contacted by several wildlife organizations who offered to find the animal and relocate, but to date, none of them have pitched up. We have checked the area and the zebra cannot be located at this stage. The initial call was from a motorist who said that the zebra was running along the freeway. Now this, the R102, which leads to Kinshasa, in and out of Kinshasa International, and obviously the road that leads to Umhlanga via the R102, and he believed that he was about to knock the zebra, and that's why he had called us.
3: Let's wrap up now. Astronomers have detected an atmosphere around a rocky Earth-like planet outside our solar system that could have liquid water on its surface and therefore could possibly support life. The BBC's Paddy Maguire has more.
7: The researchers at Harvard University say the exoplanet, that's a planet that orbits a star outside our solar system, is the best place so far discovered to look for alien life. 49 light-years away, LHS 1140b, firstly falls within its dim star's habitable or Goldilocks zone, as our Earth does in relation to the Sun. Then, a new technique has observed traces of helium, indicating it has an atmosphere. Having an atmosphere suggests a more stable climate, which would regulate temperature and potentially trap liquid water, which in turn could viably support life.
3: Recapping your top story at 8 o'clock, there's drama in some parts of Limpopo where undocumented migrants are reported to be jumping out of vehicles which police have intercepted. Officers have arrested 76 undocumented foreign nationals during a multidisciplinary operation currently underway across the province. Lotus FM News, I'm Shauna Terry-Naidu. You can look forward to your next update. And that comes up at 9 o'clock.
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10: Good morning, O'Neill. 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
0: Bryony, are you ready to play?
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0: If you could eat one meal forever, what would that be?
10: My mum's chicken curry.
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15: Good morning, it's fairly decent right across the Gauteng highways this morning. Mid-Rand is open, beautiful and flowing. You won't believe how easy that is on that run out of Pretoria down to Joburg. You'll get there in good time at this stage. Rest of the highway is pretty light. The N3, Jimiston through to Bedford Views, Gillilies, looking a touch on the slow side. The good news extending to those coming out of Pietermaritzburg towards Durban. The root cause of this morning's major backlog was the roadworks from last night that overran into this morning at Ashburton. That's been lifted. There is a breakdown around Ashburton, but that really big backlog that was coming out from Market Road down towards Ashburton is easing and easing pretty quickly. Cape Town, a crash on Symphony Way. It is just south of Stellenbosch Arterial. That's causing quite a heavy backlog through that Delft area. And a crash just to watch out for, N1 outbound at Sable Road. There may be some restrictions. You may need to divert around that as you approach that service road exit. With your traffic updates, I'm Rob Byrne.
0: Right, thank you, Rob. More traffic coming up in a bit. Let's get to some sport headlines now. Barbie's got the details.
16: Messi versus Yamal headline Sunday's blockbuster. Your score predictions and the treble for the weekend. 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
0: Right, let's get to your extended weather forecast for the weekend. Looking ahead at Saturday, Sunday. Durban's 15 up to 25 tomorrow. Sunshine with a few fair weather clouds. Perfect beach and braai weather. The Springboks are in town. Pietermaritzburg starts at 7, climbs to 26. A cold start, beautiful warm afternoon for Saturday. Richards Bay, 15 up to 27. Warm, sunny, and one of the hottest spots in KZN. Port Shepstone's 14 up to 23. Flying and pleasant all day long there. Ladysmith, a 4 degree start. Frosty morning. Will warm up to 24. Newcastle, probably one of the coldest areas. 2 degrees. So wrap up early there on a Saturday. Van Rieden's Pass starting at 7. Very cold with possible early mist there. Gqeberha getting up to 21 tomorrow. Cool and pleasant. Cape Town, cool with some cloud and a chance of a light shower, 10 up to 17. Johannesburg, 5 and 20. Crisp winter sunshine. Pretoria, 6 up to 22 as well. Looking further to Sunday, another beauty across KZN, 25 for Durban. Pietermaritzburg, 26. Richards Bay, 27. It's 24 in Port Shepstone. Cooler start for Ladysmith, getting up to 24. Newcastle, 3 up to 22. Van Rieden's Pass, 2 up to 18. Gqeberha, 12 to 21. Cape Town, 10 to 17 degrees. Mostly cloudy and cool. Johannesburg, 6 up to 21. And 7 up to 23 for Pretoria. Looking ahead at Monday, most of the country stays dry, but Cape Town has the best chance of light rain or showers as well. And that's your outlook for your weather today. We'll be having something special to do with Madiba month as well. It's Mandela Day that we're going to be, of course, observing tomorrow. But right now, this one, we're really saddened to hear of the passing of such a special, beautiful lady, S. Janaki. This morning, we remember a voice that did more than sing. It carried emotion, memory, and generations. S. Janaki, the nightingale of South India, sadly took her last breath a week ago at the age of 88. Across a career spanning more than 6 decades, she recorded tens of thousands of songs in Tamil, Telugu, Malayalam, Kannada, and many other languages, becoming one of India's and Indian cinema's most loved and versatile voices. She could sound playful, heartbroken, devotional, or deeply romantic, sometimes all in the same song. For millions of families, her music became the soundtrack to weddings, long drives, Sunday mornings, and memories, certainly at home as well. Today, the voice might have fallen silent, but the song never will.

guys. O'Neill, you brought back so many memories to me with this song. This is bringing back memories of my mom. She's gone now 28 years. And I remember she used to sing this whenever the song comes on the air. So thank you for that. Vani from Queensborough. Bye. The Breakfast Express.

0: your best breakfast show in SA. Of course, Mere Mebu, Mere Sende Mudit Narayan Alka Yagnik. What a song this is. And what a classic we played today, paying tribute to a phenomenal artist. And, well, this certainly set the tone about the power of music and the power of S. Janaki.
1: Morning, guys. O'Neill, you brought back so many memories to me with the song. This is bringing back memories of my mom. She's gone now 28 years. And I remember she used to sing this whenever the song comes on the air. So thank you for that. Vernie from Queensborough. Bye.
0: Yeah, it's our pleasure, Vernie. Thank you for sharing that moment with us. Wow, a soul-stirring classic. Enjoying it, says Raj Govinda. Narsingh as well, loving this song. Well, remember S. Janaki Amma, always Sundari Kanal. I forgot your name right there, from Talapati, being my favorite. My 40,000 tracks, a Guinness record holder. Rest in eternal peace, says Rushen from Earbank. Hey, pilot, I watched the movie. Translates to Big Brother, comes to Mother's Home. Beautiful song, Sandra Knight of Chatsworth. What an absolute classic from Thai Vidhu by our Janaki Amma. May her Atma remain or attain moksha. She'll always live in her beautiful music, especially played on Lotus FM. Gone but never forgotten, Amma. Yeah, so Ase Nenje is a tender love song. The lyrics translate to sing or longing heart. The song captures the deep emotional yearning of a heroine who's dreaming of her love or husband or brother, maybe. She reflects on her dream of him, and finally they do come true. She imagines their future together as well. A bit of the translation loosely there. Don't totally hold me against that. Well, so still coming up, we are building up to Mandela Day. We're going to tell you a bit about that after this.
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4: 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This year, Mandela Month is dedicated to honoring Madiba's values of service, compassion and justice under the theme, Let's Get Involved. And I think that is what is most important when we think back and we reflect on Tata Madiba and what he's done for country and nation. I think sometimes we might just be guilty of taking our freedom for granted. As much as we have loads of challenges that we need to get past, this Mandela Month, we focused on Mandela and the Indian community and look at the historic ties between Madiba and the South African Indian community as well. Someone who had been very fond with the interactions with Tata Madiba. His anti-apartheid activist, teacher, trade unionist and MPL, Maggie Govender. She's also the wife of struggle hero and late Charm Govender. Good morning, Maggie. Thank you for joining us on The Breakfast Express on Lotus FM.
5: Ah, good morning.
4: Let's start here then. You've got to cast your mind now to your first impression when you did meet Mr. Mandela. And what was that like when you met at King's House?
5: When I met Nelson Mandela, I was awed. I think I was like a teenager in front of one of these movie stars. The presence of the man is incredible. He's not a noisy person. He's still and very almost like thoughtful, doesn't move around and lots of gestures and stuff like that, but an incredible presence.
4: Now, his visit to Chatsworth was a pivotal moment in history, knowing the history of townships like Chatsworth. How did his visit impact the community and address some of the atrocities that Indians were facing back then?
5: So he has had many visits to Chatsworth. He visited the Hare Krishna temple as well, the Aryan Benevolent Home where he spoke, and then of course the iconic visit where he addressed thousands of people at the Chatsworth Stadium. The impact there was incredible in the sense that it's the first time I've seen our community reacting in that way towards the visit of a leader. There were people from all classes of society, so you didn't just have poor people who came in buses, you had your middle class people, you had your professionals, the whole works. And all of them were clamoring to get a sight of him and to touch him. And this was the thing. People wanted to touch him. And that was the impact that he had. What's also worth noting, he didn't distance himself from people. He would go out of his way to go forward, shake hands, meet people. And one of the people that he did meet was my grandmother's sister, Mrs. Dixon Pillay, you know, the first ordained Hindu priest in South Africa. And it was quite an interesting sight. There's this very tall gentleman and then this tiny woman next to him. And she was thrilled. She garlanded him and, you know, was really excited to meet him. He was very simple. I think it might also have been due to the fact that he was in prison. And, you know, a very Spartan lifestyle, very strict diet. But he wasn't into rich foods. He was quite healthy. And one of the things that people didn't know was, you know, he had to work in the quarry on Robben Island. And this had a really serious effect on his eyes. So quite often you would see Mandela wearing, you know, dark glasses.
4: I want to turn my attention now to your late husband, Shang, who was the recipient of a medal for service to the country that was awarded by Mr. Mandela himself. Now, can you share what that meant at that time to your husband and, I suppose, for you as well?
5: Well, actually, both of us were recipient of medals and we received them together. But it was very significant in the sense that when we joined the struggle, there was no expectation of recognition. Rather, we expected to get locked up or killed or, you know, imprisoned. And the medals were specially cast. So, you know, each one is inscribed, you know, detailing who you are, and it has a specific number. The awarding of that medal was of great significance because it represented an acknowledgement which you hadn't expected, but which you treasured.
4: Madiba had many historic interactions with the Indian community, but these stories need to be reshared for us to never forget it, for the youth to understand what this one person, as much as there were many, did to galvanize communities where the past laws were set down for us to be divided. What would you say is your fondest memory now as you cast your mind back to Madiba?
5: Well, there are actually a couple, but one of my fondest memories is everybody knows, I suppose because he was so deprived of contact with his own children, Mandela's love for children and young people. And so there was a meeting in town with the Indian community, and Mandela was to address it. And I had my younger son with me. And we were across the road because the security, you know, wanted division between Mandela and the crowd. And as usual, there was a crowd. And then Mandela gets off the vehicle. He walks with these people around him. And then he looks across the road and he just breaks the security group around him, comes across, comes to my son. And again, there's this incredible, you know, picture of this little boy and this tall man. And my son was, you know, quite a cheeky fellow. So he sticks his hand out and says, "Hello, Nelson Mandela." So, I mean, that's a memory I'll never forget.
4: Right. Well, thank you so much, Maggie Govender, for sharing those experiences with us right here on The Breakfast Express and Lotus FM.
5: My pleasure.
6: 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We must not allow fear to stand in our way. Universal suffrage on a common voters' roll in a united, democratic, and non-racial South Africa is the only way to peace and racial harmony.

0: 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Express traffic.
1: Good morning. Going away to Pretoria. Here's the new crash. It's on the N14, the Krugersdorp Highway, just before the M1 Brockfontein interchange. Pretoria bound, backlogging along that highway, pushing a queue back towards the R55 Pretoria West exit. Also, crash on Joburg's N3 North at Buccleuch. That's pushing you back through towards Limbrough Park and Marlborough Drive. Mike 1's heavy now, going through Crown, double decker, all the way through to Empire Road. The run through Braamfontein, very slow. Interesting situation coming out of Pietermaritzburg to Durban. The big backlog that we had earlier, caused by the overrunning roadworks, has clear. That's all got through, but there's just now been a crash between Market Road and Ashburton. Right lane is closed, and that's likely to just start backing things up again. Busy weekend down in Durban. You've got the Springboks in town, about 20-6 kickoff at Kings Park Stadium. That'll cause some problems Saturday. And then Sunday, it's the Amishova from Pietermaritzburg into Durban. A lot of closures of main routes like the N3 outbound, the M13, Westville upfield to Hillcrest, the old main road, R103. Those closures swinging in from early Sunday until late Sunday afternoon on the Durban side, and came down a crash on Symphony Way just south of Stellenbosch Arterial. That's causing some delays through Delft, and there's a backlog leaving the airport on Borchards Quarry, heading through very slowly to Robert Sobukwe. With your traffic updates, I'm Rob Byrne.
2: Right, thank you, Rob, for all the updates in the week. Of course, more traffic coming up this afternoon on the drive-by style in the city just after 9 with Drama Newsbreak and the Lunch Break team join you as well. It's going to be a busy, busy weekend, like Rob alluded to. So what's your treble for this weekend? That is the question. Your predictions, your score. Messi as well taking on Yamal. Headline Sunday's blockbuster. How are we looking, Bobby?
3: Well, it's going to be one big blockbuster because these two guys, Messi and Yamal, feature for the first time on the pitch at Sunday's final. It's a symbolic clash between two football greats, one a great player and the other a young star widely seen as his successor. But apart from the clash and their 20-year age gap, the pair actually first crossed paths in 2007 when a 20-year-old Messi held and bathed 5-year-old Yamal during a Barcelona charity photoshoot. The images were taken by a photographer that resurfaced during Euro 2024 after Yamal's father captioned the beginning of two legends. The meeting in the World Cup final has since been described a remarkable twist of fate. Now, meanwhile, we took some of your messages of you, what you had to say for your predictions on Sunday's final. Nirmala Devi Mudli says, Argentina and Spain deserve to be in the finals. Argentina got the support but cannot put anything past Spain. Determination to deliver, why not be victorious? Ravi says Spain to lift the trophy. Jane also says it's Spain. Melvin, Spain from the start. Regina and Dhanpal from Mirbank says Spain, South Africa, Lewis Hamilton for this weekend. Kimi Antonelli for F1, diehard Spain supporter. No name there. Mala Motilal says, I'm hoping Argentina wins on Sunday. I know Messi can do it. And I support both teams. I think it'll go to Spain. Argentina won it in 2022. Messi completed football, so Spain may just edge it. That's Avi. Asvi says, Argentina. Ishara says, Spain for me all the way. And some of your voice notes.
4: Very good morning to you, Bavla, and also to Anil. Swami says that Argentina is going to lift the trophy on Sunday. The score will be 1-0.
5: Good morning, breakfast team. Pilot, and you got a source of song, Don't Cry For Me, Argentina. Because come Sunday, Spanish Armada will be blockading the entire field. So come on, Argentina. We'll show you what the Spanish will do to you.
6: Good morning, O'Neill. Good morning, Bahavna. Yeah, World Cup final. We have two teams which plays two different styles of football. One which is very clinical in their style of play, where they hold on to possession. And when they do lose possession, they're quick to recover the ball. And that's Spain. And then the other one is Argentina, which plays hard football and goes in with hard tackles. Some might call it dirty football, but that's their style of play. Yeah, so me, I'm rooting for Spain to beat Argentina on Sunday. Thanks, Anesh Karawastan.
3: Well, we'll have to see for what the victory is going to be on Sunday. But now coming back here to Durban in cycling, Dave Wiseman, 72, is preparing to celebrate the race's biggest milestone from the saddle, returning to the event he created after overcoming cancer. Now the founder will race alongside thousands of other cyclists as they celebrate the 40th anniversary of the Amashova. Rounding up with the treble, Springboks victory by a margin of roughly 24 to 29 points. I'm saying 42-15 or 45-17. Charles Leclerc, resurgent with his performance, will be victorious at the Belgian Grand Prix. And 2-1 to Spain on a Sunday. That's my treble.
2: Right, yeah, interesting one there as far as that goes. So, right, Priscilla also saying 2-1 Argentina, 1-1 Spain. Just some of the late messages coming through there, right here on the show. Now, I've got some good news for you. As things were going down then, Bobby was chatting to you. We got an update because we all know that the Sardines have been playing a bit of hide and seek and they've disappeared. So now we're going to Jace, who's on the beach, and he's giving us a quick update. Good morning, Jace.
7: Morning, O'Neill. Morning, listeners. Some great news. Large shoals of sardines are just south of Port Edward with lots of predator activity. So some great news for the weekend, and those of you who don't want to drive down now, you heard it first on Lotus FM. Sardines and the main shoals are close to KZN.
2: Right, yeah, so they have border control there between the Eastern Cape and KZN, making their way in, lots of omega-3 in the water, lots of bird activity, dolphin, shark, game fish like garrick as well, must really be having themselves a bit of a feast. You can do so as well. Just a reminder as well that we will be on the beach come Friday. Coming up on the Breakfast Express. The sardines are running, and so are we. The Breakfast Express is broadcasting live from Manzimtoti Main Beach on Friday, 24th July from 6 to 9 a.m. Join me and the team for a morning packed with beach vibes, fishing lessons, cooking demos, and everything you need to know about the 2026 Sardine Run. 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Toti Beach, Friday, 24 July, 6 to 9 a.m. Because when the sardines arrive, the Breakfast Express hits the beach.
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0: Okay, not a bad idea, eh? Yeah, maybe some beans and puri on the side until the sardines arrive. What do you think, Bobby?
1: It's a delicacy, so I can take it any day.
0: Doesn't matter if it's a delicacy or not. I'm saying, you know, it's just a lekker chow. What do you say there? You'll have some boons and beans and boons.
1: Oh, boons.
0: Yeah, yeah. Some boons. You'll have some boons, some boon, some beans and puri in Amzinto.
2: We have some beans and puri, and then maybe some, pour some whiskey in your glass with that.
0: Hey, it's happening. It is happening. That much I can tell you. This is Lotus. You're listening to The Breakfast Express. Well, if you're on the roads, make sure you're taking it nice and easy as well. Keep it locked on to Lotus. Right, let's get into your trending tea then. Good morning. Time to spill the tea. Hot enough to wake you up and just sweet enough to get you through. So some local entertainment, some Mzansi drama, as the South African series The Polygamist is becoming a major talking point after landing on Netflix and drawing international attention. The drama follows a wealthy property tycoon whose complicated love life, secrets and manipulation begin catching up with him. Critics have praised the show for its strong female characters, multilingual storytelling, and unmistakably South African flavor. Now, I know that you broke some records finishing up the series, and I don't often hear this from you. So what can you tell me about this series? What did you like about it so much?
2: It was a really, really good series for something that's local. I really enjoyed it. I know Bhavna watched it in a day.
0: Oh!
2: It took me 2 days.
0: Sure. Yeah. Where do you find the time from, man? Sure.
2: After nine?
1: No, it was actually after
0: holy cow.
1: After seven on a Saturday, after cooking, right after midnight.
0: Oh, you had to put that little thing in there. After cooking. Yeah, cooking.
1: Yeah.
0: Well, the series has everything. Money, secrets, multiple partners, family drama. Basically, one uncomfortable lobola meeting stretched over 22 episodes.
2: Mm.
0: Now, Disney's live-action Moana has opened at number one at the U.S. box office. I almost watched it this week, but it's fallen well short of blockbuster expectations. Despite its star power, critics have questioned whether audiences really wanted another remake so soon after the animated original. Looks like the audiences wanted to sail the ocean, just not the same ocean twice. Then looking at Bollywood, Ajay Devgan's comedy Dhamaal 4 is laughing all the way to the bank. The movie has stormed past 90 crore globally in its opening weekend and has become Bollywood's biggest new hit of the moment. Family audiences are loving the return of the franchise. Meanwhile, Alia Bhatt's action thriller Alpha, part of the YRF spy universe, continues to generate a buzz after a strong first week in cinema. In Bollywood, if spies don't save the day, comedy certainly will. Right, yeah, let's look at your top five streaming this week. At number five, Untamed. At number four, it's Ginny and Georgia, season four. The Waterfront at three. The Squid Game final season. Is that still going on? Hey, Chaka is good for bait. And then The Bear, season five. So if your weekend plans involve the couch, you're officially fully booked. And then if you want to watch it on the big screen, at five is Michael. Yeah, Barbie's favorite movie. Toy Story 5. At three, The Minions and Monsters. Two, Dhamaal 4 and Moana live action there sitting at number one. And that is your trending tea. The Madlanga Commission still brewing at home. Moana making waves at the cinema. Dhamaal 4 has Bollywood laughing all the way to the box office. And Tamil fans are counting down to Vijay's big release. And your streaming queue for the weekend is officially sorted. Freshly brewed, lightly stirred, and served before your office WhatsApp group gets a hold of it.
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It's 8 minutes now before 9 o'clock. This is the Breakfast Express. It's Alicia Chinoy. It's been some time. It's rocking. Yeah, it is a rocking weekend. It's going to be such a rocking weekend because Durban is lit.

0: To wake up.
1: Yeah, no diggy, no doubt. It is the best way to wake up. This weekend, the only substitutions happening in South African homes are replacing the salad with another chop. Yeah.
2: Which chop? Is it a person or a chop?
1: No. The exact one. You know, like think Will. Yeah, Will I Am Sheep. Yeah,
2: oh,
1: you
2: okay,
1: get the idea.
2: Okay,
1: yeah,
2: okay.
1: So we got Ravi reminiscing about me talking about Amzinto, and he's talking. What is Ravi saying?
3: Morning, O'Neill and family, if I may say. Oh, you know, when you talk about Amzinto, you just bring the goosebumps all over my body. You know, I had the best time there with the sardines, the chutneys, with the beautiful music, the whiskies, the beans and puri. You name it, brother, we had it. And you know, when the Durban people come to Amzinto, oh my God, while we are busy talking to them in the city room, our mothers already cut one big fowl. They already put the gadra beans there and they cooked it outside. And wow, what a beautiful taste. You guys enjoy your weekend. Love y'all. Singer Ravi Govender here.
1: Right. Thank you for that, Ravi. It's almost showtime for Style in the City. We'll chat to you after this.
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1: Yeah, that's our bit for today. Have yourselves a great weekend if you're out and about. Just remember, there is lots of sporting action. Well, there's other things to do and enjoy and soak up the vibe. Peeps go hiking, others will be cycling, and then there's those that will take their walks on the beach as well. Whether it's rugby or football, remember, everyone becomes a coach in the comfort of their chairs. And the one thing you can be sure of, it's one of those weekends where the braai starts before kickoff and somehow finishes after the trophy presentations, right?
7: Absolutely. Springboks play tomorrow at 17:40. Kicking off today is the Belgian Grand Prix at 1:30 p.m. with the main race on Sunday at 3 p.m. Amashova is also on Sunday. Classic in PMB, event in Camperdown, and the ride starts in Westtown at 6:15 a.m. on Sunday. And then the big one. It's the footballing weekend. France versus England for the bronze at 11 p.m. tomorrow. Then Spain versus Argentina at 9 p.m. on Sunday, with Jennifer Hudson singing the national anthem at the opening ceremony. Halala, Spain.
1: Right, yeah, good stuff there. Rossi doesn't mind playing mind games. He plays mind tournaments. So Durban welcoming Wales with sunshine, warm weather, and about 60,000 South Africans politely reminding them they're in the world champion's backyard. Have a great one. Do it safely. We'll catch you again Monday. Yeah, safe to say.
2: Tomorrow. Okay, no, you want to work?
1: Tomorrow I'm sleeping in. I don't want to be disturbed, although the ocean waves are going to call me because it's high tide in the morning. But once again, thank you for tuning in and locking into Lotus. We have a date on Monday. Rob on traffic, Sheena, our tech, and Barbie on sport. Hey, keep the passion. Let's hope you have a sunny weekend.

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1: Nine o'clock, good morning. KwaZulu-Natal Transport and Human Settlements MEC Siboniso Duma has outlined his department's spending priorities for roads, housing and public infrastructure. He tabled his department's budget policy speech in the provincial legislature yesterday. Duma also visited the Copesville housing project in Pietermaritzburg. His spokesperson, Indaba Zinhle Sibiya.
2: Most important thing we wish to highlight, firstly, the infrastructure revolution the MEC announced yesterday, indicating that we are steaming ahead as the province of KwaZulu-Natal, in particular the Department of Transport and Human Settlements, in terms of turning KwaZulu-Natal into a construction site. We visited Copesville where the MEC inspected, a housing project. As you know that, we remain the custodian of the rollout of human settlements.
1: Parliament's Portfolio Committee on Cooperative Governance and Traditional Affairs says its meeting with stakeholders today is necessary to understand problems in some municipalities. The committee will hold a high-level joint meeting with relevant departments and committees to discuss National Treasury's decision to withhold the equitable share payouts to 69 municipalities. National Treasury recently announced that it had resolved to temporarily withhold about 13.5 billion rand due to the municipality. Poor financial management. 188 out of the national total of 257 municipalities are not affected. The committee's chairperson, Dr. Sweli Mkise.
3: The committee has taken this matter very seriously, and therefore all these committees need to get a report on the extent of the challenges of the irregularities and lack of compliance by the municipalities and understand all the basis on which the withholding has been decided upon. We will also be receiving a report on the extent to which these municipalities are complying with the outstanding issues of compliance, particularly issues that relate to the investigation of the fruitless, unauthorized, irregular expenditure.
1: More than 300 undocumented migrants have now been arrested in Limpopo. This is officials from the police, Home Affairs and the Hawks conduct a multidisciplinary operation. Police have set up roadblocks across the province, including the Capricorn district, where some commuters have abandoned their vehicles. Limpopo Acting Police Commissioner Jan Skeppers has issued this warning to criminals in the province.
4: You can run, but you cannot hide. We'll get you. If we don't arrest you today, if you are illegal in this country, we will arrest you tomorrow. But this operation will not stop. We will continue until we deal with people that are illegal in the country and until such time that we make sure that also we deal with criminals. Because part of this operation is we're not only focusing on illegal immigrants, we're also dealing with normal crime prevention. So Limpopo will not be a playground for any criminal.
1: Let's wrap up now. A 10-year study of a minimally invasive treatment for prostate cancer has found that it's as effective as surgery or radiotherapy, but with far fewer side effects. Focal therapy uses heat or cold to destroy cancer cells. The BBC's Fergus Walsh has more.
5: The research, led by Imperial College London, followed nearly 3,500 men who received focal therapy, a targeted treatment using high-intensity ultrasound to heat or cryotherapy to freeze cancerous tissue. Nearly all the men had intermediate or high-risk prostate cancer. Yet 10 years after treatment, only two had died from the disease. Outcomes as good as surgery or radiotherapy, but with less than half the risk of side effects, such as urine leakage or loss of sexual function.
1: Recapping your top story at 9 o'clock, KwaZulu-Natal Transport and Human Settlements MEC Siboniso Duma has outlined his department's spending priorities for roads, housing and public infrastructure. He tabled his department's budget policy speech in the provincial legislature yesterday. Lotus FM News, I'm Shona Terry-Knight. I'll be back in an hour.

0: morning and happy Friday. 8 minutes past 9 o'clock, and that's how we start our Friday, our weekend. What a track, Jalebi Baby, Tesha, Jason Derulo. You're with me, Krishna Priyadas, on Style in the City, right here on Lotus FM. Now, we are already halfway through, you know, well, more than halfway through the school holidays, to be honest, and winter has certainly settled in. So whether you're heading to work, spending time with the family, or simply enjoying a slower morning, I'm just so glad you've chosen to spend your part of your morning or your day with us. And here's what's coming up for you today. So much happening, and I'm so excited. Zoom 2.0, an exciting one. And yes, it's going to be I Spy with My Little Eye. We're definitely getting the kids involved. At 10:30, I've got a rich and indulgent recipe for an eggless chocolate cake with the chocolate ganache. I mean, we all need it. This is that one recipe we all absolutely need. You don't need an occasion to bake a cake. You just need to have a craving to eat cake. So yes, that's coming up at 10:30. And then also this morning, we are going to be revisiting a magical fairy tale with Snow White and the Seven Dwarfs, followed by your favorite childhood story memories. So there's so much happening. There's plenty to enjoy. Stay right here on Lotus FM.
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0: Everyone together, maybe, you know, it's just gathering around the table for a warm meal, wrapping up, you know, with a favorite book. Who knows, maybe it's a fairy tale that I might be sharing. Or spending the afternoon playing board games while it's chilly outside, playing tani maybe. Sometimes those simple moments become the ones we remember the longest. Well, let's get into your weather today. And yes, this is what you can expect in your major cities across South Africa: Durban, Johannesburg, Cape Town. Let's start off in Cape Town. Cape Town for today, it's a high of 18, sunny intervals and light winds. I'm going to give you your weather one time for the weekend. For Saturday, tomorrow, 18th, light cloud and a gentle breeze. It's a high of 17. Also a high of 17 for Sunday, sunny intervals and a gentle breeze. Now for Johannesburg, it's sunny and light winds today. It's a high of 22. For Saturday the 18th, it's a high of 23, sunny and a gentle breeze. And wrapping up on for Sunday, it's a high of 22, sunny and a gentle breeze. Durban, it's a high of 23 for you today, sunny and gentle breeze, and 23 for tomorrow, and also for Sunday, it's going to be a high of 24. Pretty nice and sunny and just with a gentle breeze. That's your weather for today and for the weekend. I do hope you enjoy whatever plans you have, wrapping up the school holidays with the kids if they are, of course, still on holiday. I'm sure you're going to miss them tons. Well, I do have that fairy tale coming up today. Snow White and the Seven Dwarfs. You don't want to miss it. Of course, in this hour shout-out, I've got Zoom 2.0. If you have a message, you can drop me a voice note to 071-613-7803. That's 071-613-7803.
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4: 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Prev is known for his viral sketches and hilarious stand-up. He'll be talking about his journey in comedy and acting, as well as his debut book. Now, he's here to share his story, his journey, and a whole lot of laughs. Set your reminders, because you definitely don't want to miss this. Catch you there.

0: किशोर कुमार विद आंखें चार तू या मैं ऑन लोटस एफएम. Hey, hey, hey, happy Friday. Who is ready to get ready for the weekend? Okay, so by the way, I am keeping you company tomorrow on Bollywood Billboard. So I am actually literally taking you into the weekend and I'm going to be keeping you company on the weekend. Yeah. So, who's ready to get the weekend started? Well, I am, and here I am. All right, with you until 12. So it's just the first hour, just 27 minutes past 9. I'm going to go over to WhatsApp. I'm receiving tons of messages and shout outs already. Let's say hello there to our first person with a shout out. Lovey.
1: Morning, KP. Hope you are well. KP wishing all my family, friends, children, sons, grandchildren, and the Lotus family a blessed Friday. Ma Shakti's blessings to everyone and wishing myself a blessed and happy birthday for tomorrow. And KP, you have an awesome Friday. Ma Shakti's blessings to you too. And love you lots. Love you and Joburg.
0: Oh my word. Okay, you celebrating your birthday this weekend? Girl, I've got you. Yeah. When I'm here tomorrow, I'm going to sing you a happy birthday. Okay, lovey? Good morning, KP. Have a wonderful weekend and travel safe. From Kitty, thank you, sweetheart. You as well. Hi.
2: KP, this is Eddie Kogi from Fairland. I want to thank each and everyone from last night right up to now for all the phone calls, all the lovely messages on my birthday. I'm born on a very auspicious day. Today, the start of Adi Masam. God's blessing from my home to your home. I know Mother is really, really going to bless each and every one for taking time and thinking of me at this time after I lost my son. KP, love you always. And I would love you to play Vakandama. That's my song choice for the start of Adi.
0: At this point, I'd rather start singing it for you, but I'm going to sing you. Happy birthday to you. Happy birthday to you. Happy birthday, dearest Reddy Kogi. Happy birthday to you. May you have the most amazing one. Like you said, it's an auspicious one. So yes, make the most of it. Stay blessed. And I just want you to know how very, very proud I am of you, Kogi. Love you so, so much and have the most happiest of birthdays.
3: 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Woo! Time to let your head down, my sweetheart. Can't wait for the jam-packed show with the killer beats. I know you're simply going to rock this Friday. Sending lots of love to all the Lotus FM listeners from the one and only Kara Kiki Naidu.
0: Kiki, do you love me? That's a vibe. Thank you so, so very much. All right, hit me up on WhatsApp 071-613-7803. Zoom 2.0, we've had a tough week. We do have a lovely challenge. I promise it's not tough. I spy with my little eye. I'm making it easy for you. I'm going to make it so, so easy, I promise. I got your back. Relax. Chill. Just turn up your volume. Enjoy the music. You know what I mean?

0: Kannana Kanne. Said Sri Ram, Terry Jack, Seasons in the Sun before this. Yo, 9:38 almost, and yeah, it's a Friday. How's the vibe? How's your mood? Are you ready for the weekend? Hello there. Hi, you guys.
1: Hi, KP. I guess you are well. Colin Governor Susanna. A very happy and a brisk 51st wedding anniversary to Dan and Sheila of Kempton Park. May you have an awesome day. Lots of love and good wishes from Debbie and Colin of Suzella. Thanks for taking my call. Bye.
2: Hi, KP. I would like to wish Samantha Naidu a very happy 50th birthday for today. May the Lord shower his blessings upon her. This message comes from Cyrus Naidu and family of Pochepston, and a daughter Tiashni Naidu and Kiroshan Naidu. Thank you.
3: 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I wish you all the best. And Mama gives you all the blessings. It's Yogi from Johannesburg, Zachariah Park. 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
0: Aw, Yogi, that is so, so sweet, man. Hello, Lotus FM. I hope you're well. My mom lives off Lotus FM every morning, and she's turning 60 on the 21st of July. Please, could you wish her a happy early birthday? We will be celebrating in Mauritius. I want to thank her for everything she has done for us and being the most amazing mom. I love her endlessly. Her name is Priscilla Subramani. Her song is Shri Valli by Sid Sri Ram. Thank you, and a shout out to Lotus FM. Lots of love from Daylene and Kylan, her kids. Oh, you guys, that is so sweet. Please email me your top 10 choices for Mama. And yes, please do include Shri Valli. I love that song. Please, please email it to requestwithanS@lotusfm.co.za. You can, of course, request for the 21st. And you can listen live while you're there celebrating in Mauritius. Hi.
4: Namaste, my beautiful KP. This is Shakila from UK and I'm Kumas. Celebrating their birthday today is the beautiful twin sisters, that's Lorna and Lorraine of Amkumas. KP, you take care. God bless. Waza weekend. Bye.
0: Waza weekend. Yeah, that's exactly how we're feeling. Hi, how are you?
5: Hi, KP. Trust you well. Wishing my family, my friends, all the best for the weekend. And today is the first day of Arima, so Mother Sakti must bless all of them that during the porridge prayers, she must guide them and bless them. This message comes from Sunda.

0: That's what the weekend should be sounding like. BD on Lotus FM, Sunidhi, Shukvinder and Clinton. All right. Zoom 2.0 coming up shortly. I spy with my little eye. I've got that picture ready for you to upload. I wonder who's going to be our winner today. I really do. Okay, let's get a few more shout-outs. Hi, how's it? Hello. What's up with this one? Okay, there we go. You know, sometimes WhatsApp just does its thing, but here we are. Hi, Sue.
1: Hi, KP, and hello to the listeners. Thank you for an amazing show. We really enjoy it on a daily basis. Wishing all the Lotus FM listeners and you a very blessed and fabulous weekend ahead. Lots and lots of love from Sue in Chatswood. Thanks, KP. Bye.
0: Thank you, sweetheart. I am so glad to hear that you're having a good one. Love you lots.
2: Hi, KP. A very good morning to you. A very blessed day to all the Lotus listeners. This morning, I'd like to wish Benny Maestri a very happy belated birthday and wish him all the best for the future. Thank you, KP. It's Pearl.
0: Pearl, it has been a moment. Oh, my word. Where have you been lost? So good to hear your voice. Really, really nice. Hi, Sila.
3: Good morning, KP. Hope you're keeping well. You're in your wonderful style in the city. Gym. Oh, KP, happy Friday, happy music, like show and music. Always, KP. You're the top style in the city, Angel. You have a blessed Friday and a lekker weekend.
0: You as well. Enjoy the weekend. So, Sheila.
4: Well, KP, and good morning to everyone. Birthday dedications going out to sweet and adorable Veer Jiram. And also to Asha Maraj, to my sunshine Sehan Gokul, all the best on your show on Sunday. May God bless you. Be strong, be brave, and don't be nervous. Just be like Nani. Lots and lots of love from Sushila.
0: Love the advice. Geeta, hi.
5: Namaste, KP. I trust you will. Today, we'd like to wish Leanne Ramsirup, my niece, and also Sarika Singh, a very happy birthday for yesterday, and I hope this special day went well. Come some Geeta, and you have a fantastic day. Thank you.

0: is BTS Butter on Lotus FM. All right, I'm just doing a final round of shout out and then zoom to pointer. As you can see, the picture's already uploaded for you. Molly, how are you?
1: Morning, dear KP. Blessed Friday. Shout out to Malika Vadi, Priyadarshini Shoni, dear friend Rani Naidu, and Bina Sado of Dandi. Wishing them a lovely week ahead. Love, Molly.
2: Sir, I'm Tepi Mahindal. How are you? It is sure a medical Friday today. I feel that as well. How are you? Tepi, I just want to send a shout out to all my Lotus FM friends, Lotus Landers, and everyone out there to have a beautiful and blessed Friday today and a lovely week ahead. Enjoy themselves, be merry, and have fun in the sun. Thank you for an awesome show, KP. Padma Chetty.
0: Thank you very much. All right. That's it for shout outs. Here we are with our challenge. 2.0. Zoom 2.0. Come on, the kids at home for the school holidays. You need to play with us. You're going to go back to school next week and then you're not going to be able to do this. We are playing an I Spy with my little eye challenge for Zoom 2.0. All right, so go and check out the picture. It's uploaded on WhatsApp. It is our profile picture. Now, I'm going to give you a letter and you're going to give me whatever you can spot with that letter. All right, are we ready? Let us do this. I spy with my little eye something starting with the letter S. S for sugar. I spy with my little eye something starting with the letter S. S for sugar. Well, speaking of sugar, I do have a nice recipe coming up for you. A chocolate cake. It's decadent. It's rich. And I think we all just need a chocolate cake recipe with us to be able to, like, you know, yeah, just whenever you're craving a chocolate cake, whether it's at midnight or whether it's at 8 in the morning, simple to bake, quick and easy with a nice ganache spread. That's already making me crave it. Oof. Yep. That is coming up on What's Your Flavor? And later, a fairy tale adventure with Snow White and the Seven Dwarfs. So, just stay with us.
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4: 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And Mzansi, the mystery has found a new home on SABC2. 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

0: Music from Amita Kalyan. It's called Ye Rishta on Lotus FM. All right. You missed a letter. Here it is. Zoom 2.0. I spy with my little eye something starting with the letter S. S for sugar. Please go and check out the picture. It's on WhatsApp. It's our profile picture. In order to play, you just need to look at the picture, see what you can spot with the letter S, and drop me those answers to 071-613-7803. I still got your Snow White and the Seven Dwarfs fairy tale coming up for the school holidays that we are wrapping up, and your chocolate cake recipe. You're going to love it. All right, for now, here's your news at 10 with Shona Terry Naidu.
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2: Ten o'clock. Good morning. Action SA will today hold a media briefing in which it will reveal what it says are damning internal police records pointing to a deliberate cover-up on the part of the SAPS in the Pala Pala matter. The party claims the documents show efforts to shield members of the Presidential Protection Unit over unlawful conduct. Action SA's party's national chairperson, Michael Beaumont, and MP Lerato Nkobeni will lead the media briefing in Rosebank, Johannesburg this morning. Beaumont elaborates.
3: The public protector in her investigations of Pala Pala found that these Presidential Protection Unit members had operated outside of the law in their unlawful investigation of the robbery. She directed IPID to investigate the matter. IPID did. It was classified top secret and held back from the South African people. And only after a protracted legal battle were we able to publish that information in April this year. And it listed about 13 breaches of regulations for a SAPS member. And then we learned through parliamentary questions Action SA had posed in Parliament that despite those two institutions' damning findings, the two individuals had been found not guilty in an internal disciplinary hearing.
2: KwaZulu-Natal Transport and Human Settlements MEC Sibonise Duma has outlined his department's spending priorities for roads, housing and public infrastructure. He tabled his department's budget policy speech in the provincial legislature yesterday. Duma also visited the Copesville housing project in Pietermaritzburg. His spokesperson is Dabazinhle Sibiya.
4: Most important thing we wish to highlight, firstly, the infrastructure revolution the MEC announced yesterday, indicating that we are steaming ahead as the province of KwaZulu-Natal, in particular the Department of Transport and Human Settlements, in terms of turning KwaZulu-Natal into a construction site. We visited Copesville where the MEC inspected, a housing project. As you know that, we remain the custodian of the rollout of human settlements.
2: The lawyer for the two Ekurhuleni Metro Police Department officers arrested for their alleged involvement in the theft of precious stones has declined to comment on reports that her clients plan to turn state witnesses. EMPD officer Adrian McKenzie and former officer Kersias Lee Stolz are alleged to have stolen the stones that were valued at nearly 15 million rand after they raided a home in Kilani, Johannesburg in 2023. Yesterday, the Johannesburg Magistrates Court granted the accused bail of 5,000 rand each. The accused alleged that they acted on suspended EMPD Deputy Chief Julius Mkwanazi's instruction. They were arrested following witness case testimony at the Lunga Commission of Inquiry. Crystal Carey is the representing the accused.
5: At this point, I don't want to really comment on aspects or attributions pertaining to that aspect. However, given that given the versions that were supplied in court today, I think that it does hold a lot of weight, and with reference to my client's involvement, or rather the false pretenses under which the involvement was concerned.
2: Meanwhile, the SAPS warrant officer Mbongeleni Mpangase, who has started to testify before the commission, has requested a Zulu interpreter. He has been implicated in the handling of a massive drug bust in Port Shepstone in KwaZulu-Natal in 2021. Mbangase's evidence is expected to focus on the 541 kilogram cocaine seizure. And to wrap up, a leading U.S. scientific body says it's becoming easier to link specific extreme climate events to global warming in a new report, the National Academies of Sciences, Engineering and Medicine says tools and data sets are constantly advancing, allowing researchers to link with a degree of confidence heat waves and cold snaps to man-made climate change. The science is being increasingly used in lawsuits against fossil fuel companies. Here's a recap of your top story at 10 o'clock. Action SA will today hold a media briefing in which it will reveal what it says are damning internal police records pointing to a deliberate cover-up on the part of the SAPS in the Pala Pala matter. Lotus FM News, I'm Shona Terry-Nigel. I'll be back in an hour.
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0: Malfoy, that is chutney on Lotus FM. Well, the only chutney I like is the one that we eat. Okay, 0716137803. Now, I've got a lot of interesting answers coming in for Zoom 2.0. Rushed says stomach because everyone has a stomach. I mean, how did you even get to that answer? You really are thinking out of the box, eh? Like, oh my word. I am so impressed. Your stomach, just imagine. I spy with my little eye something starting with the letter S. S for stomach. Zakira says, me too. Oh, yes, Zakira, you too. Okay, so, look, I have not complicated it. Zoom 2.0, it was a tough week. I did not have a winner yesterday. And today, I'm just keeping it simple. I spy with my little eye something starting with the letter S. S for straightforward. It's very simple. It's straightforward. Whatever I'm looking for, it's just in front of your eyes. It's not out of the box sort of thing. You don't have to think out of the box with this one. I promise you, I'm not being smart. I'm just keeping it simple. Go and check it out. Let me know if you spot it. If you see it, once you do, please, please, please drop me that message with your name to 0716137803. Your answer reveal for Zoom 2.0 in 10 minutes. You've got 10 minutes left. If you have not started playing, here's your opportunity. Go and start. Now, I do have a decadent eggless chocolate cake with chocolate ganache recipe coming up. Oof, I just love chocolate cake. I mean, seriously, who eats vanilla cake over chocolate cake? Chocolate cake any day. But like if you're having ice cream and stuff, or if you're making trifle, then vanilla cake, yeah. But chocolate cake any day, I mean, you have to have a chocolate cake recipe with you. At any given time, anyone's craving cake, you just make this. It's simple, it's easy, and it's so straightforward. You're going to absolutely love how easy it is to make something of this sort. Yeah. Now, I do have, of course, our school holiday story time coming up. This morning, we are doing the popular, famous story. And that is Snow White and the Seven Dwarfs. So, we're going to do the whole Once Upon a Time in a Kingdom. Surrounded by forests and mountains, there lived a beautiful princess named Snow White. Yeah, not now, just now. So keep it locked in and stay close. My name is Krishna Priyadasa, keeping you company right here on Lotus FM.
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2: 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And Mzansi, the mystery has found a new home on SABC 2. 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

0: Karthik, Ahana, and yes, that's Amuda Amuda. 16 minutes past 10 o'clock. Zoom 2.0, I spy with my little eye. I've got signs, I've got station, stand, swan, spider, a saddle, slushing, stacking, snooping, scene, sweater, shoes, socks, speed trains. Oh my word, you guys can name every single thing on that picture, can't you? You just have natural talent. Anyway, I only see one thing every single time. This is what I do. I look at a picture and whatever I spot, I'm like, this seems interesting. And then I give you the letter. That's how I do it. I don't even see all of the things you see. So yeah, I just have to say you are absolutely naturally talented. And Zoom 2.0 Answer Reveal coming up in just a few minutes. We know how you operate. Rushen? I see. But I promise I'm not operating in that manner. Today, it's so simple. I'm just typing out the answer just to see if I got what I'm looking for. Let me see. Do I have it? I wonder. Okay, I'm just going to look around quickly. I see a lot of voice notes also came in. Pixie, Molly?
1: KP, second guest. See? Ships. Suitcase. Thank you.
0: Okay, and this one?
2: This is Dolly Snake.
0: Dolly, you think it's a snake. Okay, now what else? I saw a few voice notes. Please just make sure if you are giving me your answer in a voice note, please also type it out. Fatima, you're still doing that thing with the full stop next to each word. Don't forget, if you do that, I'm not going to pick up your answer. And then you're going to be like, KP, me too. Yeah, Fatima, don't put the full stop with each word that you send to me. Just leave the word as is. No full stops. I'm not going to pick it up. 0716137803. I spy with my little eye. Something starting with the letter S. It is very simple. It's straightforward. No tricks today. I promise you can trust me on this one. I wouldn't lie to you. No tricks with this one. Well, speaking about S, I've got Snow White and the Seven Dwarfs. The fairy tale coming up for you shortly on the show. So let's wrap up Zoom 2.0. I'm going to share that recipe with you for the chocolate cake and the chocolate ganache. And then we're going to have a fairy tale. Also, we have 30 minutes of non-stop music after 11. Drama at 11:45.
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2: Argentina have a title to defend.
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2.0. Okay, so Zoom 2.0 time is up, pens down. I have your answer right here for you. So I spied with my little eye something starting with the letter S, and the answer has been given to me by Cardrill. Now, Cardrill, you must be wondering which one is correct, because look at how many you've sent to me. What's this, like over 20 guesses? Shoo! Well, I spied with my little eye something starting with the letter S. S for shadow. And Tegan, well done to you as well. I know you're going to be so happy because, Tegan, yes, you deserve it. It's been a long, tough week with Zoom 2.0. Shadow is the answer. I told you I did not play any tricks. It was just right there in front of you. I didn't do a, you know, think out of the box sort of challenge. And you can't say I did not have a winner. I had a winner. In fact, two. Cardrill and Tegan. Well done. S for shadow. That's it for Zoom 2.0. We'll do it again. Same time, same place on Monday on Style in the City. For now, it's Sheeran. Your recipe for the What's Your Flavor?

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This Saturday on The Weekend Recharge, we're chatting to the one and only Prev Reddy, an award-winning comedian, actor, digital creator, and all-round triple threat. Prev is known for his viral sketches and hilarious stand-up. He'll be talking about his journey in comedy and acting, as well as his debut book. Now, he's here to share his story, his journey, and a whole lot of laughs. Set your reminders, because you definitely don't want to miss this. Catch you there.

0: Music from Air Supply. It's just getting better and better. The weekend is getting closer and closer. Hello there. Very good morning. Welcome to Style in the City. If you missed the answer for Zoom 2.0, nothing complicated today. I just kept it so simple, so easy and straightforward. I spied with my little eye something starting with the letter S, and it was shadow. Well, if you didn't get it, it's okay. We'll do it again next week, same time, same place, right here on Lotus FM.
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0: Well, my flavor this morning is chocolate cake with chocolate ganache. 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Chocolate cake with chocolate ganache recipe. 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Pour in the hot coffee and mix until you have a smooth batter. Now you're going to divide this between the tins and bake for 30 to 35 minutes or until a skewer comes out clean. Allow the cakes to completely cool off. And now for the ganache, heat the cream until just steaming. Pour it over the chopped chocolate and leave for about 2 minutes. Stir until smooth and then mix in the butter. Spread the ganache between the cake layers and over the top for a nice, rich, glossy finish. And you can serve this however you like. You can just eat it just as is. You know, maybe strawberries, some blueberries, fresh berries, a scoop of ice cream perhaps. Oh, it's making my mouth water. And listen, if you are a nutty person and you like to add nuts or whatever the case is, make the cake however you like. Honestly, the toppings are all yours to do. And since the school holidays are, of course, almost over, I think you should try out this recipe this weekend. Get the kids to bake. Of course, guide them, assist them. And get them to decorate it how they like. They can put on their sweets, their, you know, colorful, whatever they want to do. And just make it however they like and enjoy it. Well, I do have your fairy tale coming up very shortly on the show. Don't go anywhere. 30 minutes of non-stop music right here on Lotus FM, selected by you for Friday. Yeah, we're going into the weekend together. I do have, of course, drama to end off the show with at 11:45. For those of you wanting to know where is this recipe, well, you can catch it on our social media platforms and on our WhatsApp channel very, very shortly. So yeah, for now, sit back, relax, and enjoy the music.

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Once upon a time, in a kingdom surrounded by tall mountains and beautiful forests, there lived a queen who longed for a child. One winter's day, as snowflakes drifted gently from the sky, the queen sat sewing beside her window. She accidentally pricked her finger, and three drops of red blood fell onto the white snow outside. Looking at the beautiful colors, she quietly whispered, "I hope one day I have a daughter with skin as white as snow, lips as red as a rose, and hair as black as ebony." Before long, her wish came true, and a baby girl was born. She was named Snow White. Sadly, not long afterwards, the queen passed away. Sometime later, the king married another woman. She was beautiful, but she was also proud and very vain. She cared more about her appearance than anything else. Every morning she stood before her magical mirror and asked, "Mirror, mirror on the wall, who's the fairest of them all?" The mirror always replied, "You are the fairest of them all." Hearing those words made the queen smile with pride. As the years passed, Snow White grew into a kind, gentle, and graceful young princess. She treated everyone with kindness, from the palace servants to the gardeners, and everyone loved her. Then one morning, everything changed. The queen stood before her mirror as usual and asked, "Mirror, mirror on the wall, who's the fairest of them all?" This time the mirror answered, "My queen, you are very beautiful indeed, but Snow White is the fairest of them all." The queen's face filled with anger. She simply could not accept that anyone could be more beautiful than she was. She called for the royal huntsman. "Take Snow White deep into the forest," she ordered. "Leave her there so I never have to see her again." The huntsman obeyed, but as he looked at Snow White's kind face, he couldn't bring himself to carry out the queen's cruel command. Instead, he whispered, "Run, princess, run as far as you can, and never return to the palace. You'll be much safer in the forest." Snow White thanked him with tears in her eyes and hurried deeper into the woods. She wandered for hours beneath the tall trees. The birds sung above her. Friendly woodland animals seemed to guide her along winding paths. By the time the sun began to set, Snow White was exhausted. Just then she spotted a tiny cottage hidden among the trees. She knocked gently on the little door. No one answered. Carefully, she stepped inside. Everything was tiny. There were seven little chairs around a small wooden table, seven tiny bowls, seven little spoons, seven little cups. Upstairs were seven neat little beds. Snow White was very hungry, so she took one small bite from each plate and one tiny sip from each cup so she wouldn't use up anyone's supper. Then, feeling very tired, she lay across the little beds and soon fell fast asleep. That evening, the owners of the cottage returned home. They were the seven dwarfs who spent each day mining for sparkling diamonds and precious gems deep inside the mountains. As soon as they walked through the door, they noticed something unusual. "Someone's been sitting on my chair," said one. "Someone has been eating from my bowl," said another. "And someone has been drinking from my cup," said a third. They climbed the stairs and found Snow White peacefully sleeping.
They were surprised, but not frightened. When Snow White awoke, she apologized for entering their home without permission and told them everything that had happened. The dwarves listened carefully. Then the eldest smiled kindly. "You may stay here with us," he said. "We'll look after you, and you'll always have friends." Snow White thanked them with all her heart. Life in the little cottage soon became happy and peaceful. Every morning, the dwarves left for work, carrying their pickaxes over their shoulders. Before leaving, they reminded Snow White, "Remember, never open the door to anyone you don't know." Snow White waved goodbye each morning. She swept the cottage, prepared delicious meals, tended the little garden, and filled the home with laughter and song. Meanwhile, back at the palace, the queen once again stood before her mirror. "Mirror, mirror on the wall, who's the fairest of them all?" The mirror answered, "You, my queen, are beautiful indeed. But Snow White lives happily in the forest with the 7 dwarfs, and she remains the fairest of them all." The queen was furious. She disguised herself as a traveling peddler woman and made her way to the little cottage. She knocked gently. Snow White remembered the dwarf's warning. "I'm sorry," she called through the window. "I cannot let strangers inside." The old woman smiled sweetly. "I'm only selling lovely ribbons." Snow White politely thanked her and refused. The queen realized she would need another plan. A few days later, she returned, disguised once again. This time, she carried a beautiful comb. "It's a gift," she said. Snow White admired the pretty comb but remembered the dwarf's warning and closed the window. The queen grew even more determined. Finally, she prepared a bright, shiny red apple. One half was perfectly safe. The other half contained a powerful sleeping spell. Once again, she disguised herself as a friendly old woman. "This apple is so delicious," she said, taking a bite from the harmless side. Seeing nothing wrong, Snow White accepted the apple. She took just one bite. Immediately, she became pale and quietly fell into a deep, enchanted sleep. When the 7 dwarfs returned home that evening, they found Snow White lying peacefully beneath a tree. They tried calling her name. They gently shook her shoulders, but nothing would wake her. Heartbroken, they placed her inside a beautiful glass coffin decorated with flowers, so everyone who passed by could remember her kindness and gentle spirit. Many days later, young prince rode through the forest. When he saw Snow White, he was deeply saddened by her story. As he leaned close, the movement caused the small piece of apple to become dislodged from Snow White's throat. She opened her eyes. The dwarves could hardly believe what they were seeing. They laughed, cheered, and danced with joy. The prince was overjoyed to see Snow White awake once more. He asked if she would come with him to his kingdom. Snow White thanked the 7 dwarves for everything they had done for her. "You gave me a home when I had nowhere to go," she said. "You became my family, and I will never forget your kindness." The dwarves hugged Snow White and wished her every happiness. Snow White and the prince were married in a joyful celebration attended by friends from across the kingdom. The 7 dwarfs were honored guests, and the palace was filled with music, laughter, and dancing. As for the queen, her jealousy had brought her nothing but loneliness. From that day forward, everyone remembered that kindness, honesty, and a caring heart are far more beautiful than pride or vanity.
and Snow White lived happily ever after, surrounded by people who loved her for who she truly was. The end.

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5: 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That's right.

0: Abdul Razak Sheikh. What a beautiful, proudly South African track. Sherbet May on Lotus FM. All right. Our fairy tale is done. Our recipe is done. Zoom 2.0 is done. What's left? 30 minutes of non-stop music coming up, selected by you for this Friday edition of Style in the City. And of course, drama at 11:45, just gone 11 o'clock. Here's your news at 11 with Shona Terry Naidu.
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2: Good morning. The Indumeni local municipality in Northern KwaZulu-Natal has until the end of this month to adopt its 2026-2027 budget or face being placed under administration. The ultimatum comes after councillors again failed to approve the budget at this week's council meeting. This is the Government of Provincial Unity's third deadline extension, which now falls on the 31st. Finance MEC Francois Rogers is placing the municipality under administration is an outcome they would rather avoid. His spokesperson is Nkosi Kona Duma.
3: The continued failure to adopt a budget points to a breakdown in political leadership at a time when residents expect elected representatives to prioritize service delivery. MEC Francois Rogers says that while political differences are part of any democracy, they should never come at the expense of the people of Indumeni. KZN Treasury stands ready to support the municipality in crafting a credible and funded budget that meets legislative requirements and safeguards the delivery of essential services.
2: Action SA will today hold a media briefing in which it will reveal what it says are damning internal police records pointing to a deliberate cover-up on the part of the SAPS and the Palapala matter. The party claims the documents show efforts to shield members of the Presidential Protection Unit over unlawful conduct. Action SA's party's national chairperson Michael Beaumont and MP Lerato Ngobeni will lead the media briefing in Rosebank, Johannesburg this morning. Beaumont elaborates.
4: The public protector in her investigations of Palapala found that these Presidential Protection Unit members had operated outside of the law in their unlawful investigation of the robbery. She directed IPID to investigate the matter. IPID did. It was classified top secret and held back from the South African people. And only after a protracted legal battle were we able to publish that information in April this year. And it listed about 13 breaches of regulations for a SAPS member. And then we learned through parliamentary questions Action SA had posed in Parliament that despite those two institutions' damning findings, the two individuals had been found not guilty in an internal disciplinary hearing.
2: Another renewable energy project has come online in the Northern Cape. Under the Total Energies Hydro Storage Project, around 200,000 average-sized homes will be powered. It is Africa's largest hybrid renewable energy project. 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
5: The objective of this project is to provide clean, firm power to the grid. And firm meaning constant, continuous between 5 a.m. until 9:30 in the evening. It will indeed supply 200,000 households in South Africa, and that's why it's a major project for TotalEnergies and also for South Africa.
2: The life of the late Mamelodi Sundowns and Bafana footballer Jaden Adams has been celebrated during a memorial service in Stellenbosch. Adams died on Saturday at the age of 25, just weeks after representing South Africa at the 2026 FIFA World Cup. The Stellenbosch Town Hall was full to capacity as family, friends, football supporters and residents turned out in their numbers to pay tribute to Jaden Hotman Adams. George Roda is SAFA Cape Winelands chairperson.
6: Jaden has walked hours and hours to get to the field and back home. There's dedication, training up early in the mornings where we will lay and sleep, or the boys. I think Jaden's father has alluded and said, sometimes you had to go fetch Jaden with the wrong crowd. Sometimes you had to push Jaden into the taxi to say, go train. And even in his own words, Jaden said, sometimes he didn't feel to go to school. And sometimes he didn't feel to train, but his parents guided him, and that's part of his successes.
2: wrapping up, a minibus carrying 19 passengers has plunged into a ravine near San Juan, Peru, killing 14 people and injuring 5 others. It's not clear what caused the crash in the Cajamarca region. Local authorities say the police and fire crews have arrived at the scene to recover the victims' bodies. Recapping your top story at 11 o'clock, the Indumani local municipality in Northern KwaZulu-Natal has until the end of this month to adopt its 2026-2027 budget or face being placed under administration. Lotus FM News, I'm Shauna Terry-Naidoo. I'll be back with your next update at 12 o'clock.

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1: Hola, good morning, happy Friday. Happy weekend energy to each and every one of us. We deserve it. It's been a long week. It's time to just relax, you know, just get some really good quality time with the family, our friends, fur babies, ourselves. I'm going to start off by doing that with a good playlist that's gonna set the mood for the weekend. All right, so we're starting off here.
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0: No, we can't calm down. Not after that playlist. Oh, gosh. What have you done to us, Brandon? Oh, my word. It was such a good vibe. Whew, this was good. It really, really, really was good. And I absolutely, thoroughly enjoyed it. I know the listeners did. I mean, just hear Net.
1: Possibly, Brandon, such a lekker playlist to kick off the weekend. First you turn us upside down, then you show us some mercy, and hey, now we run the world. Cheers to you, and cheers to the weekend. Have a good one, Brandon. In it, Premlo.
0: And then I also have Kerry that dropped in a compliment for you.
2: Oh, KP. Thank you to you and the selector for this awesome songs from Kerry.
0: Well, thank you so much. Shoo! This is what Friday should sound like. This is what Friday should feel like. Absolutely loved it. Thank you so much. You can email me your top 10 choices to our email address, requestwithanS@lotusfm.co.za. Well, don't go anywhere. I do have drama coming up shortly.
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0: Shashika Shashikam Murat Sonu Nigam with this one, Rafta Rafta on Lotus FM. Time for me to love and leave you. But not for long, I'll catch you back tomorrow, same time, same place on Bollywood Billboard between 1 and 3. And we are doing a Priyanka Chopra Jonas special. It is her birthday tomorrow. Hope you're ready for that. From me, Krishna Priyadasa, ciao for now. Here's Drama taking up the news at 12. What Shona Chedi Naidu, enjoy your Friday.
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2: Well, Dirk, don't you feel good now that you've spoken with Fred?
3: Oh, I don't know, love.
2: What do you mean?
3: Frederick has only one thing on his mind. Me coming out of retirement.
2: Yes, I know.
3: It seems to me that you want me to as well.
2: I only want what's good for you, love.
3: I want to stay retired. To be with you.
2: We've already been through this, sweetie. Deep down, you still have that urge.
3: Are you and Fred working together on this?
2: No, absolutely not. But Fred needs you. Crime fighting needs you.
3: I don't think I have it in me anymore.
2: Sweetheart, I will guide you. You have verified the information I gave you, I take it?
3: Yeah, you were right. Fred did confirm it, yeah. But how did you know?
2: I said I would guide you.
3: I'm sorry, my dear. I don't know what that means. So guide me, please.
2: You have to go to prison, Dirk. Prison. Prison.
3: Oh, wait. Alison, wait. What? Oh, damn. What's going on? Dear heaven, what is going on? First she wants me to change my church, and now she wants me to go to prison. What does all this mean? Oh, no, I have a lot of time on my hands. Time I should use to keep me from thinking about Alison so much. Oh, I miss her badly. Maybe I should join Fred's unit. It would give me something to do. It might stop me from going out of my mind.
4: You know, Champa, when you say that the two children are the only good things that I left you with, I feel very guilty. It hurts. But I deserve it.
5: I didn't say it to make you feel bad. I said it in response to your asking if I was seeing someone.
4: I know. I would like to say I'm sorry.
5: There's no need to be. Everything happens for a reason. Most often it's for a good reason.
4: Maybe you're right.
5: It could be that in Vimla you have found your true love.
4: You think so?
5: I know she loves you. Nurture it.
4: I will. I've spoken to Vikash about getting Vimla involved in the company, but I don't think that...
5: Father is still upset. But once he sees the child, I'm sure he'll come around. I'm working on him. I will take the baby to him soon.
4: You will?
5: Of course.
4: After all that I've put you through, you can still find it in your heart to show kindness?
5: You should try it sometimes. It makes one feel good.
4: I know, I don't deserve it. But thank you. It's nice to know that Vimla and the baby will be in good hands.
5: Don't be too hard on yourself. You can make amends, you know.
4: How can I?
5: Well, serve out your time and don't get into any trouble. When you come out of prison, try to walk the straight and narrow. Concentrate on your new family.
4: Sound advice.
5: It's free. It's what you do with it that's important.
4: Thank you for that. I really appreciate it.
5: I'll say this, though. We never had a decent conversation before. You must have become mature.
4: Oh, shut up.
5: No, really. We always fought.
4: Yeah. I guess I brought it on.
5: You bet you did.
4: Sorry again. Well, I've got to go. It was nice talking to you. Take care.
5: You too. Bye. Sunil Singh. He never ceases to amaze me. I wonder why he chose to call me. Can the leopard change its spots? He sounded like he has changed. He never once asked about the children, though. I know, when we split, I said to him that it would be better if he never had any contact with them. At the time, I thought it was for the best. Anyway, the kids didn't want to have anything to do with him. Maybe when they grow a little older, I must sit them down and have a talk. Oh, well, we'll see.
6: David, one is not at home again. Look at the time. What meetings could be keeping her out this late at night? She did say that we would get together sometime this week, but she doesn't seem too keen to be with me. Now I'm convinced that she's having an affair. Even her cell phone has been off. I'm going to try one more time. I'll try the whole night if I have to. I'm going to get to the bottom of this and... Oh, it's ringing.
7: Hello, Gregory.
8: Wanda, where the hell have you been? I've been trying to get you the whole evening.
7: Why?
8: What do you mean, why? Where have you been?
7: Out, at a meeting.
8: You told me last week that you would clear all the meetings and keep this week free.
7: I know, these are follow-ups.
8: I don't believe you.
7: Why not?
8: I made arrangements for you to be with me. How can you not find that important enough to fit in your schedule? You're hiding something from me.
7: How can you say that?
8: Well, you aren't exactly eager to be with me.
7: I am, Greg. It's simply that I have been busy. Just let me get through all this work you assigned me to and then
8: Wanda,
7: I can...
8: you are lying. I'll get to the bottom of this. I'm warning you. Nobody messes with Gregory Abbott.
7: Greg, wait. Hello? Hell, he rang off. He's now really ticked off. What can I do? I can't let him see my neck and body with all these love marks. It'll be a dead giveaway. I can't say I'm not enjoying it, though. When Greg says that he will get to the bottom of this, he means just that. I have to be careful. But I'm having a great time with Wesley. I'm getting what every woman dreams of, so it's not going to be easy to stop. Greg is obviously phoning the house and finding that I'm not here. So, I know what I'll do. I'll have to get Wesley to come here. Yes, that's it. That way, when Greg phones here, he won't be suspicious. Yeah.
6: Bloody hell, Wanda. I'm hurt. Hurt bad. You're going to pay for this. You will be caught. Soon. I know what I have to do. I need to get out of here for a short while. I'm sure Sunil can arrange a quick visit to Wanda for me. That's right. I'll get it all set up and then walk in on my dear Wanda and whoever her lover is and bang, they will pay with their lives.
9: Come in.
10: Mind if I do?
9: Dirk, this is a surprise. Come in, have a seat.
10: Thank you. Sorry to drop in unannounced.
9: Not a problem. Always glad to have you around.
10: So, what's been happening?
9: Not much, I'm afraid. I've got two operatives out there who are making some progress. But just preliminary at this stage.
10: These things take time.
9: Yeah, you're telling me. Well, I'm certain you didn't come here to talk about my progress. What's up? Or, as the cliché goes, to what do I owe the pleasure?
10: Wrong on all fronts.
9: Oh?
10: I did come to talk about your progress in crime fighting, and it is not a pleasure.
9: Oh, pray tell.
10: I've decided to come out of retirement and join your unit.
11: That ahead of us, Max, is the Electric Oscar.
12: Very impressive. Looks like something in Las Vegas.
11: You been there?
12: No, this is my first time.
11: No, I was talking about Las Vegas.
12: On my salary? You're joking.
11: And how do you know that this place looks like something in Vegas?
12: I do watch movies, you know.
11: Well, this is reality. The Electric Oscar could cost us our lives should anything go wrong.
12: All right. What's our plan?
11: You go in and find a bar. Sit yourself down and order a large vodka.
12: Yeah, I hate this stuff.
11: Well, secret agents don't drink pink drinks.
12: True.
11: My guess would be that the bartenders are all crooks. So strike up a conversation and all the while dropping hints.
12: What sort of hints?
11: For one, you could say that you are impressed with the place and you would like to hang out there.
12: That, I take it, would mean a lot of vodkas.
11: Order, but don't drink. This trick always works.
12: What trick?
11: You order a drink, distract the barman, empty the drink into a jug of water. Order another one, and so on.
12: But that's stupid. I mean, what if someone drinks the water?
11: The trick is to drop something into the water and get the barman to empty the jug and fetch fresh water.
12: Oh, I keep forgetting you are His Majesty Streetwise.
11: Yeah, you know then. Now, by the time I get there tomorrow with the school party, you should be an accepted patron of the Electric Oscar. I will befriend you and hope that you will be able to fix me up with a buxom Russian beauty.
12: And where would I find such a reward?
11: Shirley.
12: Ah, I always knew that you had an eye on her.
11: Rubbish, man. Now listen, I'll leave with Shirley and a bottle of vodka. And tomorrow I'll tell Briston that Shirley got drunk and slipped up and told me that you are also an arms dealer.
12: Very good, Mr. Ali. Very, very good.
11: Thank you, thank you. That's the first phase. We'll have to see how that pans out. Now go. Hey, Max. Remember you are a Russian, eh?
12: Why?
11: Why what?
12: Why am I rushing?
11: Hey, push off, man.
13: Sunil, I need a favor.
14: Okay, shoot.
13: I need to get out one evening.
14: Whoa!
12: That's mine, then. Get off.
14: You know we can't do that immediately.
13: I know, I've been thinking about it. Arrange for you and I to swap places. They check on me every night, so if you are in my cell asleep, you get the picture?
14: That desperate, huh?
13: Yes.
14: What happened?
13: Wanda's uncomfortable coming here to the prison. She knows you are getting these breaks, so she's asking that I do the same.
14: Who's lying? There's no way that Wanda would know that. He obviously suspects her of having an affair, and he wants to take revenge. I can't allow that to happen. That would derail our well-laid plans.
13: Sunil, it'll just be for a few hours.
14: I don't know, Greg. I'll work on it. I told you, just hang in there.
13: I would like it to happen soon.
14: Are you okay?
13: Yeah, I just don't want to keep her waiting too long. You know how things are. She might look somewhere else.
14: You mean she has looked somewhere else already? Okay. I'll get on it right away. See you later.
13: Thanks. Bye.
14: This is not good. Not good at all. He seems devastated. When a man reaches that level, who knows what he's capable of? If he gets out there and does something foolish and gets himself caught, the whole thing blows over. No. I've got to stop this. But how? First, I must confirm that Wanda is having an affair, and with whom? Greg seems to be in a daze. I must work fast.
9: What did you say, Dirk? Am I hearing you correctly?
12: Yeah, you are. I've decided to come out of retirement and join your unit.
9: I'm pleasantly surprised. Extremely glad. Well, the minister will be over the moon and... What brought about this sudden change of heart?
12: Allison.
9: Oh. Well, you're still having those dreams, I see.
12: It's more than that.
9: Oh?
12: Well, you know that my heart has always been geared that way. Crime fighting is my life.
9: Yes, I know. I'm so happy, Dirk. I'm relieved, in fact. I feel stronger already and...
12: The Allison issue, though?
9: It doesn't matter about that. Your decision to join is... all I need to hear. Oh, thank you, Allison.
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15: In the cast this week, you heard Pranesh Maharaj as Sunil, with Roger Servus as Fred, and Tom Reed as Dirk. Yasmin Sidat was Champa, and Yarisha Rajkumar was Tanisha. The roles of Gregory, Joe, and Allison were played by Clinton Marius, Rubeshan Perumal, and Rosemary Draper. Hamish Kidd played Tariq Ali. Desigan Naiker was Billy. Shalini Singh was Vanessa, and Puvi Govender was Jairaj Singh. Pauline Dele played both Amsha and Wanda, while David Leibovitz was Dr. Will Bannister and Max Chernev. The technical crew included Tansen Nepal, Keith van Veek, Bevan Kenny, and Malusi Zuma. A Touch of Karma was produced by Raisa Muhammad for Lotus FM.

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1: Twelve o'clock. Good day. We start with news just in. Head of the Investigating Directorate Against Corruption, IDAC, has returned to work. Advocate Andrea Johnson's return follows a brief hospitalisation earlier in the week. It forced her to skip a scheduled appearance before the Madlanga Commission of Inquiry in Pretoria. The National Prosecuting Authority has confirmed that Advocate Johnson is fine. Meanwhile, Warrant Officer Mbongeleni Mbangase has conceded that the crime scene at the Isipingo depot, at which a 541-kilogram cocaine consignment was intercepted, was not handled properly. The cocaine consignment was later stolen from the Hawks storage facility in Port Shepstone in KwaZulu-Natal in 2021. Mbangase, who was speaking through an interpreter, Vusumuzi Nkabinda, also conceded to Commissioner Sesi Baloyi that he agreed to assist Lieutenant Colonel Gavin Jacobs at the Isipingo crime scene because he wanted to gain experience.
2: Colonel Jacob, when he called you to come and assist and you agreed, it was not because you have experience when you agreed to go. It wasn't because you have experience in these kind of drug busts. You agreed because you wanted to learn. You had no experience whatsoever. Did I hear you correctly?
3: Yeah, but no.
4: Yes.
3: No Caesar food.
4: And assist.
2: Yes. And the same with, I think it was Warrant Officer Sibiya. He had no experience. He told us he had absolutely no experience. So you both were going to be learning on this operation.
3: Yeah, but we're done.
4: That is correct.
2: Thank you.
1: The Indumeni local municipality in Northern KwaZulu-Natal has until the end of this month to adopt its 2026-2027 budget or face being placed under administration. The ultimatum comes after councillors again failed to approve the budget at this week's council meeting. This is the Government of Provincial Unity's third deadline extension, which now falls on the 31st. Finance MEC Francois Rogers says placing the municipality under administration is an outcome they would rather avoid. His spokesperson is Nkosi Kona Duma.
5: The continued failure to adopt a budget points to a breakdown in political leadership at a time when residents expect elected representatives to prioritize service delivery. MEC Francois Rogers says that while political differences are part of any democracy, they should never come at the expense of the people of Indumeni. KZN Treasury stands ready to support the municipality in crafting a credible and funded budget that meets legislative requirements and safeguards the delivery of essential services.
1: The three men arrested for the mass shooting at the Jumpers informal settlement in Cleveland have abandoned their bail application in the Johannesburg Magistrates Court. The men, who are from Lesotho, are in custody for their alleged involvement in shooting, which 13 people were killed last month. Michael Metzing, Jeremiah Maikutlo, and Elliot Mosia are facing charges including murder. Pumuzo Siddiqui is their legal representative.
6: Good morning, Your Worship. Your Worship, I confirm my appearance on behalf of all accused, Your Worship. Your Worship, after thorough consultation with all accused, Your Worship, it is my instruction to abandon bail at this stage, Your Worship. We do apologize for bombarding the court roll, Your Worship.
1: And to wrap up, the International Energy Agency has expressed concern about the impact of the resumption of attacks by the United States and Iran in the Gulf on global oil supplies. Both sides are fighting for control of the Strait of Hormuz, the vital waterway through which 20% of the world's oil and gas is transported. The U.S. has carried out strikes on Iranian targets for six consecutive nights, while Iran has responded with attacks on U.S. interests in the region. The BBC's Barbara Platt-Usher has this report.
7: The Iranians have been saying that they would attack another very important shipping route for oil and gas. Now, they didn't say which one, but everyone believes they're referring to the Red Sea. There have been attacks on international shipping there before from Iran's Houthi allies, and there are reports that it is in contact with them to be ready to close access to the Red Sea if the U.S. strikes don't stop.
1: Top story at 12 o'clock, head of the Investigating Directorate Against Corruption, IDEC, has returned to work. Advocate Andrea Johnson's return follows a brief hospitalisation earlier in the week. It forced her to skip a scheduled appearance before the Mutlanga Commission of Inquiry in Pretoria. For Lotus FM News, I'm Shona Terry-Naidoo. I'll be back at 1 o'clock. It's time now for Newsbreak. Here's Taresh Hariprasad.

0: And this is what you can expect today on Friday, the Friday edition of Newsbreak Talk. Welcome, I'm Tadesh Hariprasad. Public Protector says Gauteng municipalities have failed food safety laws.
1: To deal effectively with illegal import, adequate inspectors are required for Department of Agriculture, and the current capacity constraints present several operational risks.
0: And we'll spend more time with that one. In the Madlanga Commission, Warrant Officer Bongeleni Pangase says the crime scene at the Isipingo Depot was not handled appropriately.
2: I provided the intelligence that I had gathered and requested their assistance to conduct an inspection of the commodity on one of the containers that were suspected of being used to smuggle 27 kilograms of cocaine.
0: It's an emotional time across South Africa as the country mourns the loss of two great icons. Of course, I'm talking about Jaden Adams and Sepetla Sebohodi. They need very little introduction, but we're going to be spending some time talking about their legacy going forward. And Food for Life Africa plans to provide over 67,000 meals on Mandela Day.
3: There's a lot of hungry and needy people out there. So, I mean, with the, you know, with our mission statement of feeding the hungry and the needy, and it just so happens that we decided to do our fundraiser in conjunction with Nelson Mandela Day.
0: The day has dawned in the world of sport. Spain versus Argentina. We spoke about it yesterday. You told me who your favorite was. Is it still the same? You know what to do. Go ahead and send me some WhatsApps. We'll get a sense of who you're supporting for that Sunday final. We'll also talk about the box. A very, very impressive, a very special time, because it's the oldest first-time test player to storm at the lock for the Springboks in the professional era. Who am I talking about? We'll find out when I bring you the full sport edition. And India versus England, one apiece now. What does it mean going forward? All of that to come today on the program. I'm Tadesh Hariprasad. This is Newsbreak. Gauteng municipalities have failed food safety laws. That's according to the public protector advocate Koleka Kalake, who has released a report in a media briefing in Pretoria. According to the report, the province has only 30% of health inspectors, and in Ekurhuleni only has 5% licensed spaza shops.
1: Update the National School Nutrition Program, and that for this reason, only the schools that were built after this NSNP have the appropriate infrastructure, such as kitchens to prepare food for learners. The rest of the schools in the province lack proper food preparation facilities, with some not in possession of certificates of acceptability. It was acknowledged by the Gauteng Department of Education that even though it has a kitchen construction program, due to budgetary constraints, it has not moved much with implementation. According to the available information, Gauteng has 1,675 schools in the NSNP in all its 15 districts. However, only 1,056 schools have adequate kitchen infrastructure for their food preparation areas. About 611 schools are without adequate kitchen infrastructure. Gauteng schools with COAs are 262, which is the certificate of acceptability, while those without it are 1,413, which means in the majority they operate without this certificate of acceptability. The National Department of Agriculture has a statutory mandate to ensure regulation, registration, and oversight of agricultural pesticides in terms of the Fertilizers, Farm Feeds, Agricultural Remedies and Stock Remedies Act of 1947. The department's current approved establishment of 29 inspector posts comprises 27 filled positions and 2 vacant positions. The current establishment translates to a vacancy rate of 6.9% with an occupancy rate of 93.1%. The existing number of available inspectors within this department has been determined to be insufficient to effectively enforce the Fertilizers, Farm Seeds, Agricultural Remedies and Stock Remedies Act. As a result, a new fit-for-purpose structure intended to create an additional 25 inspector posts must be developed. Further, it is noted that inspectors within this department are not designated as peace officers, which is contrary to Section 334 of the Criminal Procedure Act, to enable them to function optimally, including issuing fines and or effecting arrests. Moreover, the department is experiencing an exponential increase in the number of illegal imports of unregistered pesticides in different harbors of the country, such as Durban and Cape Town harbors. These are often intercepted, destroyed, or returned to their countries of origin. These products include, inter alia, mosquito coils, snipping, and others coming from China, Nigeria, Japan, and Israel. To deal effectively with illegal import, adequate inspectors are required for Department of Agriculture, and the current capacity constraints present several operational risks, such as reduced inspection coverage and increased incidence of non-compliance by the regulated sector entities and criminal networks, thus exposing the public to dangerous or toxic restricted substances. Looking into the absence of positive chemical testing, the evidence reveals that some deceased children in Naledi presented with signs of food poisoning and died on the 6th of October 2024. On the 7th of October 2024, EHPs from the COJ took samples of foodstuff, including snacks from the Danatuck, for chemical testing at the laboratory. On the 17th of October 2024, the results from the laboratory were received by the COJ, and they indicate that no carbamates, organophosphates or pyrethroid were detected in the samples taken. However, I have noted that the EHP visited Danatuck shop a day later. So within 24 hours, anything could have happened. Those foodstuff could have been removed. And therefore that, in my view, this report is not conclusive that it might not have been food poisoning.
0: Yeah, it's a big claim, isn't it? Gauteng municipalities have failed food safety laws. That's according to public protector advocate Koleka Galake. Okay, so we'll be keeping you updated on your reactions to that very point. Like Mala says, the death of the two icons are very sad and unexpected. My condolences goes out to the bereaved families. Of course, Mala is talking about the story that I'm going to bring you in a short bit, right? So yes, we will be keeping you in mind when we take those messages in a second. Warrant officer, though, Mbongeleni Mpangase, who is attached to SAPS in Pietermaritzburg, has conceded that the crime scene at the Isipingo depot, where a 541 kilogram of cocaine was intercepted, was not handled appropriately. Mpangase is testifying before the Matlanga Commission about the cocaine consignment, which was later stolen from the Hawke storage facility in Port Shepstone. He has faced extensive questioning about his experience in drug operations. He testified that although he had previously been involved in another drug operation, most of his experience was in sting operations, right? He was speaking via an interpreter, Vusimuzi Nkabinde, and he also conceded that to the Commissioner Sesi Baloyi that he agreed to assist Lieutenant Colonel Gavin Jacob at the Isipingo crime scene because he wanted to gain experience. Mpangase responds to questions on how the crime scenes were handled.
4: The fact that the crime scene on that day was not handled properly, would you dispute that?
5: Can I just to clear something that I think is obvious from what you have said, but just to be certain, Colonel Jacob, when he called you to come and assist and you agreed, It was not because you have experience when you agreed to go. It wasn't because you have experience in these kind of drug busts. You agreed because you wanted to learn. You had no experience whatsoever. Did I hear you correctly? And the same with, I think it was Warrant Officer Sibiya. He had no experience. He told us he had absolutely no experience. So you both were going to be learning on this operation.
2: Thank you. Just before we get into too much detail, there's something I want to understand. You said you interacted with Duma, the CI operative, once.
6: Uthike wena kwabe kanye njena ukuthi ube bandakanye kule operative.
7: Yebo kunjani?
6: Yes.
2: And then I just want to ask, in terms of this operation, when do you first learn of the information about these suspected drugs or container with drugs?
6: This particular one?
2: Yes.
7: Now, 22.
6: On the very same day, the 22nd.
2: Okay. Difficulty that is that Captain Duma, who's that CI operative, testified and in his statement said he had discussed this information with you and Jacob to this date.
6: Not with me, maybe with Jacob's, because the first time I got to know about this was on the 22nd.
8: Do you want to please take us there, Mr. Skakane?
2: It's in the statement bundle, which you may not have readily available, but I will refer to you.
8: All right, maybe let's... please continue with your questions. Perhaps we should... Please find it during the tea break.
0: Okay, we'll leave it there with the Matlanga Commission. Okay, there was Warrant Officer Mungeleni Mpangase testifying before the Matlanga Commission.
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0: Okay, let's check in with the markets now. Here's Chanel Daniel.
10: Well, a very good afternoon. The rand is trading at 16 rand 46 cents to the US dollar, 22 rand 14 to pound sterling, 18 rand 85 to the euro, and at 11 rand 48 to the Australian dollar, while at 9 rand 60 to the New Zealand dollar. In India, 1 rand is trading at 5 rupees 84, Sri Lanka 20 rupees 38, in Pakistan at 16 rupees 84, and in Mauritius at 2 rupees 85. The Saudi Arabian rial is changing hands at 4 rand 38. The cryptocurrency Bitcoin is trading at $62,814, or 1,033,918 rand. And finally, looking at commodities, gold is trading at $3,996, platinum at $1,584 per ounce, while the price of Brent crude oil is at $84.63 a barrel. That's a wrap of the market update. For Newsbreak, I'm Chanel Daniel.
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0: It's Newsbreak. I'm Tariya Shari Pashad. 20 past 12 on the program. Just now we were hearing from the Matlanga Commission. Rod Vernon says, people with no experience have high positions and SAPs. So what outcome do they

0: and also starred in Rhythm City, The River, and Scandal, among many others. Sebokodi also played in a theatre production, Black Moon, which was staged at this year's National Arts Festival in Makhanda. Sasha Naidu reports.
1: You win some and you lose some.
2: Afri Media will be mine. Susie is up to something in England.
3: Seasoned actor Saputla Sebokodi, who was born in Lady Selborne, Pretoria, passed away at the age of 63 on Wednesday evening. Sebokodi was widely celebrated for his decades-long career in television and theatre, most notably recognized for his iconic role as Kenneth Mashaba in the SABC soapy Generations. Fellow actor and close friend Charles Pasha says Sebokodi's death is a massive loss to the industry.
4: Siputla was very, he was always a charismatic individual, even when he wasn't well, but whenever he was amongst people, he would always find a way of just cracking a joke, you know, wherever he was at, he would always have something to say. So, indeed, the industry has lost, but to those who have worked with him, I think they've gained a thing or two from him as a storyteller, and he will obviously go down as one of the most prolific storytellers in the industry, and I believe that his name will definitely live on.
3: His close friends and colleagues who have worked with him in the industry for more than 20 years say he will be dearly missed. Actor Mangaliso Ngema
5: and Pick and Pay
3: still had much more to offer.
6: The legacy that most people are aware of are his works on television. When I first met him in the 90s, late 90s, he was doing a theatre production with a close friend of mine, so we would go and I'd watch them rehearse. So he's a guy that should have been used to develop the arts, especially theatre. Him and I used to talk about, plans and setting up projects to develop the arts. So he had wishes of doing such things, but I don't think he ever got the support financially, you know, including myself and other people that are in the industry.
3: The Gauteng government has also conveyed their deepest condolences to the Sebokodi family and the entertainment industry as a whole. Spokesperson Elijah Mshlanga says Sebokodi was a cultural icon whose memory will live on forever.
7: He was more than an entertainer. He did his best across all the disciplines in which he played a role. We are proud of the work that he has done. We are also proud that as a province we were part of his journey. We have lost indeed a cultural icon, a storyteller, and the son of the soil who will be missed by one and all.
3: Sebokodi's family are yet to release the details of his memorial service and funeral. Sasha Naidu, SABC News, Johannesburg.
0: Right, let's move on to the other bit of sad news that we had to report on, the life and legacy of the late Mamelodi Sundowns and Bafana Bafana footballer Jayden Adams was celebrated during a memorial service in Stellenbosch. Adams died unexpectedly on the 11th of July at the age of 25, just weeks after representing South Africa at the 2026 FIFA World Cup. Mlamli Maneli reports. Okay, just trying to retrieve that one in particular. We will get that for you as soon as we're able. I will just take a short break and return in a second.
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0: Right, we were talking about the passing away of Jayden Adams. Here's that report by Mlamli Maneli.

0: The Stellenbosch Town Hall was filled to capacity as family, friends, football supporters and Stellenbosch residents came out in their numbers to pay tribute to Jaden Grootman Adams. The success that Adams achieved playing for Bafana Bafana will inspire future generations. Jeremy Fraser is the mayor of Stellenbosch.
1: Midfielder, Mamelodi Sundowns player and also a proud Bafana Bafana international player. From 2020 to 2025, Jaden wore the Maroon jersey of Stellenbosch Football Club with immense pride and also distinction.
0: SAFA Western Cape was also fully represented at the memorial service. Chairperson Tankiso Modiba praised Adams for bravery.
2: Thank you to the family, thank you to the mother and the father of Jaden for giving us such a talented young man. Thank you to the community of Stellenbosch for giving such a young man opportunity, specifically Stellenbosch FC.
0: George Roda is SAFA Cape Winelands chairperson and had nothing but admiration for Adams.
3: Jaden has walked hours and hours to get to the field and back home. There's dedication, training up early in the mornings where we will lay and sleep, or the boys. I think Jaden's father has alluded and said, sometimes we had to go fetch Jaden with the wrong crowd. Sometimes we had to push Jaden into the taxi to say, go train. And even in his own words, Jaden said, sometimes he didn't feel to go to school. And sometimes he didn't feel to train. But his parents guided him, and that's part of his successes.
0: Some of the residents, such as 70-year-old Nombumele Lohani, say Jaden Grootman Adams united the community in ways unimaginable.
4: Because Jaden stood for South Africa and the Stellenbosch. You know, I don't know who Jaden. The only thing I know of him, he's famous. I thought about watching him when they were playing him.
5: Yeah, sad, sad, very sad time for South Africa, but condolences to the entire family. Well, moving on now, and it's time to build up to Mandela Day, because Food for Life Africa hopes they exceed their combined goal of providing 67,000 meals on Mandela Day. The Pietermaritzburg branch of the non-profit organization, whose mission is to eradicate hunger, will be celebrating Mandela Day with the public at the TPA Primary School tomorrow. Director Dino Kandir explains their goal of cooking for a cause.
6: So we have a big project that we do every year, and it just so happens to fall on Mandela Day, which is the 18th of July, which is Saturday. So it actually worked out very good this year for us. So every year we invite our people to fundraise, and we get them to see what we do throughout the year by cooking a pot of biryani. And they can either cook it and leave it with us to distribute, or they can distribute it themselves for that day.
5: And I know that the goal this year is to provide 67,000 meals, isn't it?
6: That's correct, yeah. In fact, we probably exceed that.
5: And so tell us about, you know, why this is so close to your heart.
6: There's a lot of hungry and needy people out there. So, I mean, with the, you know, with our mission statement of feeding the hungry and the needy, and it just so happens that we decided to do our fundraiser in conjunction with Nelson Mandela Day. So it's just feeding the community in and around Pietermaritzburg as much as we can. So last year we've done 300,000 meals just in Pietermaritzburg, and I think on all our branches on a monthly average, I think it's about 220,000 all our branches do on a monthly basis.
5: A lot of people are wanting to do their bit for humanity, so how can the public get involved?
6: So we do encourage the public to donate as much as they can, either in cash, which they can put into our account, or via items, whatever they want to do, rice, oil, or any other produce that we do, we actually use. So we actually collect it in our kitchen in Pietermaritzburg, and we utilize it from there. So this is just awareness on the 18th of July of what we do, showcase it and let everybody see what we do. So it encourages them and see what our team does on a weekly basis. So we're going to be at TPA school grounds. That's a place we've been doing it for 5 years now. So we're going to be there in Pietermaritzburg in Mysore Road. There's going to be 108 pots cooked. So So we actually make it very entertaining for our public as well. So we give them a nice breakfast in the morning before they start cooking to get them going, a light breakfast, and then they start cooking. And then we actually cook a fresh pot of biryani for the people on the field so that they can have a nice meal before they go. So they can, like I said, leave the pot with us to distribute, or they can actually take the content of the pot, the biryani, and distribute it to their needy communities.
5: Everybody doing their bit this Mandela Day. That was Food for Life Africa in Pietermaritzburg, director Dino Kandir.
7: Newsbreak Sport.
5: Okay, so that's the busy one, and we are going to just see exactly what the weekend holds for many people. The 2026 FIFA World Cup will draw to a close with an epic showdown in the final as Spain and Argentina battle at the New York, New Jersey Stadium on Sunday. Now, it's going to be a very, very tough one, and I wanted to know from you, who do you think is going to do what, Savvy?
8: Hi, Taresh and Tashlin. Good afternoon to the Newsbreak team. For me, on Sunday, it's got to be Spain. 2010 World Cup winners, I was there at the stadium. Donned the outfit, let me do it again. Yes, the current European champion faces the world champions. So, yeah, Jamin Lamar and 17-year-old and 24-year-old Nico Williams and the rest of the Arsenal guys in the Spain team. Let's go, guys. Don't make it messy. Just give Messi a run for his money. Take care, bye.
5: Viva España, isn't it? Anand Gandan, your thoughts?
9: Hey, Taresh, happy Friday to you. You know, after Argentina demolished England in the last 15 minutes, I'm going for a Spain win of 2-1. With Argentina finishing really, really dramatically. Anand Gandan, Colswald, Madrid.
5: Giving me the chills, yeah, Anand. We'll have to see how this one goes, right? But here's something very quickly. Winner rings, right? Because this is what's going to happen now on Sunday. FIFA will present World Cup rings to the winners of Sunday's final between Argentina and Spain. And this will also be attended by Donald Trump, the US president. Now, winner rings, it's a tradition in American sport. And they get these. 30 rings will also be made available to the world champions. And a further 1,996 rings will go on sale to fans. Okay, one apiece now for cricket, because England leveled the series against India at home. England needed a Joe Root Rescue Act once again, as his 99 not out led a gritty chase of the 234 against India in Cardiff. Can't go through the entire fixture there with you, but it was definitely a tough battle now going ahead in the rest of the series. Now, to the box, Stormers player Ruben van Heerden is set to become the oldest first-time test player to start at lock for the Springboks in the professional era. The 28-year-old will run out against Wales on Saturday in Durban and says the long wait to get his chance makes it even more worth it for him. Yeah, we're going to leave it there. That's how we're going to call it full-time here at Newsbreak's World of Sport. Heidi says Argentina is going to win. Okay, we're going to keep tabs on that one. Let's go to Annette Premlal.
10: Good day to you, Taresh. We lost a remarkable footballer, Jayden Adams, who played with pride at the World Cup. He carried the hopes of a nation, and his legacy will live on every pitch. And it's going to be Argentina all the way from Maradona to Messi. It's going to be an incredible game. In it, Premlal.
5: Everybody is so busy, so we are going to see how that weekend goes for us. We'll leave it there. We went over time, but it's, you know, World Cup weekend, so I guess we can. Newsbreak will be back again tomorrow between 12 and 1 with Chanel and I. Came your way courtesy of the team, executive producer Salma Patel and Chanel Daniel. Right, tomorrow is Mandela Day. Can you believe it? So we are going to be throwing our focus on what Mandela would do. How would he do it, and what can you learn from that? From me, Taresh, hey, have an awesome day.

I know it's a lunchtime favorite. That's why I started the show on a Friday afternoon with Tuhi Desira. And it's a song by Arijit Singh. Starting us off on Friday lunch break on Lotus FM. Yeah, good afternoon and welcome to the show. My name is Varshan Sikkan. I'm happy to be here today to play the music for your lunch. Today, singer Aapka Suraj will be joining me in studio for a lunchtime chat as well as a live song session. So he did promise me that he's going to do live songs as per your request. So get those requests ready, please. You can send it to me after 1 o'clock if you want him to do something live in studio. So Suraj Jeevan joining us later. Samantha Ruth Prabhu spotted in Thailand. Plus Salman Khan's brother Sohail Khan alleges child abuse. We'll give you the full stories on our entertainment news bulletin happening at 12:50. Stay tuned.

I received so many messages in the WhatsApp here in the studio. This is just loving endless love, of course. It's a classic Dinah Ross, Lionel Richie on that amazing collab. It is time now for our entertainment news on Lunch Break. Welcome to the Bulletin on Lotus FM. Samantha Ruth Prabhu is glowing, she's vibing and embracing every moment of being an expectant mom. And she's not afraid to show the world just how happy she and husband Raj Nidimoru are. Samantha, whose most recent release in Telugu, Ma Inti Bangaram, produced by her husband Raj, has just crossed 100 crore earnings at the box office. And she's celebrating both the film's success as well as her baby Moon with Raj in Thailand. The couple is currently vacationing at beach wellness resort Shiva Som Hua Hin in Thailand, where they're following the mantra to slow down, listen to the body and make space for stillness by participating in activities such as yoga, swimming and spa treatments. Samantha will next be seen on a pre-filmed TV celebrity talk show to be screened on an Indian channel. And Sohail Khan revealed something very disturbing about his childhood the other day on a reality show titled Alliance. It's filmed for a popular streaming platform. On one of the episodes, Sohail recalled being sexually harassed as a child and did not tell anyone about the incident until he became an adult. He then first spoke to his father about it, who extended the right kind of support Sohail needed as a young adult. But that also helped Sohail to be more supportive towards his own children, encouraging them to speak up no matter what the situation. On the show Alliance, hosted by Kunal Kemu, Sohail was recently joined by his ex-wife Seema, who entered the show as a wildcard entry, and that mutual respect he shares with Seema, as well as his confidence to open up about life at age 55, is what's earned him praise from the show's global audience. And that's our serving of entertainment news. It's Lunch Break. It's Lotus FM. This is a nice song. It's Dupatta.

0: SABC News, independent and impartial.
1: One o'clock. Good day. Cassati says it will oppose African banks' proposed retrenchments, warning that South Africa cannot afford to lose more jobs. This after the bank announced that it has begun formal consultations with Finance Union South African Society of Bank Officials, SASPO. It says the consultations are over a restructuring process that could see the closure of 90 branches and the cutting of 1,200 jobs. The bank's aim is to cut costs and improve operational efficiency. The Labour Federation's national spokesperson, Zanele Sabela.
2: I mean, we all know where our unemployment rate is sitting at 43.7% currently. We just can't lose any jobs. And so, as COSATU, we will do our utmost to support our affiliate, SASBO, to make sure that those jobs are saved. On average, one job actually supports about 7 people. And so when you look at that, then you see how devastating it will be to lose those 1,200 jobs. And therefore, we cannot do that. We will not allow that to happen.
1: The Midlanga Commission of Inquiry in Pretoria says it will announce the date of the anticipated testimony of Investigative Directorate Against Corruption IDEC head advocate Andrea Johnson in the next few days. National Prosecuting Authority spokesperson Kaisa Kenyago has confirmed that Johnson has returned to work. This after she was rushed to hospital on Monday ahead of her scheduled appearance before the commission. SABC News understands that a fresh subpoena has been issued for Johnson to appear before the commission. The commission has declined to comment on the subpoena, but it says it's eager to hear Johnson's testimony as soon as possible. The commission spokesperson, Jeremy Michaels.
3: As far as we are aware, she is no longer ill. There's no indication of that. And so I think you can expect that. And certainly, of course, the commission needs to and wants to hear from her as soon as possible, hear her testimony and her responses to a whole range of serious issues. So you can expect an update on that in, I would say, the next few days. I can't really say much more than that.
1: The case of three men accused of involvement in the mass shooting in the Cleveland informal settlement will be back in the Johannesburg Magistrates Court on the 21st of next month. The Lesotho nationals abandoned their bail application when they briefly appeared in court this morning. They are facing 13 counts of murder and 14 of attempted murder following the incident which happened last month. Meanwhile, South Africa and Malawi have placed migration issues at the centre of the talks on the sidelines of the SADC Ministerial Committee of the organ meeting in Lilongwe. The two countries say they are working together to manage migration while deepening regional cooperation. South Africa's International Relations Minister, Ronald Lamola.
4: We have just had a bilateral engagement with my counterpart here in Malawi. We spoke about a number of issues. Key among them is the issue of regional integration and the migration challenges currently we're having in South Africa, which we have worked very well with the government of Malawi to support the voluntary repatriations of a number of Malawians coming back home to Malawi.
1: And to wrap up, police in Uganda say at least 20 children and one adult have been killed when the bus they were traveling in crashed in the Kapchorwa district. The crash happened yesterday evening when the deceased were returning from a school trip. Several others, including teachers, were injured when the bus veered off the road. Local officials say it's one of the country's deadliest road crashes in the recent years. Recapping your top story this hour, Kasatu says it will oppose African banks' proposed retrenchments, warning that South Africa cannot afford to lose more jobs. This after the bank announced that it has begun formal consultations with Finance Union South African Society of Bank Officials, SASPO. For Lotus FM News, I'm Shona Terry-Naidu. Suresh and Pillay will have your next updates in an hour.

Just keeping things chill for this power hour here on the Lunch Break Show. Singer Aapka Suraj will be joining me in studio in a few minutes for a lunchtime chat as well as a live song session. So if you have a song you'd like for him to sing in the studio, you're welcome to send us a WhatsApp here. He'll also be Facebook Live during the interview, so you can check him out there. But the WhatsApp number is 071-613-7803. Welcome to the Lunch Break on Lotus FM.

0: You know, it's a lovely song, but it's not befitting when you have a guest joining you in the studio. Welcome. Yes, welcome to Aapka Suraj, who's with me in the studio right now this afternoon, but not welcome to the jungle. That's just the song title, and I hear he didn't even enjoy the movie. Anyways, lunch break, you're listening to Lotus FM. Aapka Suraj is with me in studio this afternoon. Somehow, it feels surreal having him here in studio because he's a regular and a valuable contributor to all the features that we have on this show and the other shows as well. So having him in studio after a long time means a lot. If you're not familiar with the man, Suraj Jeevan coined the title Aapka Suraj from veteran singer Pankaj Udhas. And he believes that he was born with a gift to sing, to perform and to entertain music lovers with his magical voice. And that's exactly what he's going to be doing in a short while, because he's taking requests from you on WhatsApp or Facebook Live right now. On WhatsApp is 071-613-7803. You can check us out. Are we live already, Suraj?
1: Oh, we live.
0: Are we live on Facebook?
1: Yeah, can you hear me?
0: Yeah, yes, I can hear you. Welcome. Welcome to the show. It's so good to have you here. So how are you doing straight out of Johannesburg?
1: Welcome. Dun, dun, dun, dun, dun, dun, dun.
0: Yeah.
1: Welcome. So, salams, radhe radhe, vanakam, timalang, bonjour, comment ça va? Yeah.
0: Good to have you here.
1: Thank you.
0: Lotus, how was the flight?
1: It was, I was a bit stressed out because we had a 15-20 minutes delay. And I just reached at like 12:35 at the airport, straight my bags and...
0: I feel special because you literally flew in just for the show.
1: No, I've got some other private gigs happening, so yeah.
0: This is the time you don't have to be honest. Okay, right. So what about the cold in Johannesburg? Everyone's complaining about
1: Who
0: that.
1: Who said it's cold?
0: It's not.
1: You say, not everybody.
0: No, everyone else just tells me it

0: picked up that stuff as well.
1: Yeah.
0: And I had a gig on Wednesday night.
1: Yeah.
0: And I sang that song and I started dancing like Jubilee.
1: Okay. You're inspired.
0: Yeah. Big time.
1: What was your ultimate moment on stage? Not particularly this concert, but throughout the years.
0: Well, what I can say, I've grown, and while listening to myself on the monitor, I get goosebumps. Mm. I can imagine people sitting in the audience getting goosebumps. Mm. And also, the whole stage is huge, and I jump off the stage and perform, and I go into the audience. So for me, that is an X factor, where I can get into the crowd and perform, and it's just natural. Like, you know, once the mic comes into my hand, Suraj Jeevan is aside and Aapka Suraj takes over.
1: So it's important for you to vibe with your audience.
0: I have to connect. Otherwise, the performance is not a performance.
1: Yeah. What type of music are people enjoying now in South Africa?
0: Well, it's still the Bollywood old classics. Yeah. I would say your Rafi, your Kishorda, and obviously whatever's trending, like Sayaras, your Tumi Hoes.
1: Mm-hmm.
0: Gehra Hua from Dharundhar. Mm. Yes, that's one of my favorites. Yeah,
1: Arijit Singh.
0: Arijit always. Yeah, but I believe he's not doing anything new, right?
1: Well, he's completing whatever pending work he had for this year, mm-hmm. and then after that, it's kaput.
0: Okay, so yeah. Then he's gonna be busy with his
1: farewell.
0: Private,
1: yeah,
0: his
1: farewell to Arijit. But apparently, he's starting his concerts soon.
0: Mm-hmm.
1: So who knows? We might just get him in South Africa to see for us live. Yeah, I know. You're probably open for his concert.
0: Yeah, I'll be jamming with him live.
1: Big news! You're going to be turning 50 next year.
0: Ooh,
1: am I allowed to say that?
0: You go for it.
1: Okay, so what's the plans?
0: I've got my concert coming up.
1: Yeah.
0: It's a tribute to the legends, Rafi Sahab, Kishorda, Lata, Asha and Mukesh.
1: Mm.
0: And I've got my whole 5-piece band live on the most my dream theater in Joburg, and then we'll bring it down to your part of the world.
1: Oh, looking forward to that.
0: Yeah, it's going to be something nostalgia. It's something something South Africa has not seen. It's going to be It's a dream concert for me. So that's my way of celebrating my big 5-0.
1: Oh, that's good. Look, I'm a long way away from the big 50. Yeah, yeah. But you may grow old gracefully.
0: No, thank you. But I don't look. Do I look 50?
1: No, not at all.
0: We're live on Facebook.
1: Yeah, we are live on Facebook. You can check out Suraj on the official Lotus FM page right now. It's live. He's gesturing to the camera because he just got so excited about the fact that he does not look 50.
0: Yeah.
1: You recently recorded a song titled Radha Rani.
0: Oh, yes. That's
1: Tell us about
0: that song.
1: That's
0: my lifeline. 2019, I was traveling to India, Vrindavan. So I was there for a whole year.
1: Mm.
0: And while in the gullies of Vrindavan, I was inspired by so many bhajans and devotional. Then I said, no, I have to do Radharani.
1: Mm.
0: Like, you know, this has not been done. And why not do it South African version, get my musicians together. And I had live musicians in studio playing the dhol, playing the keys, playing the basuri, the chorus. And it's a very special track to my heart, I would say.
1: It's a beautiful song.
0: It's a beautiful
1: song. And one more question for now, before we take a break and then come back with the live songs.
0: Sure.
1: You're working on something new. You said this to me yesterday.
0: Yes.
1: I can't remember what it is, but perhaps you can share that with us now.
0: I do a lot of Muslim functions, and also that's quite an inspiration for me. Like, why not? A lot of people say, hey, Suraj, are you Muslim? I say, no, I'm universal. So, like, you always do salams. Hey, it's just a greeting. Why not? I mean, we're living in a diverse country. And I said, okay, it would be nice to do a nice Sufi Qawwali style. Like, why not give them that? Yeah.
1: What's the title? It's a very popular song.
0: Tukujaman Kujaman.
1: Yeah, yeah.
0: So, it's... that's in studio and should be released very, very soon.
1: Okay.
0: I think it's September, my birthday release.
1: Okay.
0: So you'll see me back on Lotus FM with Vashan releasing that track.
1: Looking forward to that. Well, this is the listeners' time now. They can request a song either on Facebook Live or on our WhatsApp here, 071-613-7803. We'll be taking a bit of a break and then we'll come back with Suraj Jeevan live in studio on Lunch Break.
2: J-Lo!

0: Suraj Jeevan is joining us in the studio this afternoon. We are live on Facebook, so he will be taking some requests if you ask him to sing a song on the Facebook Live right now or on WhatsApp. We are inundated, I can tell you that right now. So many requests, so not everyone will have their chance to have their requests sung live on air this afternoon. But let's see how many we can go through. Of course, Suraj, I think we should agree on just going for one verse, so it makes it easier for us to get more songs on air.
1: Yeah, Suraj? Yeah, sure.
0: Okay, fine. So we are now ready. And I think let's honor this first request that came through early on. Someone had asked you to do Rata Lambia.
1: Yeah, sure.
0: And just coming out of Jubin Nautiyal's concert, I guess that will be a good one to hear.
2: Teri meri gallai hogi mashhoor Karina kabhi to mujhe nazaron se dur Kitta chaliye tu, kitta chaliye tu, kitta chaliye.

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1: no you go for it
0: come together no, come I'll on. Sing chorus me
1: no you go
0: you got a nice mm-hmm. voice that deep voice here come on के राता लंबे यारे कते तेरे
1: I'm not joining you on this one. I don't want to spoil the song.
0: No,
1: come on.
0: It's not about Tom.
1: Okay, next song. 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
0: Achha chalta hoon, duaon mein yaad rakhna. 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

0: Sound like you pull upon the ocean. 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Yeah, there's so many.
1: Atif Aslam medley now.
2: Why not?
1: Okay, kuch kuch hota hai.
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3: Okay, but this is all raw now. There's no effects and reverb and bass and treble and mids and all that, and the vocals are a bit scratchy.
1: Yeah, yeah, no, you're sounding very good.
3: No, it's just the energy.
1: जब कोई बात तो कह जाए.

0: Sorry about that.
1: Dil Ka Rishta, title song.
0: Dil Ka Rishta Bada Hi Pyara Hai, Kitna Pagal Hai Dil Hamara Hai, Ishq Jab Se
1: Yeah. What chant dekh lena from Matrubhumi? Song is very popular. Maybe you should sing that at one of your gigs because it's now very popular.
0: Okay.
1: Okay, so I have this request here for you to sing. All right, so lots of listeners just saying, wow, you got the vibe enjoying having you in the studio this afternoon.
0: Lots of love.
1: So do you have any requests there on the Facebook Live?
0: Let's see what I have here.
1: I've got one here, Lag Ja Gale.

0: Yeah.
1: Wow. Oh, okay. That was beautiful. Thank you. And our listeners are just saying that they're loving it. I'm going to read one message here. It's coming from Brakpan.
0: Go for it.
1: It says, lots of love from Manisha Govinda and the family. It's Mr. Govinda's birthday today. He's a regular at your shows.
0: I know Manisha.
1: And they say awesome interviews. So, Apka Suraj, thank you so much. Love from all around the country coming in for you.
0: Thank you so much. I just want to give a shout out to one of our fans.
1: Yeah.
0: Her name is Divya, all the way from Joburg.
1: Yeah.
0: Little Divya.
1: Okay.
0: So little Divya, she sees me. She say, hey, please tell Uncle Bashan, Radhe Radhe, stay terrible. I met them at Jubin's concert.
1: Right, okay.
0: Yeah, so,
1: great. And great to have you in the studio this afternoon.
0: Oh,
1: thank
0: Bashan,
1: you. Enjoy Durban.
0: To you. I've been listening to you for years. Like,
1: I know.
0: And a Lotus is 44, right?
1: 44, yeah.
0: Yeah, so... 34 years? Yeah, about 10 years.
1: That's a long time.
0: It's a long time.
1: So much of dedication.
0: Lots of love.
1: Thank you so much.
0: Okay.
1: So good to have you in the studio this afternoon. Suraj Jivan, straight out of Johannesburg, singing for us live in studio on Lunch Break. It is Lotus FM, and we will have more music as well as the crunch in a bit.

Jasleen Royal and Arijit Singh on the song is Hidie. It is lunch break for the Friday afternoon. You're listening to Lotus FM. Sign up for the crunch. You may participate via voice or a text message on 071-613-7803. Well, I know for sure it's going to be one less listener participating this afternoon on WhatsApp because one of our regulars is in studio. Suraj Jeevan is hanging around for crunch. Anyway, it's the final FIFA World Cup Friday themed question. In which year was the FIFA World Cup hosted for the first time by more than one country? In which year was the FIFA World Cup hosted for the first time by more than one country? Option 1, 1938. Option 2, 2002. Option 3, 2022. Which year was the FIFA World Cup hosted for the first time by more than one country? Option 1, 1938. Option 2, 2002. And option 3, 2022. Send your guesses right now, voice notes or text messages for Crunch on 071-613-7803. Good luck.

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Song

0: What a cool song for Friday afternoon. Karthik, Shasha Tirupati, Orumanam. On Lunch Break on Lotus FM, we're in the middle of the Crunch Game. 0716137803. That's our WhatsApp number for you to play. In which year was the FIFA World Cup hosted for the first time by more than one country? And your options are 1, 1938, 2, 2002, 3, 2022. Let's get some listeners on the air. Hi, Divya.
1: Good afternoon, Uncle Vashin. Hope you are. I think the answer for today's Crunch Game is 2002. Lots of love, Divya.
0: Next listener.
2: 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Happy Friday. I think it was 2002.
0: Hello, Vino.
3: 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It's Vino Jagesaya. It's 2002. Thank you.
0: Next listener, welcome.
4: Good afternoon, Vashin. Trust you guys are well. Loving the show as usual. Vashin, I think today's answer for the Crunch Game is number one. Lots of love in regards, Ashima of Game and Love.
0: Thank you for your voice there. 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
5: 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Love from Arisha from Joburg.
0: The three options are 1, 1938, 2, 2002, and 3, 2022. Kamlin.
6: Hi, Vashin. Good afternoon. It was in Uruguay in 1938.
0: Oh, he's going for option 1, okay, Kamlin. 1938. Kamlin, thanks for that. Pixie Molly.
7: Good afternoon, Vashin. Today, Pixie goes at option 2, and I go to option 3. Thank you, Vashin. So, Molly and Pixie.
0: Hey, listeners are starting to delete their voice notes here. Suddenly realized you were incorrect. Well, it certainly were incorrect if you went for option 1, 1938. It's now between 2002 and 2022. Zakir was the first correct entrance into today's Crunch Game. And then we had Prakashni, Sajna, Betty, Sankapale, Shazia, Heidi, Saroja, Annette, Premlal, Yerisha, Lashni, Malo, Lavina, Lalita, Fatima, Ravi, Divyan, Umesh, Divya, Lynette, Usha, Balton, Rushen, Molly, Usha, Manilal, Anusha, Jace, Singh, Charles, Pixie, Sureka, Sushila, Lovey, Ruby, Chetty, Mrs. Umesh, Roy, Gauri, Sankar, as well as Arisha and everyone else who came in after them and went for option 2, 2002. You are absolutely correct. The 2002 FIFA World Cup was the first with more than one host, South Korea and Japan. And the 2026 FIFA World Cup is the first to be hosted by more than two countries. So that's the last of our FIFA World Cup Friday's themed questions here on the Crunch Game. Thank you, everyone, for your participation. 2 o'clock, got the news bulletin, and Kogi Reddy is requesting two songs on our Take Two after that. So stay tuned, and we've got one more tune to take us up to news bulletin.
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2: Good afternoon. The Matlanga Commission spokesperson Jeremy Michaels has confirmed that evidence leader advocate Matthew Chaskelson will provide an update on developments involving Karim Afdelange. Karim, who suffered a heart attack in April, has been unable to complete his testimony before the commission because of ongoing ill health, resulting in several postponements. The businessman was implicated at the commission by alleged political fixer Brown Mokgotsi in relation to the Medicare 24 South African Police Service contract. Michaels elaborates.
3: We will be dealing with the matter at 1400, but not the full postponement application. Advocate Chaskelson, the chief evidence leader, will come and explain before the commission in the open session what exactly has happened over the last 24 hours or so. So that will happen in open session at 1400, but the actual postponement application will not be happening as planned at 2 p.m.
2: The public protector advocate Koleka Kaleka has uncovered widespread non-compliance in Gauteng. They include non-compliance among spaza shop owners. Advocate Kaleka has recommended that Gauteng Premier Panyaza Lesufi take appropriate measures and work closely with members of his executive and municipalities to address capacity constraints affecting environmental health practitioner services. She addressed the media in Pretoria on her office's investigation into food poisoning and hygienic standards in some areas in the province.
4: To recommend remedial measures aimed at strengthening the prevention, detection and management of foodborne illnesses outbreak, the Premier of Gauteng, in accordance with Section 125(2) of the Constitution, take appropriate measures in collaboration with the relevant members of the executive and municipalities to address the capacity constraints affecting environmental health practitioner services, with a view to strengthening the enforcement of legislation regulating food safety, enhancing surveillance, inspection and compliance monitoring, and ensuring the equitable provision of municipal health services throughout the Gauteng province.
2: South Africa and Malawi have placed migration issues at the center of the talks on the sidelines of the SADC Ministerial Committee of the organ meeting in Lilongwe. The two countries say they are working together to manage migration while deepening regional cooperation. South Africa's International Relations Minister Ronald Lamola.
5: We have just had a bilateral engagement with my counterpart here in Malawi. We spoke about a number of issues. Key amongst them is the issue of regional integration and the migration challenges currently we are having in South Africa, which we have worked very well with the government of Malawi to support the voluntary repatriations of a number of Malawians coming back home to Malawi.
2: And finally, Kuwait says Iranian airstrikes have damaged a power plant and water desalination station. Iran says it's targeted U.S. military assets in Kuwait and Bahrain, as well as in Jordan and Syria. It has confirmed it is the first known attack on Syria, which under its current president, Ahmad al-Shara, has resisted being drawn into the conflict. The BBC's Barbara Plettacher reports.
6: The Americans said they had hit military targets to stop Iran from firing on ships in the Strait of Hormuz. But Iranian state media reported deadly strikes on a number of bridges, a railway station, and an airport. Earlier this week, President Trump did threaten to target bridges and power stations if Iranians continued refusing to give up control of the strait. Since then, Iran has increased its allegations of attacks on civilian infrastructure.
2: Top story at 2, Matlanga Commission spokesperson Jeremy Michaels has confirmed that evidence leader advocate Matthew Chaskelson will provide an update on developments involving Karim Afdelange. I'm Suresh Mpile, back at 3.

0: 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So happy birthday to you.
1: Hi Vashen, this is Kogi Reddy from Verulam. I would love you to play my take two. Will be Appa Pidave and Bharati Kannamma for the 17th. I will be celebrating my birthday and I want to thank God for my life and to all the Lotus families. I hope you'll enjoy every bit of the song that I have chosen for my birthday. God bless you, Kogi from Verulam.

Oh, what a delight to have Bari Dikannamma on the show, SPB, Vani Jayaram. And then before that, Appa Pidave Lali Pile on Lunch Break, courtesy of the birthday girl, Kogi Reddy, who requested these two songs. So we do have the word game, Oh My Word, coming your way in a short while. Stay tuned to Lotus FM.

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1: 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This Saturday on the Weekend Recharge, we're chatting to the one and only Prev Reddy, an award-winning comedian, actor, digital creator, and all-round triple threat. Prev is known for his viral sketches and hilarious stand-up. He'll be talking about his journey in comedy and acting, as well as his debut book. Now, he's here to share his story, his journey, and a whole lot of laughs. Set your reminders, because you definitely don't want to miss this. Catch you there.
2: 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It's Lotus FM 2:21. It is time now for us to play Oh My Word. Okay, today you've got to match this definition with an 8-letter word. Enhance the appearance. That's the definition. 5th letter E and 7th letter I. So we're looking for an 8-letter word and the 5th letter E, 7th letter I. So you've got to match this meter, right? And the definition to work with is enhance the appearance. Come up with a word and let me know what it is on WhatsApp 071-613-7803. Venga Boy is coming on next.

0: The song is old, but it's not aged. It's Venga Boys. We like to party. Of course, it's Friday afternoon. But first, let's do the word game. Enhance the appearance. That's the definition. You've got to match with an 8-letter word, 5th letter E, 7th letter I. A very common guess we received today is beautify. What's the correct answer? This is Oh My Word on Lunch Break.
1: Hi, Washington. The word is spectrum. Thank you.
0: Spectrum.
2: Hi, Vashon. I think it's cosmetic. Shaksi Talam. You have an awesome weekend, Vashon.
0: We also had embellish. Correct listeners for this afternoon. First place goes to you, Umesh. Well done. Then Vivian, Zakira, Lalita, Betty, Anusha, Annette Premlal, Prakashni, Molly, Shaksi Sitaram, and Ruku. Charles as well has got it correct. COSMETIC. 5th letter there is E, and the 7th letter is I. So the correct word is cosmetic. The term cosmetic refers to any substance, treatment, or alteration designed to enhance the appearance of something. And that's the word for today. Thanks everyone for playing on my word.

Lottery Penne. I think the song is so appropriate considering we've been giving away a lot of money over the past couple of days with that competition here on the Lunch Break Show. It is Lotus FM. Thank you for tuning in. Now, we had the Venga Boys early on. We take you back again with this one. Here's a guy we all know if we're into Western music, Shaggy, Mr. Bombastic.

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Raghav Chaitanya on That's Dil Ka Kya is from Metro in Dino. And that's it for this afternoon's edition of The Lunch Break Show here on Lotus FM. So my name is Varshan and I will be back on Monday to present Lunch Break between 12:30 and 3. But handing you over now to Nilofa on The Drive-By, presenting between 3 and 6 p.m. And before I play my final song by Rajendra Mudli, some parting words from my side. Practice mindfulness to stay grounded in the present moment, rather than giving power to negativity about what might happen next. Happy Friday to you.

0: SABC News, independent and impartial. 3 o'clock, good afternoon. Police have arrested two men for allegedly being in possession of 190 bank cards, dozens of cell phones and identity documents during a routine patrol in Durban's Bria area. The suspects are facing charges including fraud and possession of suspected stolen property. Police are investigating the origin of the seized items. KwaZulu-Natal Police's Tenjiswa Ngobo.
1: Police were conducting crime prevention duties in the Morningside area and they spotted a vehicle with two occupants. After searching the vehicle, they discovered a large number of bank cards, identity documents, rewards cards, as well as gadgets, which includes cell phones as well as two laptops.
0: The postponement application for Northwest businessman Suleiman Karim will be heard next Friday, 24th of July at 11:30. Karim has also applied for his hearing before the Matlanga Commission to be held in camera. Karim has been implicated at the commission by alleged political fixer Brown Mokgotsi in connection with the South African Police Service's Medicare 24 tender. Evidence leader advocate Matthew Chaskelson confirmed the latest developments.
2: By 2000 hours on Friday, 17 July, that's today, 2026, the Commission will furnish Mr. Karim with a list of non-medical factual issues on which it presently reserves the right to take issue with the allegations contained in Mr. Karim's founding affidavit. 1.2, together with the list of non-medical factual issues, the Commission will furnish Mr. Karim with cell phone geolocation and call record data and any other investigative material currently in its possession on which it may rely in relation to the non-medical factual issues.
0: COSATU says it will oppose African banks' proposed retrenchments, warning that South Africa cannot afford to lose more jobs. This after the bank announced that it has begun formal consultations with Finance Union South African Society of Bank Officials, SASBO. It says the consultations are over a restructuring process that could see the closure of 90 branches and the cutting of 1,200 jobs. The bank's aim to cut costs and improve operational efficiency. The Labour Federation's national spokesperson, Zanele Sabela.
3: I mean, we all know where our unemployment rate is sitting at 43.7% currently. We just can't lose any jobs. And so, as COSATU, we will do our utmost to support our affiliate SASBO to make sure that those jobs are saved. On average, one job actually supports about 7 people. And so when you look at that, then you see how devastating it will be to lose those 1,200 jobs. And therefore, we cannot do that. We will not allow that to happen.
0: And finally, an angry crowd is reported to have attacked a hospital in which an Ebola treatment center is housed in the Democratic Republic of Congo, forcing patients and health workers to flee. A health worker at the Nyankunde Hospital near Bunia says relatives of a patient stormed the facility, throwing stones and damaging the fence. The BBC's Richard Kago reports.
4: Hospital officials say the attack began shortly after a woman died on Wednesday evening. She had gone to give birth, but later developed severe anemia. The hospital refused her family's offer to donate blood, saying transfusions are banned during outbreaks. Francois Berokano-Deros, a medical biologist at Nyakunde Hospital, says several of the 10 Ebola patients fled, while others who were too sick to move remained behind. Operations have been disrupted with staff evacuated. The World Health Organization warns mistrust and insecurity are undermining efforts to contain Ebola.
0: The top story at 3 o'clock. Police have arrested two men for allegedly being in possession of 190 bank cards, dozens of cell phones and identity documents during a routine patrol in Durban's Bria area. I'm Suresh Mpile. Headlines at 3:30. 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
8: 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Thank you so much, Vash. You can catch him on Monday. And, of course, we've got Suresh back at 3.30 with your news headlines. So thank you so much to Keshav Das, who was sitting in for me for yesterday. But he hasn't gone far. He's somewhere around here being my prod for today. So you'll hear him in just a bit. Always appreciate him being our honorary member here on the drive-by. So, guys, there's a lot happening in the world, but every Friday we're here to give you your dose of dopamine, serotonin, oxytocin, and endorphins. This Feel Good Friday will bring you some inspiring moments and a reminder that there's always something to smile about. Then you can expect this fire mix from DJ extraordinaire Trevor Williams.
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Yeah, we bring that fire up to 5:30 here on Drive. Of course, we'll keep you safe on the roads. That happens around about 4 p.m. For now, though, let's head on over to your sport. Alrighty, guys. So the FIFA World Cup now has its dream final. Holders Argentina will face Spain on Sunday after edging England 2-1 in a dramatic semi-final, while England will take on France in Saturday's third place playoff. Exciting stuff happening. A lot to come on the drive-by. Let's start off the show with Cover the Earth and Neeraj Sridhar. Here's Bandhu 2.0 from Cocktail 2.

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0: Yeah, it's a Friday. Can you guess how excited we are? All right, guys, that was Karthik and Damini with Pachabotisi. Before that, Bandhu 2.0 from Cocktail 2. Kavita and Neeraj on that track. So you'll feel good. Well, your first one for today. Tomorrow, the 18th of July, South Africans and people around the world celebrate Mandela Day. It's a day dedicated to giving back, inspired by Madiba's belief that each person has the power to make a difference. So the tradition of giving 67 minutes of your time honors the 67 years Nelson Mandela devoted to public service. This year's official theme is, it's still in our hands to combat poverty and inequity. Here we go. Have a listen to this.
1: Men and women all over the world come and go. Some leave nothing behind. Not even their name. Others do leave something behind. Their task in life is one. That is to improve the living conditions of the people amongst whom they live. They are the men and women who wants to put sunshine in the hearts of the poorest of the poor. Every night when I go to bed, I do so full of strength and hope.
0: So we're asking you, what is one small act of kindness that you can never forget? Was it something that you did that still inspires you to do more, or something someone has done for you?
2: Drop us a message on 071-613-7803.
0: So my prod is in for today, Mr. Keshav Das, our night manager. Welcome to Drive.
3: I know.
0: Welcome back.
3: Welcome back. I need a little membership to this team at this point.
0: I feel like you're going to get your honorary blazer very soon. So Keshav, kindness is contagious. And, you know, you've said, let's see how far we can spread it. And you've kind of like asked this question. What is something that still inspires you to do more? Something that was done for you that you cannot forget?
3: You know what? I'm going to take you back to when I was in school. This is something that's so old. Okay. And at that time, I didn't realize it. But I was in school once and we were playing in the lunch break. And I dropped my lunch down. And a friend of mine, I didn't even ask. Because I was a kid. I didn't even realize if I was hungry or not. I mean, you're just running around and you're playing. And he gave me a slice of his lunch. And that just, when I look back at it now, I'm like, that was really... really kind, really sweet. And I, as a kid, you don't realize these things, but such good values then. So yeah, that stayed with
0: me.
3: Which
0: is why you always share your food with everyone.
3: I do. Yes, I do.
0: I feel like it was like, you know, like inbuilt in you.
3: Yeah, it is. It is who I am now. So yeah.
0: That is super special.
3: What about for you?
0: I really like that. So my daughter is going to turn, you won't believe this, 19 tomorrow on the 18th of July.
3: Wow.
0: Yeah, she's
3: okay.
0: A Madiba baby.
3: Lovely.
0: And she started this thing with me a couple of years ago during lockdown, and I'll never forget it. So it was a lockdown birthday for me. I'm in December, and it was very difficult to get out and buy presents. And I mean, she's young. She was young.
3: Yeah.
0: So what she did was, I was turning 30 something,
3: right?
0: And she took a jar and she wrote with chalk on it the happy jar, and she found 30 reasons why I love you and why you're special.
3: Oh,
0: I can never forget that kindness. And yeah, every year she's done this. It's like 30 reasons or 30 however old you are,
3: right,
0: why I love you or why you're special. And every year they change, and they're so specific,
3: right,
0: to me, that it's not something that's generic. It's not something that you can find in a store. It's not something that, you know, you can go and get on a card. It was something very specific to me. So I love it and I've treasured it, and I've never been able to forget that kind of kindness.
3: Yeah, because she knows you so well, right?
0: Yeah, yeah, absolutely. Yeah. So I feel like these happy jars are something that I pass on now when it's people's birthdays, you know.
3: Right.
0: I don't know if I'm going to say this. Recently, my husband turned 44.
3: Okay.
0: And I had to find 44 reasons. I mean, it's a lot.
3: Yeah. I hope he's not listening.
0: Yeah, let's play. He's busy doing something else. Yeah, but 44. But someone will go rat me out. Don't worry.
3: Yeah.
0: 44 reasons. And after that, I was like, yo, this is a lot.
3: Yeah, it's work.
0: But yeah, it's a labor of love.
3: Yeah.
0: But sometimes those, you know what I remember, Keshav, because we people of words,
3: yeah,
0: people's words stay with us a long time.
3: Right, absolutely.
0: Yeah.
3: It's such a true thing, because I remember specifics of what people have said to me over the years.
0: Exactly.
3: Yeah.
0: And you know what? They said that the mind remembers a compliment for 2 days, but it never forgets as someone who's insulted you. So I just think kinder words are needed.
3: Yeah.
0: All right. So here to ask you, 67 minutes of Madiba tomorrow, the 18th of July. What is one small act of kindness that you can never forget? Or was it something that you did that still inspires you to do more, or something someone has done for you? Let us know. 071-613-7803. I am really excited to hear from you.
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5: 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I still have my Sasa Gold Card. 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

0: He's here to share his story, his journey, and a whole lot of laughs. Set your reminders, because you definitely don't want to miss this. Catch you there.
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0: 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This Saturday on The Weekend Recharge, we're chatting to the one and only Prev Reddy, an award-winning comedian, actor, digital creator, and all-round triple threat. Prev is known for his viral sketches and hilarious stand-up. He'll be talking about his journey in comedy and acting, as well as his debut book. Now, he's here to share his story, his journey, and a whole lot of laughs. Set your reminders, because you definitely don't want to miss this. Catch you there.
3: Alrighty, it's brought us up to 3:30 now. That was Commodores with Night Shift, and Sureshan has your news headlines.
4: Good afternoon. Dear leader Jordan Hill-Lewis has called the state of infrastructure in Johannesburg a disgrace. Project Flamingo will perform at least 55 potentially life-saving breast cancer surgeries during its annual Nelson Mandela Day surgical initiative. And India has launched its first hydrogen-powered train, joining a small number of countries testing the technology in an effort to reduce carbon emissions. Details at 4.
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3: All right, let's have a look at what's happening in your sporting world. The countdown is on for the FIFA World Cup final, with Spain and Argentina putting the finishing touches to their preparations ahead of Sunday's showpiece. Argentina booked their place after edging England in the semi-finals, while Spain will be aiming to cap off an impressive tournament by lifting the trophy. Back home, the Springboks are gearing up for Saturday night's Nations Championship clash against Wales in Durban. Coach Rassie Erasmus has named a new-look side, featuring four debutants as South Africa looks to maintain its winning start to the competition. Then moving over to the junior box, who are preparing for a massive weekend as they take on France in the World Rugby Under 20 Championship Final. South Africa will be chasing back-to-back world titles after an impressive campaign. And in golf, the world's best have gathered for the Open Championship, with the final men's major of the year now underway. That's your latest look at the world of sport. We'll be back at 4 o'clock talking about more.
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This Saturday on the Weekend Recharge, we're chatting to the one and only Prev Reddy, an award-winning comedian, actor, digital creator, and all-round triple threat. Prev is known for his viral sketches and hilarious stand-up. He'll be talking about his journey in comedy and acting, as well as his debut book. Now,

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0: Darren 2.0, Umesh Mohan Prasad. Before that was Chansi Farish, loving the music on this Friday. Welcome to the show. So tomorrow is Mandela Day. It's one of those days that reminds us that changing the world doesn't always take money. Sometimes it just takes 67 minutes, a willing heart, and a little kindness. Whether you're feeding someone, checking in on an elderly neighbor, paying for someone's education, cleaning up your street, or simply making someone smile, it all counts. So today we're celebrating the people who make South Africa a little brighter. It signifies a shift from problems to positivity and celebrates the everyday heroes Madiba believed could change the country. I mean, just consciously being kind and contributing for 67 minutes, it honestly kind of instills this the whole year long. And I really wish more and more people would get involved in this age-old initiative. So we're asking you, what is one small act of kindness that you can never forget? What is something that you did that still inspires you to do more, or someone or something, you know, that was done for you? And we've got quite a few messages that have come through. Let's have a listen to what this listener has to say.
1: A very good afternoon to you, Nelof, and the team, and also not forgetting our night manager, Kesha Thas. Twice a month I go and help in the feeding scheme. We go and help to cut vegetables and all the stuff. And then we take it and go feed the people around our district. I'm Swami Reddy Urla, Skwiriwidu.
0: Ooh la la, that's awesome, Swami. Well done. This is, hi guys, Mahatma Gandhi said, poverty is the worst kind of violence. I say hunger and poverty is the worst kind of violence. I help feed the hungry when I can. Regards, RKS Rishi Kapoor Sadio from Hibidim. More voice notes, let's have a listen.
2: Good afternoon, Alofa Kesha. Trust you all well. Happy Friday, happy and blessed weekend to you and your loving families. My 67 minutes, I remember, I crocheted and knitted booties for a nursery in one of the hospitals for the little babies. And it really brings so much of joy that to keep someone's feet warm. God bless. Lots of love. Ranjini Reddy, Kule in Dalton.
3: Good afternoon, hello fan team. Hope you're well. Okay, when I was teaching at school, I started this thing of, you know, making sandwiches and hot dogs for the kids. And, you know, I used to feel sorry for them. And, yeah, and so till today, the kids are very grateful and they still call me and they wish me, like, tomorrow is my birthday. And they will all, even their parents, you know, they never forget my act of kindness at school, you know. Yeah, I think good deed pays off. Thank you, Nalofa. Love you in Joburg.
0: Thank you so much. Appreciate it. This is I'm Cordy Pariachi, and I belong to a seniors club. Everybody is doing something for the kids in the home. I'm knitting scarves for the children. Thank you. No, thank you for just making sure that we know kindness still exists and this amazing initiative started by Tata Madiba continues to flourish. Next up is SPB.

0: SPB with Devuda, Devuda, that's the song you're listening to. Welcome to your Friday edition of The Drive-By. So this is a really interesting thing. It is Mandela Day tomorrow, and we're talking about 67 minutes of, you know, keeping the culture going, keeping the practice going of doing 67 minutes. And this is a tribute to Tata Madiba, because the 67 minutes honors the time that Madiba devoted to public service. So, of course, we're giving back. And, you know, looking out my window this morning at home, I love this, and I see it all the time. And I think next year I have to make an initiative to join them. Various groups from across the country came through. There were buses and taxis and cars, insurmountable amount of people. They were on the beach clearing up and cleaning the beach. 67 minutes of it, you know, they donated their time. And I think for me, this is what it is about. It's about cleaning up someone else's mess, because the country, the ocean, is more important. So I think this is what we need to understand, that giving back comes back to you tenfold, and you don't have to worry if it's not your mess. And I love that thought, Keshav. I love that we can give back without worrying whether it was our mess or not.
1: I think that's such a good initiative. And when really, when you look at it, we have to put in the effort if we want to be in a better, live in a better community, better society. If we wanted something better for ourselves, we've got to put in the effort for, and not look at anything else besides that. Is that you're doing it for your people.
0: Yeah, we need not be kids. Well, I didn't throw it there. I'm not picking it up. Yeah. You know, we have to move away from that thought process. So we want to make you feel good about this and feel great about giving back, right? So our listeners have some thoughts. Let's hear from them.
2: Hello, Far. Hey, guys. I used to go to the old age home. I remember the one Mandela Day. We had a braai for them, and we had music. And I remember going to this one old man in a wheelchair, and I asked him, would you dance with me? And he says, I would, but I'm in a wheelchair. Like, are you gonna let a wheelchair get between you and I dancing? And there we were on the floor, wheelchair, me pushing the guy around. It was such an awesome time.
3: Hi, Nilofa. This is Kantha Naidu from Peter Maritzburg. You know, about two years ago, I had to go for a biopsy to a provincial hospital. And from getting pushed from pillar to post and wasting from the morning, I was so hungry. And it wasn't that I couldn't afford to go get a meal. It's just I couldn't make it to go even go to get the meal. And somehow in the course of the day, a lady comes from a particular church organization, and she brought a cup of soup. And that was the most kindest thing. I thought that, you know, a hungry stomach is a hungry stomach. And somebody to help doing that is so much a blessing. So I thought I'd share that. Thanks, Nilofa. Beautiful show.
4: Hi, Nilofa and the Drive-By team. A happy Friday to you all. Kindness goes a long way. It never goes unnoticed. I remember my daughter was unemployed for long. And when she finally got her job at the local school, her first salary, she bought some food items for one of the poorer neighbors. And even up till now, when there's a child that needs a lunch or something at school, she's always willing to buy them something. Have a lovely afternoon, Ronnie.
0: You know what? This is going to make me have a quote-unquote lovely afternoon. I love the thoughts that you're bringing through for us today. It just makes us feel inspired to do more. And you know what? Food always, always hits the spot.

0: It brings us up to 4 o'clock now. Chagara Gadas here. We've got Suresh standing by with your news.
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2: Four o'clock, good afternoon. Rescue teams are currently conducting an operation to locate two SANDF members who fell into a disused mine shaft in Roodepoort in Johannesburg this morning. According to police, the members were in pursuit of suspected illegal miners during Operation Prosper when they slipped and fell into the shaft. Their current well-being is still unclear at this stage. Gauteng Police spokesperson Brenda Muridili.
3: On Friday, 17 July 2026, at about 6 a.m., South African Defence Force members as well as SAPS members were conducting Operation Prosper at an abandoned CRD mine in west of Johannesburg when they saw illegal miners exiting a shaft. During a pursuit, two members tragically fell into an open, abandoned vertical mine shaft. Mine rescue services and disaster management teams were activated immediately and are on site conducting rescue operations.
2: DA leader Jordan Hill-Lewis has called the state of infrastructure in Johannesburg a disgrace. The DA leader, accompanied by Johannesburg mayoral candidate Helen Ziller and other regional leadership, conducted site visits around the city to inspect the state of infrastructure ahead of the upcoming local government elections. The DA also submitted documented service delivery failures to the public protector for investigation. Hill-Lewis, who is also the mayor of Cape Town, had this to say about Johannesburg.
4: What we've seen here today is caused by years of neglect, failure to prioritize investment in basic infrastructure, and failure to spend money properly. And the consequences are plain for all to see, and not just in the smell and the huge river of sewage that we saw, but also the consequences for jobs.
2: Western Cape Police have confiscated illicit liquor worth 12 million rand in Stellenbosch. Spokesperson Ndaka Gwala says officers acted on a tip-off from the Western Cape Liquor Board about an illicit liquor storage facility in Plankenberg. Gwala says a joint operation led to the seizure.
5: The facility was closely monitored, and on Thursday, 16 July, members closed in, resulting in the recovery of large amounts of liquor. SARS Customs Unit confiscated the liquor, and police opened a case docket for further investigation. No one has been arrested yet.
2: Project Flamingo will perform at least 55 potentially life-saving breast cancer surgeries during its annual Nelson Mandela Day surgical initiative. The non-profit organization will perform the surgeries in partnership with public healthcare facilities across South Africa. It performs around 330 breast cancer surgeries annually through its volunteer-led programs. This year's initiative will take place at 8 hospitals across 4 provinces, with the first operation set to begin in the Northern Cape. Project Flamingo's spokesperson Lou Stone.
6: On a national level, if we look at the prevalence of breast cancer, it's the most diagnosed cancer in the country. That naturally gives you a high patient volume. If you do that within, so 85% of the country is on the public healthcare system, we know that the system is constrained. We know the system is constrained, but we understand that there's a lot of will and a lot of dignity and a lot of goodwill amongst our doctors, and those are the people that we work with. And when we band together to make these surgeries happen, we actually start clearing some of those backlogs that we see because of the patient volume and a constrained system. Initially, when we started with the 5 patients, it was because we saw there was this lag between when a patient is diagnosed and when they are helped.
2: And finally, India has launched its first hydrogen-powered train, joining a small number of countries testing the technology in an effort to reduce carbon emissions. The new train runs on a 90-kilometer-long route in the northern state of Haryana. It's powered by a 1,200-kilowatt hydrogen fuel cell propulsion system, emitting only heat and steam as byproducts. This passenger welcomed the service in his home state.
7: It is a very nice initiative. It is the only train that releases water vapors by taking hydrogen gas, and this initiative is taken to reduce pollution because in today's world, global warming is increasing so much.
2: Your top story at 4 o'clock. Rescue teams are currently conducting an operation to locate two SANDF members who fell into a disused mineshaft in Roodepoort in Johannesburg this morning. I'm Suresh Mpile. Headlines at 4:30.
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12: Good afternoon. We start in Joburg with some heavy backlogging on the M1 southbound to Malabongwe. Traffic is under pressure from the Buccleuch interchange all the way down through the four ways exit and down towards that Malabongwe off ramp in the Randburg area. Also, crash on the N3 north just after Marlborough Drive. So, some delays coming up from Alex into the Limbrough Park area. The N3 already slow from Alex all the way down to Cement Factory territory, and the M1 north queuing up as far as New Road. Ahead of that, it looks like being a busy Friday on that run through to Polokwane through Pretoria. There is traffic backing from Boerter Avenue right the way through to about Atterbury Road today. Now, if you're coming out of Pietermaritzburg, always good to check what's happening on the N3 Durban bound. It doesn't look too bad at this stage. Going to Durban is fine. If you're driving up to Pietermaritzburg, the usual breakdown between Ashburton and Market Road, so there are some delays there. The N2 both ways between Kwamashu and Gateway under pressure. North slightly heavier than the southbound track. And into Cape Town we go, with a crash on the N1 just past Monte Vista, and the N2 outbound is slow this afternoon through Hospital Bend towards Bunga Avenue. With your traffic updates, I'm Rob Byrne.
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0: All right, let's have a look at your sports update. The focus remains on Sunday's FIFA World Cup final, with Spain and Argentina continuing their preparations ahead of football's biggest match back home. The Springboks are putting the finishing touches to their clash against Wales in Durban tomorrow, while the junior Springboks are chasing back-to-back world titles when they meet France in the World Rugby Under-20 Championship final. And then Markram Wolvert and Harmer headlined Cricket South Africa's awards last night. Lots more to come your way at 4:30.

0: taking over the East Coast. It's time for the Hollywood Bets Durban 10km Road Race on Sunday, 30th of August. 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

0: 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Now go to bed!
1: Okay.
2: I'm afraid your father's going to be very upset when he gets back.

If you're an MJ fan, the king of pop, Black or White, you have to know that song. I mean, I love it. Before that was just a anthem here at Laurentius FM, and that is DJ Dizzy D's Ye Matcha, the 2026 version. So guys, if you're looking for something meaningful to do for Mandela Day tomorrow, it doesn't have to be complicated, expensive, or time consuming. Sometimes the smallest gestures create the biggest ripple. So you could walk into a shop and pay off a stranger's lay-by, helping someone finally take home something they have patiently worked towards. You could add electricity to someone's meter, buy lunch for a cleaner or security guard, or teach someone a skill that could help them uplift themselves. Because Mandela Day is not only about what we give away, it is about what we pass on. The greatest gifts are often the ones that restore dignity, a reminder that someone sees you. The ripple effect of kindness is not only about what we give today, it's about the hope we leave behind. And like I was saying to you earlier, sometimes it's just about a word, a thought that you've thought in your head, but you haven't had the decency to voice it to somebody. And sometimes it makes the absolute biggest difference. They hold it forever. Here's a song by Ar Rahman Saab and Vagu. It's Athira.

0: The Economist Intelligence Unit's latest Global Livability Index has named Copenhagen as the most livable city in the world. Would you consider moving abroad?
1: Copenhagen may sound like the ultimate fairy tale, but you know what? Mzansi, Maritzburg, KZN, this is my buzzy, man. Over here, they got Rombo, Rush C, they got Madness, Town, they got Express Special Kashmiri. Where am I supposed to work from here?
2: I go to Joburg, the best thing is coming back. Once you hit Harrison, they see the lovely green, it's just my home, is home.
3: Copenhagen is buzzy, you know, yes, we exactly. Got the bunny chow and all
4: yeah.
3: This stuff.
4: Yeah, Lamines can start speaking like
5: with the mother-in-law's tongue.
3: Yes.
4: The fact that you said mother-in-law's means we're in Joburg.

0: Rupti Rani, Pati Pati on Vodo, Gurandava, and here on that track, it's brought us up to 4:30 Sirations on our news headlines.
1: Good afternoon. The postponement application for Northwest businessman Suleiman Karim will be heard next Friday. National Treasury says initially there were 99 municipalities out of the 267 in the country whose equitable share transfers were supposed to be withheld. And China has rejected U.S. President Donald Trump's allegations that Beijing interfered with the 2020 U.S. elections. Details at 5 o'clock.
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3: It's a high-volume Friday around Pretoria, so big volumes and a crash as well. The crash on the M1 North at Atterbury. That's got traffic all the way back almost to John Foster Drive in Centurion. Further up, there's a crash between Mokopani and Polokwani near the ranch. So expect some delays approaching that scene as well. Joburg's fairly slow go. The M1 Buccleuch down towards Bayers Nordea today. The Mike 1 Santon through to Crown. The N3 from Limbro Park heading through towards Germiston. And the N1 up through Buccleuch as far as New Road. Fully loaded. Loaded really on the highways right around and up and down all over Joburg and Midrand today. Breakdown on Durban's N2 North after Komatsu's accused from Queen Nandi Drive. The M19 roadwork still slowing traffic at Reservoir Hills on your way out towards New Germany and Pinetown. Bit of traffic pressure on the M7 whether you're bluffbound towards the N2 or Pinetown bound up towards Belleville Road. That section of the M7 slow both ways. Breakdowns at Ashburton on your way into Pietermaritzburg, so that's fairly heavy. And Cape Town, the N7 going north. Don't forget the roadworks. One lane open opposite Dunoon. Friday volumes there with a clog back as far as Plattercliff Road. With your traffic updates, I'm Rob Byrne.
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0: Thanks for that, Rob. Let's have a look at your sport. Yep, you guessed it. The 2026 FIFA World Cup will draw to a close with an epic showdown in the final as Spain and Argentina battle at the New York, New Jersey Stadium on Sunday, the 19th of July. Coach Luis de la Fuente has a few concerns for team selection, most centered around star winger Lamine Yamal, who was noticeably limping at the end of the semi-final. Porro also picked up a knock, but both will likely be available to start on Sunday. Argentina coach Lionel Scaloni has no major injuries or suspension worries heading into the match and is expected to keep faith with the team that overcame the Three Lions. So listen, I'm just hoping this team of Spain, and this is a personal thing, can really just beat, please, Argentina. We don't want it to get messy. I don't know about you, Keshav.
4: Well, at home, in my family, my brother supports Argentina, apparently.
0: Does that suffice to say that I have no comment?
4: Yes, that's my way of segueing, so I don't comment.
0: Yeah, great. Okay, so back home, Cricket South Africa crowned its top performers at the 2026 CSA Awards with Aidan Markram, Laura Wolvat, and Simon Harmer taking the highest honours. Markram was named SA Men's Player of the Year and Players Player of the Year after captaining South Africa to a memorable World Test Championship title. Wolvat dominated the Women's Awards, claiming Player of the Year, Players Player of the Year, as well as ODI and T20I Player of the Year honours following another prolific season with the bat. Veteran off-spinner Simon Harmer was named Test Player of the Year after taking 30 wickets in just 4 matches. Lungi Ngidi earned the Men's T20I Player of the Year and Fans Player of the Year awards, while Quinton de Kock was named SA20 Player of the Season after finishing as the competition's leading run scorer. Markram had this to say.
5: Yeah, it's special. It's been a good 12 months for the team, and we've done one really cool thing, obviously WTC, and that'll live with us forever. To be a part of that was really special, and to get recognized, I guess, from your peers and the rest is really cool. For me, it's not the be-all and end-all. You don't play cricket for awards like this, but it's still, don't get me wrong, you're incredibly humbled and grateful and privileged to receive awards like this, and you don't take it for granted, but yeah, it's been a great year for the team, and the guys have done something special.
0: Yeah, that's Markram talking about the awards he received last night. That brings sport to an end. We'll talk again at 5. Here's Nakasha Ziz with Ramacha Macha.

0: the best way to feud up. On the beat.
1: Nakash Aziz with the drum, Macha Macha, bringing us up to what's happening on the beat. Few songs have the power to turn an entire stadium into one giant voice, and Seven Nation Army by the White Stripes is one of those rare tracks. Since bursting onto the scene in 2003, that legendary bass line has gone from a rock anthem to the unofficial soundtrack of soccer fans everywhere. From packed stadiums to living rooms around the world, the iconic chant has brought millions of supporters together. No translations needed, just pure football energy. With the FIFA World Cup final happening this weekend, the song perfectly captures everything that makes the tournament special. The drama, the nerves, the celebrations, and the beauty of fans cheering as one. That's why Seven Nation Army is today's TikTok track of the day. A song that proves football isn't just a game, it's a global party, and everyone knows the chorus. Welcome to the party.

0: 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In Traffic, Schmitz.
1: Alrighty, from that song, The White Stripes, Seven Nation Army has brought us up to In Traffic Charades for this Friday. So you will get three clues. The person to answer correctly in the fastest time will win. You get the opportunity to send a dedication, select a song of your choice, and the winner earns some points on this month's leaderboard. Are you ready? Let's go. Your first clue. I was formed in the late 1980s and became one of the most rebellious and influential names in rock music. My debut album became one of the best-selling records of all time. And my members became famous for their wild image. What am I? Good luck, good luck, good luck. We'll be back in just a bit. Hopefully we have a winner.
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0: Coming up on the Breakfast Express. 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The Breakfast Express is broadcasting live from Amanzimtoti Main Beach on Friday, 24th July from 6 to 9 a.m. Join me and the team for a morning packed with beach vibes, fishing lessons, cooking demos, and everything you need to know about the 2026 Sardine Run. 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
2: So basically, we just said, you see your friend on a date, and what would you say? 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
6: Alrighty, Zynga, there's a song bringing us up to the reveal this Friday on In Traffic Charade. So here were your clues. I was formed in the late 1980s and became one of the most rebellious and influential names in rock music. My debut album became one of the best-selling records of all time, and my members became famous for their wild image. So we got some interesting guesses that came through, the likes of Rebel, Kiss, Rolling Stones, and Michael Jackson. Unfortunately, all incorrect guesses. Our three honorary winners for today, Nirvana, Annette Premrol, and Rani Pillay. Well done, guys. Except this guy. He was ahead of everyone. Have a listen.
7: Hello, Lotus Land. It's your boy, Yakin from Edenville, of course. Today's answer on the ITC's Guns N' Roses. I'd like to dedicate the song, Oh Carol, to the ITC family, to Lotus Land. Thank you once again to the drive-by team. Have a good weekend, everybody.
6: Well done, Yakin. The answer, Guns N' Roses, has got you your win today. And in your voice, oh, Carol, the number three song of 1999. Stereo Nation is coming your way. Enjoy.

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3: Five o'clock, good afternoon. Two SANDF members have been confirmed dead after falling into a disused mine shaft in Roodepoort this morning. According to police, the members were in pursuit of suspected illegal miners during Operation Prosper, and they slipped and fell into the shaft. Gauteng Deputy Police Commissioner Fred Kekana.
4: We have our intelligence gathering using all techniques, physical, electronic, and all what we can to ensure that we gather and plan properly. The plan was on point. It's unfortunate what happened. It's unfortunate we lost our colleagues.
3: The postponement application for Northwest businessman Suleiman Karim will be heard next Friday. Karim has also applied for his hearing before the Madlanga Commission to be held in camera. Karim had been implicated at the commission by alleged political fixer Bran Mokgotsi in connection with the South African Police Service's Medicare 24 tender. Evidence leader advocate Matthew Chaskelson confirmed the latest developments.
5: By 2000 hours on Friday, 17 July, that's today, 2026, the Commission will furnish Mr. Karim with a list of non-medical factual issues on which it presently reserves the right to take issue with the allegations contained in Mr. Karim's founding affidavit. 1.2, together with the list of non-medical factual issues, the Commission will furnish Mr. Karim with cell phone geolocation and call record data and any other investigative material currently in its possession on which it may rely in relation to the non-medical factual issues.
3: National Treasury says initially there were 99 municipalities out of the 267 in the country whose equitable share transfers were supposed to be withheld. It, however, says the figure decreased to 69 because of some of them complied with the revenue requirements. National Treasury Director General Dr. Duncan Peterser has revealed this during a joint meeting of four committees of Parliament discussing the decision to withhold the transfers.
6: 69 municipalities are affected by the Section 216 enforcement, down from the 99 municipalities when the process started. So when this process was started in December last year, there were 99 municipalities that were affected by the non-compliance we outlined in terms of unfunded budgets, unauthorized, irregular, fruitless and wasteful expenditure, payments to the AG and so on. By the time the Section 216 process was formally introduced, that had come down to 69 municipalities.
3: China has rejected U.S. President Donald Trump's allegations that Beijing interfered with the 2020 U.S. elections. The President Trump's comments comes ahead of a planned visit by Chinese President Xi Jinping to the U.S. in September. SABC News correspondent Laura Westbrook reports from Hong Kong.
7: China's foreign ministry spokesman called the U.S. allegations fabrications and malicious smears. The spokesman said that China adheres to the principle of non-interference in other countries' internal affairs, and it has no interest in interfering in the U.S. elections and has never done so. He called on the U.S. to stop making China an issue in its elections and act more in ways conducive to China-U.S. relations.
3: And finally, Andy Burnham has been elected leader of Britain's governing Labour Party, clearing the way to be inaugurated as UK's next Prime Minister on Monday. The 56-year-old, known as the King of the North for his leadership as Great Manchester Mayor, says Labour must restore hope to communities that feel left behind. Burnham has pledged a shift of power away from the Westminster, promising stronger regional government and a united Labour Party. His new cabinet is expected to be announced next week. Your top story at 5 o'clock. Two SANDF members have been confirmed dead after falling into a disused mine shaft in Roodepoort this morning. I'm Sureshan Pillay, headlines at 5:30.
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12: Good afternoon. If you're going south out of Sandton along the Mike Wenge, little wall of traffic today from Melrose right down to Crown. It's fairly jammed all the way through. N3 from around about Alex through to Germiston down to Health Nation Interchange, looking pretty busy as well. Big volume on the M1 North. It is a high volume Friday. Traffic under pressure from John Foster right through to about Linwood Road. There is a crash at Atterbury Road, largely off the roadway, but everybody having a look at it, and the volume really is extreme today. A lot of that will come back on Sunday. Keep that in mind as well as you return from Polokwane back end of the weekend. Durban side, N3 towards Paradise Valley is slow. A crash on the M7 east at the M2. That's heavy from Queensborough as you're trying to get through that towards the Bluff area. Still got the breakdown after Kumashi, so the M2 from Queen Undy Drive is bad. M4, Blue Lagoon up towards Mslanga, looking fairly full and fairly busy as well. Cape Town, a bit of mist lying in pockets this afternoon. Drive carefully. Someone just told me it's likely to be misty right across the weekend in Cape Town, so please pay attention to headlights on and road safety in misty conditions. N2, out of town, hospital beds at Boonga Avenue, slow. More queues passing the airport towards the R300 and the N1 today from around about Century City. Traffic all the way through to Okavango Road in the Brackenfell area. With your traffic updates, I'm Rob Byrne.
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0: Thanks, Rob. Let's have a look at your sport at 5:00. So the sporting spotlight remains on Sunday's FIFA World Cup final, with Argentina and Spain completing their preparations ahead of the biggest match in world football. Back home, the Springboks are ready for tomorrow's test against Wales in Durban, while the junior Springboks are just 18 minutes away from defending their World Rugby Under-20 Championship title while they face France. And at the Open Championship, the early leaders are beginning to emerge as players battle tricky links conditions in the year's finals men's major. As it relates to sport, we'll catch up at 5:30, guys. And until then, let's do this one. It's actually time for business.
11: Business on the Drive-By.
0: All right, Eskom has received approval to proceed with its initiative, Eskom Green, which will serve as the company's renewable energy division last month. Eskom introduced the utility-scale renewable energy business alongside a customer strategy aimed at providing a reliable power supply and decarbonizing the grid. This was launched to achieve the goal of adding 32,000 MW of new renewable power to the national grid. Let's have a look at your markets now. Okay, so the Rand is at 16.51 to the US dollar, 22.21 to the pound sterling, 18.89 to the euro. A Rand in India will get you 5 rupees 83, 17 Pakistani rupees 01, 2 Mauritian rupees 85, and 20 Sri Lankan rupees 34. Commodities now, gold is trading at $3,995.18 per ounce, and Brent crude oil is trading at $86.42 a barrel. That's it for your business update on the Drive-By. Let's start off this hour with Dhalamendi.

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5: Alrighty, that was Bolotala starting off this power hour here on the Drive by Dalamendi. Let's talk about what's happening on your entertainment scene. So the epic journey of Ramayana, part one, going global in more ways than one. The makers are planning a massive international campaign, kicking things off with a grand trailer launch in Delhi and a showcase at San Diego Comic-Con that's happening in 2026. The excitement doesn't stop there. The team is reportedly eyeing a special preview and press event at the prestigious Toronto International Film Festival, the TIFF, in September 2026. Directed by Nitesh Tiwari, the cinematic spectacle features Ranbir Kapoor as Lord Ram, Sai Pallavi as Sita, and Yash as Ravana. With a grand Diwali 2026 theatrical release and the sequel planned for Diwali 2027, Ramayana is gearing up to be one of India's biggest global film events. And I don't know about you, Kesha, but something, I mean, just kind of seeing Ranveer in this, I'm just interested to see how he's going to pull this off.
6: I mean, I think there's a lot of pressure on him because there's been a lot of controversy around it as well, and lots of protests and all of that happening. But it's a big movie that they're attempting, and the fact that they want to put it on every global stage says a lot about what this release is going to be like. I think it's going to be quite huge.
5: I feel like it's a movie that you have to watch because you have to be feeding into the conspiracies, the gossip around it, all the hubbub, and we have to watch it because we have to actually see if he lives up to portraying such a illustrious character like Lord Ram.
6: Yeah, it is. And I mean, that's the conversation that's been happening all this while, is that, is he good enough for it? And it's quite a star cast as well. You know, best of North and South. So I guess it's like a pan-Africa movie, a pan-India movie, rather, that they wanted to be with Sai Pallavi from the South and Yash as well. So, yeah.
5: Yeah, definitely one that we're both going to be looking forward to. Let us know if you're going to be checking this one out.

0: It seems like you're loving the music. From all the messages that are coming in, Vyakar Vadoji from Hejavana to Ishkona Hemika Singh and a C score on that. Before that, the Dizzy D's rework of Jia Gabrare Baba. I am just here to say you are welcome. You're absolutely welcome. All right, let's have a look at your weather heads up for Saturday. Dublin is expected to be partly sunny, 15-26. Richards Bay, warm and sunny, 14-27. PMB, partly cloudy but warm, 8-28. Pretoria is cloudy, 8-22. Joburg has clear skies, 6-23. Cape Town's mostly cloudy, 12-18. Georgia's partly cloudy, 10-18. Quebec, partly cloudy, 12-20. And lastly, East London, sunny, 10-23. So much more to come your way on the drive-by. I'm going to meet you at your halfway headlines. It's going to be news with Suresh. Then we've got traffic with Rob. I'll bring you a sport roundup for the day. And then, of course, we get ready to groove because we've got this awesome mix, fire mix by our very own DJ Trevor Williams, who has set this up for you.
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0: Lee Joshi on the track. It's brought us up to 5:30 now. Here's Sureshan. He has your news headlines.
1: Good afternoon. Police, together with IPED, are searching for a second suspect who is believed to be involved in the 2023 theft of precious stones valued at just under 15 million rand. KZN Transport and Human Settlements MEC Sibonisa Duma has outlined his department's spending priorities for roads, housing and public infrastructure. And China's President Xi Jinping has urged global cooperation with the development of artificial intelligence. Details at 6 o'clock.
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3: Good afternoon. Joburg settling into a fairly familiar mid-month Friday. Just the usual backlogs there. N1, Rivonia to William Mandela. Mike 1, Parktown, Boysons. N3, Edenvale through to Germiston. It's a high-volume Friday around Pretoria, under pressure from Boorta Avenue through to about Linwood Road before you're out of it. A lot of traffic heading through to Polokwane and Limpopo for the weekend. They'll all come back on Sunday with the kids. The kids are back at school next week, so I expect Sunday to be potentially quite chaotic. The earlier you leave Polokwane, returning to Gauteng, probably the easier it will be. Durban, fairly busy still. The M7, if you're heading towards the Bluff, a crash at the N2 highway, so from Queensbridge. So M4 is fully loaded over Blue Lagoon, right through to Mschlange. A breakdown on the N2 after Kumashi's been there all afternoon. It's solid from Queen Nundi Drive on your way to Gateway. And if you're heading out of Durban to Peter Maritzburg, it looks fine. Peter Maritzburg down through Ashburton, clear as well. Cape Town, pretty misty in some areas. Where it's misty, it's reasonably thick, and I understand it might be misty all weekend, so drive carefully. N1 out of town, Belleville through Brackenfell slow, and the N2 under a bit of pressure from the airport through Khayelitsha. With your traffic updates, I'm Rob Byrne.
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0: Thanks for that, Rob. So your last sports for the day here on the drive-by. The stage is set for Sunday's FIFA World Cup final with Argentina and Spain just days away from meeting in one of the most anticipated finals in recent memory. Both teams completed their final training sessions today, with Argentina chasing consecutive World Cup titles while Spain aimed to lift football's biggest prize once again. Holding fingers, thumbs, toes, everything for Spain. Anyway, back home, it's a huge weekend for South African rugby. The Springboks are ready to face Wales in Durban tomorrow, with several exciting new faces set to make their mark as Rusty Rasmus continues to build depth ahead of the Rugby Championship. The Junior Box are also on the brink of history as they prepare to face France in the World Rugby Under-20 Championship Final. Victory would see South Africa crowned world champions for a second consecutive year. Meanwhile, the Tour de France heads into the mountains, where the general classification contenders are expected to launch their biggest attacks yet, with Tadej Pogačar still wearing the coveted yellow jersey. And the Open Championship players continue to battle demands links conditions, with the leaderboard tightly packed heading into the weekend and the race for the Claret Jug wide open. That's your final look at the world of sport. Enjoy the weekend. And of course, we'll talk here back on Monday about who the reigning world champions are for 2026. Whatever it is, let's make sure that it's a clean act. Nothing messy, please.
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0: On All righty, guys, it's that time of the show. We're there already. Can you believe it? Another Friday where you and I get ready to groove, because the final 20 minutes of the show, we're going to be bringing you this fire mix that's brought to you courtesy of Trevor Williams. Here we go.
2: 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Trevor Williams, don't stop. Keep the party going on. 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

All right, guys, it's brought us to the end of today's show. I want to say thanks to the team, traffic presenter Rob Byrne, technical producer Sanvi Duchand, and producer today, Keshav Das. Of course, coming up on Lotus FM, it's Inese Murray with Dhanasil and Dorasamy. Trevor Williams brings you the next episode, followed by DJ Nick on In the Mix. This all follows news on the hour with Sereshin, standing right in front of me, putting me under pressure if I don't mention his name. Wishing you a safe and blessed weekend. The team will be back on Monday, 3 to 6 p.m. And I will catch you then. Sorry for him. He's got to work the whole weekend. It's all right. See you then. Bye.

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1: 6 o'clock, good evening. Investigations into the exact circumstances surrounding the deaths of two SANDF members at a disused mine shaft in Roodepoort, west of Johannesburg this morning are underway. According to police, the members were in pursuit of suspected illegal miners during Operation Prosper when they slipped and fell into an abandoned mine shaft. During today's operations in Gauteng, a total of 20 illegal miners were arrested, of whom 19 are said to be undocumented migrants. Police spokesperson Atlanda Mate says one South African national has also been arrested.
2: The Ministry of Police have extended their heartfelt sympathies to the families, friends and colleagues of the deceased members, describing them as brave public servants who paid the ultimate sacrifice in service to their country. The loss of these courageous soldiers is a devastating blow to the security cluster and the nation at large. We honor their commitment, dedication and selfless service in the fight against illegal mining and organized crime.
1: Police, together with IPED, are searching for a second suspect who is believed to be involved in the 2023 theft of precious stones valued at just under 15 million rand. This comes after they arrived at the suspect's home in Alberton this afternoon, south of Johannesburg, to effect the arrest. However, he was not on the premises. Earlier today, they did manage to arrest witness K, who testified at the Madlanga Commission in relation to the theft. IPED spokesperson Lizzie Shuping.
3: We don't think he's on the run, but I think we will find him eventually, sometime today or maybe tomorrow, if not today, but we will find him. But I don't think he's on the run. He knows that we will be looking for him because, like, we've been talking about suspects in the different cases. So I take it that he does know that we will be looking for him. They've been trying to call him, but they can't find him for now. That is why I'm saying we'll have to go regroup and come up with other strategies.
1: KwaZulu-Natal Transport and Human Settlements MEC Sibonesa Duma has outlined his department's spending priorities for roads, housing and public infrastructure. He tabled his department's budget policy speech in the provincial legislature yesterday. Duma also visited the Copesville housing project in Pietermaritzburg. His spokesperson, Dabazinhle Sibiya.
4: Most important thing we wish to highlight, firstly, the infrastructure revolution. The MEC, announced yesterday, indicating that we are steaming ahead as, the province of KwaZulu-Natal, in particular, the Department of Transport and Human Settlements, in terms of, turning KwaZulu-Natal into a construction site. We visited Copesville, where the MEC, inspected, a housing project. As you know that, we remain the custodian of the rollout of human settlements.
1: And finally, a 10-year study of a minimally invasive treatment for prostate cancer has found that it's as effective as surgery or radiotherapy, but with far fewer side effects. Focal therapy uses heat or cold to destroy cancer cells. The BBC's Fergus Walsh reports.
5: The research, led by Imperial College London, followed nearly 3,500 men who received focal therapy, a targeted treatment using high-intensity ultrasound to heat or cryotherapy to freeze cancerous tissue. Nearly all the men had intermediate or high-risk prostate cancer. Yet 10 years after treatment, only two had died from the disease. Outcomes as good as surgery or radiotherapy, but with less than half the risk of side effects, such as urine leakage or loss of sexual function.
1: Your top story at the 6 o'clock. Investigations into the exact circumstances surrounding the deaths of two SANDF members at a disused mine shaft in Roodepoort, west of Johannesburg, this morning are underway. I'm Suresh Mpile. Back at 7 o'clock.

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1: And the Seidigalik Mika Mika Nandri, thank you for those messages. We will take a few more as the program continues. Ippozhudhu Ulnattu Kalaignar Bhima Naidu Avargal Paadiya Edhaiyum Irundhu Podum.

0: 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The next announcement, the Vanaspri Chetty Tamil School is offering free Tamil classes to all age groups. Now, this takes place every Saturday morning between 8 a.m. to 9:30 a.m. at the Pitlochry Primary School in Westville. For more info, you may contact Vanaspri on 074-825-8544. Now, this is the Vanaspri Chetty Tamil School is offering free Tamil classes to all age groups. 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For more info, you may contact Vanaspri on 074-825-8544. And finally, the Sri Hari Tamir Parthasali of Mount Edgecombe is also offering free Tamil classes to all age groups in the following areas: Phoenix, Mount Edgecombe, Amshlanga, Tongat, and Verlam. Now, for more info, you may contact the school on 082-264-2544. This is the Sri Hari Tamir Parthasali of Mount Edgecombe is offering free Tamil classes to all age groups in the following areas: Phoenix, Mount Edgecombe, Amshlanga, Tongat, and Verlam. For more info, you may contact the school on 082-264-2544. இது உங்களுடைய சமுதாய செய்திகள். These were some community news for you.
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0: Over the years, there's been many glamorous stars, but one name outshines them all.
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0: The legacy continues at Bardo Restaurant and Bar. The romance of Bardo's Glasshouse. 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So head to Bardo Restaurant and Bar. The spirit of the French Riviera. In the Pearls, in Umhlanga.
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1: 7 o'clock, good evening. Investigations into the exact circumstances surrounding the deaths of two SANDF members at a disused mine shaft in Roodepoort west of Johannesburg this morning are underway. According to police, the members were in pursuit of suspected illegal miners during Operation Prosper when they slipped and fell into an abandoned mine shaft. Police spokesperson Adlanda Mata says one South African national has also been arrested.
2: The Ministry of Police have extended their heartfelt sympathies to the families, friends and colleagues of the deceased members, describing them as brave public servants who paid the ultimate sacrifice in service to their country. The loss of these courageous soldiers is a devastating blow to the security cluster and the nation at large. We honor their commitment, dedication and selfless service in the fight against illegal mining and organized crime.
1: The Democratic Alliance in the Eastern Cape has approached the Eastern Cape High Court in a bid to have the Nelson Mandela Bay Metro's new electricity tariffs reviewed and set aside. In court papers filed today, they argue that the municipality failed to follow a lawful public participation process and unlawfully removed the inclining block tariff, resulting in significantly higher electricity bills for many residents. Odendal says the matter is set to be heard in August.
3: The Democratic Alliance has officially filed its application in the Gqeberha High Court to challenge Nelson Mandela Bay's unlawful electricity tariffs. We believe residents were denied a fair public participation process and that many households have been hit with electricity increases of up to 50% instead of the 10% average increase as promised by the Metro. The matter is set to be heard on the 4th of August and we will continue fighting to protect residents from unfair and unconstitutional tariff increases.
1: COSATU says it will oppose African banks' proposed retrenchments, warning that South Africa cannot afford to lose more jobs. This after the bank announced that it has begun formal consultations with Finance Union South African Society of Bank Officials, SASBO. It says the consultations are over a restructuring process that could see the closure of 90 branches and the cutting of 1,200 jobs. The bank's aim is to cut costs and improve operational efficiency. The Labour Federation's national spokesperson, Zanele Sabela.
4: We all know where our unemployment rate is sitting at 43.7% currently. We just can't lose any jobs. And so, as COSATU, we will do our utmost to support our affiliate, SASBO, to make sure that those jobs are saved. On average, one job actually supports about seven people. And so when you look at that, then you see how devastating it will be to lose those 1,200 jobs. And therefore, we cannot do that. We will not allow that to happen.
1: And finally, Japan's parliament has made it illegal to damage the country's national flag. The move was brought in by Japan's nationalist Prime Minister Sanae Takaichi, with critics warning it represents a restriction on free speech. The BBC's Paul Moss has the details.
5: There'll be no burning, no tearing of Japan's national flag. Even moving it from somewhere it's displayed could now earn you a prison sentence. Prime Minister Sanae Takaichi argues this is a matter of equality, as foreign flags are already protected under Japanese law. But critics argue the move restricts free expression, and also that the new law is confusing. Prosecutors will have to prove someone was upset by an incident of flag damage. And it seems you will be allowed to show the flag being desecrated in a painting, video game or manga cartoon.
1: Top story at 7 o'clock. Investigations into the exact circumstances surrounding the deaths of two SANDF members at a disused mine shaft in Roodepoort west of Johannesburg this morning are underway. I'm Suresh Mpile, back at 8.
6: 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This Saturday on the Weekend Recharge, we're chatting to the one and only Prev Reddy, an award-winning comedian, actor, digital creator, and all-round triple threat. Prev is known for his viral sketches and hilarious stand-up. He'll be talking about his journey in comedy and acting, as well as his debut book. Now, he's here to share his story, his journey, and a whole lot of laughs. Set your reminders, because you definitely don't want to miss this. Catch you there.
7: 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Welcome to the next episode. I'm Trevor Williams. I'm keeping you company until 10 p.m. tonight. Well, first up, we have the drama on the airwaves. 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
9: Well, Dirk, don't you feel good now that you've spoken with Fred?
10: Oh, I don't know, love.
9: What do you mean?
10: Frederick has only one thing on his mind, me coming out of retirement.
9: Yes, I know.
10: It seems to me that you want me to as well.
9: I only want what's good for you, love.
10: I want to stay retired, to be with you.
9: We've already been through this, sweetie. Deep down, you still have that urge.
10: Are you and Fred working together on this?
9: No, absolutely not. But Fred needs you. Crime fighting needs you.
10: I don't think I have it in me anymore.
9: Sweetheart, I will guide you. You have verified the information I gave you, I take it?
10: Yeah, you were right. Fred did confirm it, yeah. But how did you know?
9: I said I would guide you.
10: I'm sorry, my dear. I don't know what that means. So guide me, please.
9: You have to go to prison, Dirk. Prison. Prison.
10: Oh, wait. Alison, wait. What? Oh, damn. What's going on? Dear heaven, what is going on? First, she wants me to change my church, and now she wants me to go to prison. What does all this mean? Oh, no, I have a lot of time on my hands. Time I should use to keep me from thinking about Alison so much. Oh, I miss her badly. Maybe I should join Fred's unit. It would give me something to do. It might stop me from going out of my mind.
11: You know, Champa, when you say that the two children are the only good things that I left you with, I feel very guilty. It hurts. But I deserve it.
12: I didn't say it to make you feel bad. I said it in response to your asking if I was seeing someone.
11: I know. I would like to say I'm sorry.
12: There's no need to be. Everything happens for a reason. Most often it's for a good reason.
11: Maybe you're right.
12: It could be that in Vimla you have found your true love.
11: You think so?
12: I know she loves you. Nurture it.
11: I will. I've spoken to Vikash about getting Vimla involved in the company, but I don't think that...
12: Father is still upset. But once he sees the child, I'm sure he'll come around. I'm working on him. I will take the baby to him soon.
11: You will?
12: Of course.
11: After all that I've put you through, you can still find it in your heart to show kindness?
12: You should try it sometimes. It makes one feel good.
11: I know, I don't deserve it. But thank you. It's nice to know that Vimla and the baby will be in good hands.
12: Don't be too hard on yourself. You can make amends, you know.
11: How can I?
12: Well, serve out your time and don't get into any trouble. When you come out of prison, try to walk the straight and narrow. Concentrate on your new family.
11: Sound advice.
12: It's free. It's what you do with it that's important.
11: Thank you for that. I really appreciate it.
12: I'll say this, though. We never had a decent conversation before. You must have become mature.
11: Oh, shut up.
12: No, really. We always fought.
11: Yeah. I guess I brought it on.
12: You bet you did.
11: Sorry again. Well, I've got to go. It was nice talking to you. Take care.
12: You too. Bye. Sunil Singh. He never ceases to amaze me. I wonder why he chose to call me. Can the leopard change its spots? He sounded like he has changed. He never once asked about the children, though. I know when we split, I said to him that it would be better if he never had any contact with them. Well, at the time, I thought it was for the best. Anyway, the kids didn't want to have anything to do with him. Maybe when they grow a little older, I must sit them down and have a talk. Oh, well, we'll see.
13: Damn it. Wanda's not at home again. Look at the time. What meetings could be keeping her out this late at night? She did say that we would get together sometime this week, but she doesn't seem too keen to be with me. Now I'm convinced that she's having an affair. Even her cell phone has been off. I'm going to try one more time. I'll try the whole night if I have to. I'm going to get to the bottom of this and... Oh, it's ringing.
14: Hello, Gregory.
15: Wanda, where the hell have you been? I've been trying to get you the whole evening.
14: Why?
15: What do you mean, why? Where have you been?
14: Out, at a meeting.
15: You told me last week that you would clear all the meetings and keep this week free.
14: I know, these are follow-ups.
15: I don't believe you.
14: Why not?
15: I made arrangements for you to be with me. How can you not find that important enough to fit in your schedule? You're hiding something from me.
14: How can you say that?
15: Well, you aren't exactly eager to be with me.
14: I am, Greg. It's simply that I have been busy. Just let me get through all this work you assigned me to and then
15: Wanda,
14: I could...
15: you are lying. I'll get to the bottom of this. I'm warning you. Nobody messes with Gregory Abbott.
14: Greg, wait. Hello? Hell, he rang off. He's now really ticked off. What can I do? I can't let him see my neck and body with all these love marks. It'll be a dead giveaway. I can't say I'm not enjoying it, though. When Greg says that he will get to the bottom of this, he means just that. I have to be careful. But I'm having a great time with Wesley. I'm getting what every woman dreams of, so it's not going to be easy to stop. Greg is obviously phoning the house and finding that I'm not here. So... I know what I'll do. I'll have to get Wesley to come here. Yes, that's it. That way, when Greg phones here, he won't be suspicious. Yeah.
13: Bloody hell, Wanda. I'm hurt. Hurt bad. You're going to pay for this. You will be caught. Soon, I know what I have to do. I need to get out of here for a short while. I'm sure Sunil can arrange a quick visit to Wanda for me. That's right. I'll get it all set up and then walk in on my dear Wanda and whoever her lover is and bang, they will pay with their lives.
16: Come in.
17: Don't mind if I do.
16: Dirk, this is a surprise. Come in, have a seat.
17: Thank you. Sorry to drop in unannounced.
16: Not a problem. Always glad to have you around.
17: So, what's been happening?
16: Not much, I'm afraid. I've got two operatives out there who are making some progress. But just preliminary at this stage.
17: These things take time.
16: Yeah, you're telling me. Well, I'm certain you didn't come here to talk about my progress. What's up? Or, as the cliché goes, to what do I owe the pleasure?
17: Wrong on all fronts.
16: Oh?
17: I did come to talk about your progress in crime fighting, and it is not a pleasure.
16: Oh, pray tell.
17: I've decided to come out of retirement and join your unit.
18: That ahead of us, Max, is the Electric Oscar.
19: Very impressive. Looks like something in Las Vegas.
18: You been there?
19: No, this is my first time.
18: No, I was talking about Las Vegas.
19: On my salary? You're joking.
18: And how do you know that this place looks like something in Vegas?
19: I do watch movies, you know.
18: Well, this is reality. The Electric Oscar could cost us our lives should anything go wrong.
19: All right. What's our plan?
18: You go in and find a bar. Sit yourself down and order a large vodka.
19: Yeah, I hate this stuff here.
18: Well, secret agents don't drink pink drinks.
19: True.
18: My guess would be that the bartenders are all crooks. So strike up a conversation and all the while dropping hints.
19: What sort of hints?
18: For one, you could say that you are impressed with the place and you would like to hang out there.
19: That, I take it, would mean a lot of vodkas.
18: order but don't drink. This trick always works.
19: What trick?
18: You order a drink, distract the barman, empty the drink into a jug of water. Order another one and so on.
19: But that's stupid. I mean, what if someone drinks the water?
18: The trick is to drop something into the water and get the barman to empty the jug and fetch fresh water.
19: Oh, I keep forgetting you are His Majesty Streetwise.
18: Yeah, you know then. Now, by the time I get there tomorrow with the school party, you should be an accepted patron of the Electric Oscar. I will befriend you and hope that you will be able to fix me up with a buxom Russian beauty.
19: And where would I find such a reward?
18: Shirley.
19: Ah, I always knew that you had an eye on her.
18: Rubbish, man. Now listen, I leave with Shirley and a bottle of vodka. And tomorrow I'll tell Briston that Shirley got drunk and slipped up and told me that you are also an arms dealer.
19: Very good, Mr. Ali. Very, very good.
18: Thank you, thank you. That's the first phase. We'll have to see how that pans out. Now go. Hey, Max. Remember you are Russian, eh?
19: Why?
18: Why what?
19: Why am I rushing?
18: Hey, push off, man.
15: Sunil, I need a favor.
20: Okay, shoot.
15: I need to get out one evening.
20: Whoa!
19: That's mine, man. Get off.
20: You know we can't do that immediately.
15: I know, I've been thinking about it. Arrange for you and I to swap places. They check on me every night, so if you are in my cell asleep, you get the picture?
20: Well, that desperate, huh?
15: Yes.
20: What happened?
15: Wanda's uncomfortable coming here to the prison. She knows you are getting these breaks, so she's asking that I do the same.
20: Who's lying? There's no way that Wanda would know that. He obviously suspects her of having an affair, and he wants to take revenge. I can't allow that to happen. That would derail our well-laid plans.
15: Sunil, it'll just be for a few hours.
20: I don't know, Greg. I'll work on it. I told you, just hang in there.
15: I would like it to happen soon.
20: Are you okay?
15: Yeah, I just don't want to keep her waiting too long. You know how things are. She might look somewhere else.
20: You mean she has looked somewhere else already? Okay. I'll get on it right away. See you later.
15: Thanks. Bye.
20: This is not good. Not good at all. He seems devastated. When a man reaches that level, who knows what he's capable of? If he gets out there and does something foolish and gets himself caught, the whole thing blows over. No. I've got to stop this. But how? First, I must confirm that Wanda is having an affair, and with whom? Greg seems to be in a daze. I must work fast.
21: What did you say, Dirk? Am I hearing you correctly?
19: Yeah, you are. I've decided to come out of retirement and join your unit.
21: I'm pleasantly surprised. Extremely glad.
19: Well,
21: the minister will be over the moon, and... what brought about this sudden change of heart?
19: Allison.
21: Oh. Well, you're still having those dreams, I see.
19: That's more than that.
21: Oh?
19: Well, you know that my heart has always been geared that way. Crime-fighting is my life.
21: Yes, I know. I'm so happy, Dirk. I'm relieved, in fact. I feel stronger already, and...
19: The Allison issue, though?
21: It doesn't matter about that. Your decision to join is... all I need to hear. Thank you, Allison.
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22: In the cast this week, you heard Pranesh Maharaj as Sunil, with Roger Service as Fred, and Tom Reed as Dirk. Yasmin Sidat was Champa, and Yarisha Rajkumar was Tanisha. The roles of Gregory, Joe, and Allison were played by Clinton Marius, Rubeshan Perumal, and Rosemary Draper. Hamish Kidd played Tariq Ali. Desigan Naika was Billy. Shalini Singh was Vanessa, and Puvi Govender was Jairaj Singh. Pauline Dele played both Amsha and Wanda, while David Leibovitz was Dr. Will Bannister and Max Chernev. The technical crew included Tansen Nepal, Keith van Veek, Bevan Kenny, and Malusi Zuma. A Touch of Karma was produced by Raisa Muhammad for Lotus FM.

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All right, welcome to the online community. 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

speakers, the weekend has officially arrived. You're locked into the next episode with me, Trevor Williams, live across the nation. This is Lotus FM, streaming worldwide on TikTok, Lotus FM TikTok page. We're also on YouTube. That's Trevor Williams 5928. That's where you can catch the Mandela, because we're celebrating Mandela. When you go to YouTube, you see our Mandela murals and so forth and so on. The two streams are totally different. If you can stream both, you'll be in luck, man. Now tonight, not just any Friday, tomorrow, 18th July, we celebrate Mandela Day. This is the ultimate Ubuntu tribute today.

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that I'm looking at is wrong. The clock behind me, which I cannot see, is the correct one. So I'm going on my own time here. I need to go and play some ads. But before I do that, let me just recap what you've heard. Link Up, Neo, Celina Dio, Celina.

0: Feels like a month in. You know it's going to feel like that when the next episode is on. Every single Friday, we bring the heat. No matter where you're experiencing the cold, turn up your radio and it just warms up the house, your car, no matter where you are. This is where we're at right now. Let's get to our voice notes and play some of the voice notes that have come through today. Here's our first one.
1: Good evening, Trevor. Trust you well. Happy Friday. A blessed weekend ahead of you and your loving family. To family and friends, everything of the best. I had a lovely stay with my grandchildren and my children in for a vacation. I enjoyed myself. Thank you guys for the hospitality. May God richly bless y'all. May y'all achieve all your goals and also be blessed in abundance. God bless Mom Ranjini Reddy Kule in Dalton.
0: I guess the kids go back to school come Monday, yeah?
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0: Lotus FM, if you want to continue listening to the grooves right now, you can go online. The music is playing online. The music will only be playing on YouTube because TikTok will have the news. We're almost there. We've got those voice notes we're going to play straight off the news, as well as your TikTok hour. So it's going to be a jamming hour. Right now, it's 15 seconds before 8 o'clock, but we want to get the news guy out of here. So it's 8 p.m. It's time for news.
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2: Eight o'clock. Good evening. The Madlanga Commission has questioned diary entries made by SAPS warrant officer Mbungaleni Mkhangase of Pietermaritzburg, which indicate that Hawks Lieutenant Colonel Gavin Jacobs signed an inspection on 23rd of June 2021, despite being on leave. Jacob, who previously testified before the commission, said he interrupted his leave to assist with the interception of the 541-kilogram cocaine consignment at the Isipingo depot. Obam Pangasa testified that the entry may have been backdated after Jacob returned to duty. Commissioner Sandile Khumalo also questioned why Mpangase, who was speaking through interpreter Vusimusi Nkabinda, appeared to have allowed Jacob to insert what could have been a false entry into his official diary without his permission.
3: Does it mean you allowed Colonel Jacobs to insert a false entry into your diary?
4: Oh, he did not give him that permission.
3: But where else would he have got your diary? If it's your diary, how else and where else would he have got it?
4: Well, when I look at this, the last time I had some entry in the diary, it was on the 23rd or 6th.
3: Yes, that we can see. So how is he able to put another entry on the same date when he's on leave and he's not with you?
2: DA leader Jordan Hill-Lewis has called the state of infrastructure in Johannesburg a disgrace. The DA leader, accompanied by Johannesburg mayoral candidate Helen Zille and other regional leadership, conducted site visits around the city to inspect the state of infrastructure ahead of the upcoming local government elections. The DA also submitted documented service delivery failures to the public protector for investigation. Hill-Lewis, who is also the mayor of Cape Town, had this to say about Johannesburg.
5: What we've seen here today is caused by years of neglect, failure to prioritize investment in basic infrastructure, and failure to spend money properly. And the consequences are plain for all to see, and not just in the smell and the huge river of sewage that we saw, but also the consequences for jobs.
2: The European Union is proposing to water down the limits placed on greenhouse gas emissions, allowing businesses to emit more carbon dioxide than previously planned. Major emitters currently have to buy carbon credits, but these will now be cheaper and there will be more opportunity to obtain carbon credits for free. If passed, the proposal will also delay Europe's plans to achieve the net zero emissions of carbon dioxide. Wiebke Hoekstra is the EU's climate commissioner.
6: We are adopting a more business-friendly and, may I say so, savvy approach, which recognizes those who have invested in the clean transition.
2: And finally, luxury French fashion house Chanel says it's fully cooperating with an Italian investigation into abusive working conditions in the supply chain of some major labels. Yesterday, Italian police visited the headquarters of 9 luxury brands seeking documents related to governance and supply chain controls. The BBC's Elettra Naismith has the details.
7: Italian prosecutors say the wide-ranging investigation has uncovered numerous instances of exploitative working conditions among the supply chains of high fashion brands including Prada, Givenchy, Bulgari and Dolce & Gabbana. None of the companies themselves are under investigation. Chanel says it's already moved to cut ties with the subcontractor involved in the probe. At issue is the almost universal practice of brands subcontracting work to suppliers that in turn contract to others. There's little oversight, leaving some firms along the supply chain able to exploit workers.
2: And that's a wrap from the Lotus FM News team and myself, Suresh and Pillay. Enjoy the rest of your Friday night.
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2: So basically, we just said, you see your friend on a date, and what would you say? Would you approach them?
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11: So my take on this debate is, if I saw my friend's boyfriend on a date with another girl, obviously I'm going to tell

to we want to welcome our TikTokers right now. So all the TikTokers, it's your turn right now. From Morgan, Kevin, Lalitha, Legend Killer's there, Blondie's, no, it's not that one. It's not that one. Blondie's there, Angela, Baby Doll, Molly, Sparky, and kicking off things is Jason Naidu. She wanted the Lighthouse family loving every minute. As you know, today, it's a pre-party for tomorrow as we celebrate Mandela, our icon. Can you remember the Mandela dance? Can you imagine your uncle dancing to this like Madiba right now? Come on.

And with Loving Every Minute on Lotus FM. So as I said early on, you can't talk about Madiba without picturing his iconic dance. You know the moves, the rhythm? That huge smile he had when he was dancing. You remember that one? Can you remember? I can picture it. I hope you can too, man. Do you have an uncle and auntie that got dance moves like Mandela? They have to be like 50 and 60, you know what I mean? That's the only time. You gotta have some creaks in the bones if you wanna move like Mandela. Yes, yes, yes, man. So I'll be playing those 80s and 90s jams and the songs that you want. And I want your family to be jamming with you tonight. Because David Jakurum's chosen this one. We are family. And I said, man, come on, let's get the whole family, South African family. Because tomorrow we celebrate as one Mandela Day. Here we go. We are dropping the hit so the family can dance. I told you it's the pre-party for tomorrow. Yes. Lotus FM, here we go.

My family, the next episode family listening right now. Thank you to David Jakurum who's viewing us on our YouTube channel. We are family, he's chosen the song. We also want to say happy birthday to Hannah from Blondie Part

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Jazzy D, wonderful. 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

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We got Baby Doll that requested this song. Thank you, Baby Doll. 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His name is Legend Killer. And I don't know who he's supporting, but he wants this song.

0: Lotus FM. Now, tomorrow, the losers final is on. I call it the losers final, third and fourth. I mean, what are they playing for? England and France. Those are the two guys I said will win, and they lost. So I guess they won a game. Now, we'll see. Whoever wins tomorrow, good luck. It'll just be great watching. Nothing's in it, man. Who wants to win third? I guess you get a medal, right? All right, let's get some of our WhatsApp voice notes that have come through. There we go.
1: 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Keep it locked on. Yes, wishing my nephew, Trevor Naidu, a very happy birthday for today. I trust you have a great one, Trevor. 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Scooby-Dooby-Doo. To you, Trevor Williams, all listeners, have a happy, happy weekend. Waiting for the noughties, 90s, and all whatever you got for us. We're waiting for them. Thank you.
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We start off with our YouTube channel, Earl Plyches. He wanted Automatic. He disappeared off our streaming platform for some time because I wasn't getting any requests from him. And I know why. Because I wasn't playing his song. Michael Jackson and Stevie Wonder. And he said, you know what? This guy. Don't worry. One day I'll find it and I'll play it for you, right? In fact, I'll invite you to the studio. Please bring the CD with you and I can play it together. How's that? But tonight, I get to play your song for you and everybody because I'm feeling good. I'm doing my 67 minutes of Madiba. We're celebrating Madiba's Day today. Well, the pre-party to Madiba's Day.

And I'll see you next week. The Pointer Sisters, Automatic, requested by Earl. And Earl's out in Durban North, of course. Let's get back to our TikTok. On TikTok, we have Angela Prakash, who always comes in. Angela, she's been around for a short while, but thank you for gracing us every single week with awesome music. And this week, Angela wanted Bobby Brown, I Wanna Rock With Ya. If you're not on our TikTok platform, Lotus FM TikTok platform, please get on there. If you haven't, if you're not following us, do follow, like, and make this show rank high. Our live feed, that is. Keep on liking, loving, you know, get those hearts going. We start to rank higher. Please do that. In the meantime, Angela, your choice, Lotus.

you, baby. The free party to Mandela's Day, that's tomorrow. I started my 67 minutes today by playing the music that you want. So I'm serving you. That's what it's about, helping one another, right? Giving back in a loving way. So, tomorrow, you can do the same like I'm doing. This is what we call guilty pleasures, right? I love music and I love playing for you. But I'm serving you while I'm doing it, so it's a guilty pleasure. So maybe tomorrow, after you go out and you help someone, maybe you make some Sami's and you go out and you go to an orphanage or whatever good you do, you go and you do it. Then you come back and you give yourself 67 minutes of guilty pleasure. Just relax and treat yourself to something that you love, whether it's chocolates.

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Oh, this was an 80s classic. Riding the bus, they used to jam this tune, man. Now, talking about jamming the tune, on air, I mentioned that tomorrow is the losers' final. England and what's that other French team called? From Africa? Yeah, those guys. So who's going to lose? It's a losers' final. Who's going to come forth? I think England's coming forth. England will come out shining first half, second half. We'll see if Harry will come with his cane and start whooping. We'll check it out tomorrow, man. And then Sunday is the big one. I'm supporting the ref. May Vaz make the right choice. That's all. We don't want a messy situation. Because, you know, Argentina can bully you. I don't know. People think that Argentina bought the World Cup already. I don't know. I don't know what's happening. But I'm looking forward to this weekend. It's going to be an awesome one if you're a soccer supporter. And that's it for soccer. Now we're going to get back to the choice of Sparky. Yes, your song, Color My Love.

0: 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Colour by Love, taking you way back. Let's get to our voice notes right now.
1: Good evening, Trevor. How are you? Please play I Got a Feeling by Black Eyed Peas for my lovely wife, Regina. This message comes with lots of love from Dan Paul of Mere Bank. Thank you. Bye.
0: Thank you, Dan Paul. We'll definitely get that in the mix because I saw you online as well. Online, you requested that one. Next voice note.
2: Good evening, Trevor.
0: Hello.
2: Thank you, as always, for a vibrant Friday.
0: Yes.
2: I would like to say congratulations to my dear sister, Sumitra Maharaj of Mere Bank, who celebrated her 80th birthday on Monday. And congratulations to a proud mom and dad, Natalia and Vinay, on their arrival of a beautiful baby boy. We love you all. Enjoy the celebration for tomorrow. Much love from Shanti and Solomon Chetty of Pretoria.
0: Thank you, Shanti.
3: The Economist Intelligence Unit's latest Global Livability Index has named Copenhagen as the most livable city in the world. Would you consider moving abroad?
4: Copenhagen may sound like the ultimate fairy tale, but you know what? Mzansi, Maritzburg, KZN. This is my bossy, man. Over here, they got Rombo Rush Sea, they got Martin West Town, they got Extra Special Kashmiri. Where am I away from here?
5: I go to Joburg, the best thing in coming back. Once you hit Harrison, they see the lovely green, it's just my homie dome.
6: Copenhagen is bossy, you know,
7: yes,
6: we
7: exactly.
6: Got the bunny chow and all this stuff.
7: Yeah, I mean, he can start speaking like
8: with the mother-in-law's tongue.
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7: The fact that you said mother-in-law's means we're in Durban.

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It's our TikTok hour, as we always do on a Friday between 8 and 9 o'clock. You start choosing your songs from 7 o'clock when we go online. And between 8 and 9, we get to play them for you. This is a choice of Alan. He calls himself the Saint. Are you that good, Alan? Are you a saint? Welcome online. It's the first time.

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You know, sometimes we forget that this song was made in the 80s. Yep. I mean, how advanced was this? Oh my gosh. Yeah. Let's move on right now. Camila Naika, you want to truly, madly, deeply on Lotus FM. You are streaming us on our TikTok platform. Thank you for streaming us. 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

deeply. If you're streaming on our TikTok platform, you guys are choosing awesome music. Keep on liking and loving the page so we can rank high. Dan Paul, it's your time right now. Dan Paul streams us on both TikTok, YouTube, and the radio. He listens to all. He watches, he listens. Dan Paul, you know which stream is first, right?

Are we dancing like Madiba tonight? Hopefully you are, man. It's our pre-party because we are celebrating Mandela Day tomorrow. And, you know, Mandela was alive when this song was on. But if he had left us earlier, I promise you, his name was going to be mentioned in this song. This is the Commodores. It's called Night Shift. Dedicated to Marvin Gaye. Dedicated to Jackie. Dedicated to some legends, man. The person who chose the song is Sumi. Sumi's streaming us on our TikTok platform. Thank you, Sumi.

0: came in very quickly and it went like this.
1: Hey, Trevor! Tonight indeed is a great night with Lottie FM. Thank you so much.
0: Oh my word. All right, I must download this one. I haven't even heard it, so I'm not going to play it. But let me see. There's a trusted voice note. Let's play this one. This will be our final one.
1: Williams, trust that you will. I'd like to wish my grandson, Devard Naidoo of Sydney, a really happy birthday. God's blessings upon him, and he enjoys his day tomorrow. This birthday message comes with lots of love from Jeff Cape Town. You take care, Trevor. Drive home safe, listening to you. All the way. Bye.
0: Thank you, Vijay from Cape Town. Let's get into some ads. When we come back, we've got the mix next on Lotus FM.
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about to get into the mix. But before I get into the mix, I just want to wrap up Mandela's famous 67 minutes tomorrow of service. As I said, you must also look after yourself. So, you know, you don't have to do big things. You can make, you can spend 67 minutes with your wife treating her. That's also good, you know. As well as once you finish do that, you can go do it with some family members. Just do something good. That's what it's all about, man. That wraps it up. Let's get into our mix for tonight.

0: 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Friday night party, man, has never been as good as this one. It was EDM all the way, right? Enjoy that one. All right, let's go through the songs you just heard right now, because some of them sounded a little foreign to some of you, but some of the guys were jamming non-stop, man. Here we go. Die Die, you know this one. Burner Boy, Shakira, the anthem. We're gonna finally come Sunday. Hey, all right, before that, Only Girl, that's Rihanna. We had Pompeii, we had Love It, we had Rattle, 1-2-Step with Ciara. The favorite one, Fisher's brand new one I played. Oh man, what a life, what a life. That one, that is an anthem for our winter. Definitely summer in the US, but yeah, it's definitely an anthem, man. Tonight, Faith of Ophelia, we had Waka Waka, we had Forget Me Not, Girls Just Wanna Have Fun, So Easy, Dangerous, We Are Who We Are, that was Kesha, I'm trying to say. We also had Kiss Me Better, together with I'm Coming Out, that's Rihanna, Can't Feel My Face, that was Weekend, Get It Started, the Black Eyed Peas, and we started off with Tom's Diner. All right, that's how we wrap it up for today. So tomorrow, we've got the song one more time, Die Die, for England and France, whoever you hope. Okay, so we got Rylan, got Nicholas in the studio. Rylan, England, France, who are you going with? France, Nicholas, England, France, who are you going with, Nicholas?
1: I kind of feel that the match shouldn't be played, like it's just one of those things. But I'm going to go with England.
0: You're going to go with England?
1: Yes, and Spain on Sunday, of course.
0: And then Spain, okay. So, my problem is every team I choose loses. I chose France, they lost. I chose England, they lost. So, for the losers' final, damn it, it's a tough one, eh? I think the French, I'm going to go with Ryland. I think the French just might have enough towards the second half to pump. All right, let's go. So, we know Nicholas is saying that the champions are going to be Spain. Ryland, Spain or Argentina? Who are you going with? Argentina. Okay. Who is Trevor going with? Damn it, man. Both sides got Tottenham Hotspur plays. You know, that's how I chose Spain over England. I mean, over France, because, yes, there was a Tottenham Hotspur guy. And then Romero is playing for Argentina. So who's got more Tottenham Spurs in? So I believe we might try sign another Spain player. So I'm going to go with Spain for this one. I'm going with Spain. So on Sunday, we'll find out whether this song will, and who will the song be played for. Bye-bye, everybody.
2: I was built to be the best.

0: Well, we'll definitely be seeing who's going to be standing up this coming Sunday. Cannot wait for that final between Argentina and Spain. Lionel Messi versus Lakshmi. I was going to say Lakshmi Yama. Lamine Yamal. And it's crazy, man. There's this lady that's on Instagram. She's a lady from the south of India. So she does this thing with the t-shirts where she spells out the names of all the top football players. And she says a Tamil word in place of that. For like Mbappe, she was like M-B-A-P-P-E Mapale. Lakshmi Amal was Lamine Yamal. That's hilarious. So yeah, Lionel Messi is Android Messi. So yeah, go, you should go and check it on Instagram, guys. It's absolutely hilarious. Anyways, I'm Nicholas Fillet, your boy with that extra buttigy. It is now time for In The Mix. Trevor gave you all those English vibes. I'm coming in with some Bhangra tracks, the very best for this beautiful Friday night. Welcome to it. I hope you had a good week indeed. And with that, I'm going to hit a quick intro song. And when I get back on the Global Desi Exchange tonight, it's me. So What Fun Is Doing a segment if you don't get a chance to be on it as well. So I've got some hits coming your way. I've also got on the Buttigi Mix at 10:30, DJ Rink India, some fire tunes coming in from her, together with your Fusion Hour and a whole lot more. It's going to be a very busy weekend for South Africa and the world this coming weekend. We've got the Box taking on the Wales tomorrow. That's going to be absolutely amazing as well. So yeah, lots of things happening this weekend for sports. It's the perfect weekend to party.
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0: Log on. What's up, Lotus Landers? Fridays were made for this. We're crossing borders and breaking beats to bring you the best in Indian music reimagined. 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Lock it in for In The Mix with me, Nicholas Fillet, your boy with that extra buttery. Friday nights starting at 10 p.m. Tell a friend to tell a friend. Good vibes.

0: I said it before, I'll say it again. I always loved the original of this song. Not to say the new Chunari is bad. It is good for the modern ear. But you can't beat the old school, right? There's no school like that. Welcome to the show. It's In The Mix, 071-613-7803. Pop me a WhatsApp. Let me know what's up for your Friday night. It's great to be in your company. And with that, it's time to go into the Global Desi Exchange featuring me tonight. I had to choose one night where I give you some of my amazing tracks, so I cannot wait to lay down for the next 20 odd minutes. Enjoy. Pop me a message. Let me know what you think of the music. I think you are going to like it. Welcome to it. It's going to be amazing.
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0: Love this one, Love Janjua, London to Makada, back to back with Chaya Chaya. We kicked off the mix, Koi Kahe and Lose Control, Janabe Ali, JJ Shiv Shankar, that mashup, Sher Kulgaye by DJ Piyush Bajaj was thrown into that as well as Tama Tama, the remix by DJ Lucky, as well as Rangilo Maro Dolana and Rang coming off the movie Sky Force. It is in the mix on your Friday night, just after 10:30. It is man, oh man, I was like really enjoying that mix a lot. Thank you so much for all your messages so far. You guys rock. Send through those voice notes. I want to hear what kind of vibe you are showing me on this beautiful night. What you're up to, where you at, what that busy background behind you sounds like. Whatever it is, just send it to me, 071-613-7803. But right now, it's just more music, less talk. Coming up next on the Batigi Mix, DJ Rink from India released her disco album. And if you don't know it yet, it is actually titled Bollygram 22, The Disco Chapter. And there's some phenomenal tracks on here. I'm going to lay it all down for you right now. I hope you enjoy it. It's an absolute smasher. It's a very sort of different vibe when it comes to the modern genre of music. So yeah, if you like that sort of modern vibes, then I've got just what you need coming up next. Don't go anywhere.
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3: 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Prev is known for his viral sketches and hilarious stand-up. He'll be talking about his journey in comedy and acting, as well as his debut book. Now, he's here to share his story, his journey, and a whole lot of laughs. Set your reminders, because you definitely don't want to miss this. Catch you there.
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0: In and of the Butterkey Mix with DJ Rings, Shola Joe Butterkey. This is from her brand new album entitled The Disco Chapter, Bollygram, the 22nd edition. An absolute smasher out the park. Some awesome modern tunes on that one with all those amazing disco songs that we love from back in the day. So we started off the mix with I Am a Disco Dancer. We also featured tracks like Hari Om Hari, Javane Janeman, Jhoom Jhoom Jhoom Baba. We also had Awa Awa. You gotta love Koi Yaha Nache Nache, guys. That song is amazing. Dammado Dam came in there as well, and it off with Shola Jo Badke. Brilliant stuff. I had lots of messages actually coming in from listeners, like this one. Nick, oh my god, you play these songs, they're bringing back so much of memories from our young days. This one coming in from Leon and his wife out in Escott. Thank you so much for your message. Hope you're doing well on this beautiful Friday night. And welcome to the second hour of the show. Just gone 2 minutes after 11 p.m. More music and more good vibes only. It is the Fusion Hour. You know how we do it. Anything and everything goes. We also have your Remix Rumble coming up at 11:30, so stay tuned for that one. But right now, I'm going to go into a quick ad break, and I'm coming back with some more bangers.
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Lakshmi Nagar Music, Kalkatwa na Jao Maharaj, the female version, Chutney Revival Mix. An epic one indeed. This one was released, what, 2 weeks ago? So it's fairly pretty new. And of course, you heard it here first on Lotus FM. Welcome to the show. If you've just tuned in the mix, I'm Nicholas Pillay. And it's just gone just after 10 past 11. I hope you're doing well. I hope you're feeling fabulous. But if you're not feeling fabulous, no worries. I've got just what you need to turn that frown upside down for this beautiful night. A little cold out here in Durban tonight. We can really feel those winter vibes setting in. But yeah, during the day, it's like really hot, guys. Like crazy, crazy hot. But anyways, it's kind of like when we listen to like good music and bad music. You know, our vibe kind of like goes up and down. But here on the show, we only play good music here. So you're feeling that heat all the way. Going back into it, I'm coming back. I'm going to give you about 15 minutes of nonstop music. And then I'm coming back with our Remix Rumble. And tonight's one, yeah, yeah, yeah. Two remixes, one song, Sayara. All

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1: 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Satisfaction. Satisfaction. Satisfaction. Satisfaction.
0: Push me, and then just touch me, till I can get my satisfaction.

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1: Yo, it's a magical love. पल भर में जादू क्या हो गया है. 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

0: It's a beautiful Friday night. How are you doing? 11:30. I'm Nicholas. Welcome to the show. If you've just tuned in the mix, that was 15 minutes of non-stop music. Levitating Bolaki Jo Sabse Alagahe. Gotta love Abhijit together with Dua Lipa, the reggaeton remix by DJ Remy. Before that, Goody Rhythm, DJ Snake and the Nuran Sisters featuring Wade. We also had an epic mix of Roop Diadani, Kali Teri Choti Hai. Beautiful one coming in from DJ Sherry, as well as Diljit Dosanjh with Morani. That song, something very powerful and amazing about that one. Anyways, coming up next, we have the Remix Rumble. Get your WhatsApps ready. 071-613-7803. One song, two remixes. You get to vote which one is the best from the two. Which one do you prefer, remix number one or number two? So you just have to send me a number, one or two, to 071-613-7803. Coming up next.
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3: The Economist Intelligence Unit's latest Global Livability Index has named Copenhagen as the most livable city in the world. Would you consider moving abroad?
4: Copenhagen may sound like the ultimate fairy tale, but you know what? Mzansi, Maritzburg, KZN. This is my bossy, man. Over here, they got Rombo, Rush C, they got Martin West Town, they got Express Special Kashmiri. Where am I supposed to buy from here?
5: I go to Joburg, the best thing is coming back. Once you hit Harrison, they see the lovely green, it's just not here, only don't.
6: Japan is bossy, you know, yes, we exactly. Got the bunny chow and all
7: yeah.
6: This stuff.
7: Yeah, I mean, he can start speaking like
8: with the mother-in-law's tongue.
6: Yes.
7: The fact that you said mother-in-law's means we're in Durban.
0: Of course, Durban is the best. Just today, we went and we bought Kashmiri, that extra special mix. I mean, there's something about the way that makes our curry taste, man. You gotta love it. And you only get those, well, yeah, you get the spices everywhere else. You know, Joburg people say, we also get those spices that side. But, it only tastes good when you buy it from Durban itself. I don't know what it is. There's some energy. There's some mooty that we have here. jokes aside, guys, Durban is amazing. And I really love living here. Tune into the drive-by every Monday to Friday between 3 and 6 p.m. Those guys know what they're doing. Anyways, it's time for the Remix Rumble. This track that we've chosen for tonight, he goes by the name of Fahim Abdullah. And it's the title track of Sayara, an amazing singer, an amazing song. Two remixes coming in for tonight of Sayara. The first one is by DJ Remy and DJ Yogi, and the second one is by DJ Lemon. Are you ready to rumble? We're gonna go with Remy and Yogi's mix first. Let's go.
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0: DJ Lemon with his reimagination of Sayara on the remix. Rumble, votes already in. I'm going to tally it up live as we go along with the WhatsApp messages. Let's see what we have here. All right, so the first vote came in from Nikosha together with Ketika, and they chose remix number one. We also had Annette coming in with remix number two. Annette also says, loving the energy on the show, beautiful selection of music. Thank you so much, Annette. Lalita Munyan coming in with number one. Thank you so much for your message. We had Sureka coming in with number one. We also had Patsy coming in with number two. Next up, we had Samira. That's Samira Pillay coming in with number two. We also had Ash coming in with number one, Trevor with number two, Bella Naidu with number two, Melissa coming in with number two, we also had Shamika coming in with number one, Liana coming in with number one, Charisse number one, Taryn number one, Tiara number one, another one coming in from Segrin, he also says number one, we had Kiara Singh coming in with number two, Samiksha with number one, and Mahima finally with number two. And I think it's unanimous. Our remix rumble tonight definitely goes to the first one, DJ Remy and DJ Yogi. Amazing stuff. Well done. Thank you so much for playing.
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0: And now it is time to hit some non-stop music between now and midnight. Some epic tracks to take you into your Saturday morning, guys. We've got just over 15 minutes to go before we hit midnight, and I'm going to play you some music that's fitting to take us into our third and final hour of the show, and that is our chill hour. And I'm starting off this segment of non-stop music with Moving to the Sun by Hugel.

Recharge your weekend every Saturday, 6 to 9 a.m. with Kubeshan and Samantha. This Saturday on the Weekend Recharge, we're chatting to the one and only Prev Reddy, an award-winning comedian, actor, digital creator, and all-round triple threat. Prev is known for his viral sketches and hilarious stand-up. He'll be talking about his journey in comedy and acting, as well as his debut book. Now, he's here to share his story, his journey, and a whole lot of laughs. Set your reminders, because you definitely don't want to miss this. Catch you there.

Gotta love Martin Garrix together with Arijit Singh on this one, taking us into our Saturday morning. Good morning. Welcome to the show In The Mix, only on Lotus FM. I'm Nicholas Fillet, 3 minutes after midnight. I hope you're doing fabulous on this beautiful Saturday morning. I'm here to give you those tunes you need to keep you going. Third and final hour of the show, the chilled hour. You know how we do it in this hour. Techno house, Afro house, melodic trance mashups, you name it. We play it as long as it's chilled. Coming up next, I have Adore You together with Tujhe Buladia. More music from that. We also have Neeraj Sridhar coming up. Kahona Pyar Hai, another brand new remix of the track Kaabo Ke Parinde. Coming up, Zindagi Mein Na Milenge Dobara. That and a whole lot more leading us up to our feature mix at 12:30. And tonight's one, Bombay Bounce, DJ Lloyd. His project of Set the Volume Higher. Beautiful tech house music coming up just after 12:30. But right now, let's get back into the music. You love it, I love it, we all love it on a Saturday morning. 100.1 Pretoria.

top tunes just the way we like it right here in the morning on Lotus FM. 11 after midnight. Good morning. If you've just tuned in, I'm giving you some more amazing tunes like this new remix of Khabo Ke Parinde, the voice of Elisa Mendonca, coming up next.

Ohana PR him and the Afro House remix coming in hot. I've got back-to-back Lucky Ali tracks coming up next. Straight after that, we go into our feature mix. How are you doing on the Saturday morning? Hope you're doing well. I'm doing great. The music is brilliant. It is Lotus FM and I'm feeling good. I don't know about you guys. You know that song by Michael Bublé? And I'm feeling good. Yeah. That's exactly what I'm feeling right now. Had a message coming in from one of the listeners. Hi Nick, your music selection is amazing. I'm studying and it's keeping me going and awake. I love that. All the best on your exams, whatever it is you might be studying for. You could be studying for your learner's test for all I know, but nevertheless, wishing you everything of the best in all your endeavors. This next two tracks coming out for you. There's no name on that message. But anyways, thank you so much for tuning in. You rock.

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1: 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Prev is known for his viral sketches and hilarious stand-up. He'll be talking about his journey in comedy and acting, as well as his debut book. Now, he's here to share his story, his journey, and a whole lot of laughs. Set your reminders, because you definitely don't want to miss this. Catch you there.
2: 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Tonight's one, DJ Lloyd with his Indo-Afro Tech House from the Bombay Bounce Project mix. 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I'm going to catch you later on Local Vocal, 6 to 9 p.m. It's going to be great, especially if you love local music. But until then, I hope you have a beautiful Saturday. I hope all great things happen to you. And I hope you wake up to a miracle if you're going to sleep right now. And the fact that you wake up in the morning, that is a miracle in itself. For myself, Nicholas Flay, bad things happen because good people remain silent. Take care. Goodbye. Good morning. It's been a great one. Good night.